0: Keisha, I let you lick the lollipop. Go ahead, girl, don't you stop. Keep going till you hit the spot. Whoa!
1: I'll take you to the candy shop.
0: Yeah.
1: Boy, one taste of what I got.
0: Uh-huh.
1: I'll have you spending all you got.
0: Come on.
1: Keep going till you
2: Jordan hit the Lee spot. On my. You got

0: Till 3 p.m. and I do have a $50 KFC voucher up for grabs, my whanau. Pretty sure this one has your name on it. All you had to do was come through on 463. Let me know your name, your workplace shout out. Who deserves that shout out? Who has been holding it down all week long? Maybe you were like, man, this guy, this new guy, has the work ethic of the best person in the world. I don't know, you know, that was my attempt at a shout out, but I'm pretty sure you've got some better ones. Looking over at 463, Amanda wanted to pop through and say shout out to me. I work for myself as a cleaner. I'm based in Hastings. Des from Hastings, workplace shout out to Whaia Netha from Kaitiaki Services. We care for the most vulnerable tamariki ngā mihi. And I've got another one here saying working in Tawa, and like to shout out to my brother Luke Smith, who's on his way to bring me some lunch right now. Well, thank goodness gracious, because that just means you probably don't need this $50 KFC voucher if the brother is pulling through with some lunch. However, I do believe I have Lynette calling through from Palmerston North. Welcome to the show, sis. Who is that workplace shout out going to today?
1: Oh, it is going to the public health nurses across Manawatū and Whanganui, who do an amazing job that usually sits behind the scenes but has a massive impact. So they are out there keeping our tamariki, rangatahi and whānau well through all the different initiatives and kaupapa that they do. So my workplace shout out is to them.
0: Lynette, that's actually really good, because the thing is, right, normally I ask people, oh, what do you do down there? Or who is the specific person that you want to shout out to? But that was perfect then. That was enough said, Lynette.
1: Thank you.
0: Simple as that. $50 KFC voucher coming your way. Do you think you're going to share it with
1: Yay.
0: The team, sis?
1: I mean, I would love to, but that's a massive team.
0: I think everyone can get a little bite in, I reckon.
1: Oh, there we go. We can get a whole bunch of chicken bites.
0: Yeah. One popcorn chicken each.
1: Actually, we have a team hui next week, so great timing.
0: There you go. That's your contribution, Lynette. How good. What we'll do is we will just pop you on hold, grab some details off you shortly, okay?
1: Thank you.
0: No worries. Thank you so much for joining the show today. And just once again, massive shout out to the public nurses that are covering Manawatū, Whanganui, who are out there for the rangatahi and the tamariki, doing God's work, if you will. Give these wahine and tāne a pay raise immediately. We're going to get right back into the beats going down after the break. And remember, I could be calling you back going down after 1 p.m. and hooking you up with these double passes to go catch Kingston Calling, a brand new 2-day summer festival. If you haven't registered yet, text with the keyword call through to 463. You're on mine.
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album for 2026. It is Janae Aiko teaming up with Kendrick Lamar once again. It's called So Good. Add it to the playlist right now if you have a moment. And the thing that I love about her is that she is finally getting her flowers and her roses and everything that she deserves, because this album finally puts her at number one on the Billboard Top 200 charts. Now, go back 13 years ago is when she first had her entry in the album Sail Out. 2013, I believe, this song came from it. What you say now? Tell me what you say, come again. I know you know it.

So finally seeing her 13 years later get that number one position, on her way to be Best R&B Album of the Year as well. Hats off to Janae. And we're going to get right back into the beats. I'm going to start listening to some songs in the background while you listen to this one. It's Leave Him Alone, Leighton Green, Little Baby, City Girls, PNB Rock. Oh my.

0: for the double pass to a brand new summertime festival, which is going down 19th and 20th of February, you will see the likes of Stan Walker. Just tried to hit that note, failed. We've also got Maoli. And the ones that I'm so excited to see, because 29 years on Earth, my whānau, and I've not yet been able to see them live. Fat Freddy's drop. You have not yet registered your number and your name, it's not too late. 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Hooking you up with a double pass, all you have to do, my whānau, answer the call. It's going down in the next three on My.
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0: And this has probably got to be the best part of the job, my whānau, is that I actually get to award people with tickets to things that they absolutely want to go to. Because Maya is thrilled to present Kingston Calling. It's a brand new two-day summertime festival heading to Bay Oval, Tauranga, 19th and 20th of February 2027. And we're putting out the call, okay? It's called the roll call. Kingston's Calling, and in this instance I am Kingston, and every single day this week I am randomly calling people back who have signed up for Kingston's Call, and all you have to do from there, my whānau, is pick up your call and the tickets are all yours. If you have not yet registered, you can do so by texting through the keyword call, C-A-L-L, through to 463. I will flick you back a link and you pop in all your details right there. But I do have somebody I wish to call today, so let's see if we get an answer, hey?
2: Hello?
0: Kia ora, am I speaking with Maya by any chance?
2: Yes.
0: Oh, fantastic. Hey Maya, I was just calling to see what you're getting up to on the 19th and the 20th of February of next year.
2: I'm not sure yet.
0: Oh, okay. Do you think if we hooked you up with a double pass to Kingston Calling, you'd be able to make it?
2: Yes, I would.
0: Well, congratulations, Maya. It is Kingston Calling, and you've just secured yourself that double pass, sis.
2: Oh my god, that's so good.
0: Who do you think you'll be taking with you?
2: Maybe my mom.
0: Oh, that's sweet. When was the last time she went to a concert?
2: She went to Kingston Calling this year.
0: This year?
2: Yeah.
0: Oh, okay. So round two, you reckon?
2: Yeah.
0: Hey, how good, Maya. What we're going to do, I'm going to pop you on hold, grab you some details, just so we can secure that and that double pass and lock you in, okay?
2: Okay, thank you so much.
0: No worries, stay right there. And just like that, my whānau, a double pass to go catch Kingston Calling is out of my pocket and into yours. Again, it is not too late for you to register. It is call through to 463, and I could be calling you back tomorrow. Right now, back into your beats with this one right here. It's Hone and Rory Noble.

I get those goosebumps every time, yeah. 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You ease my mind, you make everything feel fine. Worry about those calls.

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1: Almeen, Overthink on My, your home of the hottest hip-hop and R&B. Kia ora. Going down just after the break, the Fugees join you, as well as Kehlani Usher. And of course, we have Bruno Mars. Remember the My Morning Crew, they could be calling you back tomorrow morning and hooking you up with flights, accommodation and a double pass. If this is the first time you're hearing about it, I'll let you know more going down just after the break. Keep it locked, you're on My.
0: My presents Kingston Calling. 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With Maoli, 660, Fat Freddy's Dross, Stan Walker, and heaps more. 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

ticket to Bruno Mars. Be in to win flights, ACOM, and tickets to one of his shows at Auckland's Eden Park, March 2027. 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Mars.

0: But R&B, happy Thursday, my whanau. You do have Shay for your My Days all the way up until 3 p.m. And I hate to sound like a broken record. I just really, really, really want to get you up here to experience this.
1: This is your ticket to Bruno Mars. Be in to win flights, ACOM and tickets.
0: That's right. If you didn't get to see him in 2018, which was the last time he was here, he performed at Spark Arena. Dua Lipa as his opener. Then let's get you to one of his shows going down up here in Tamaki Makaurau, because your brand new My Ticket 2 is for Bruno Mars. And we've got your chance at flights, accommodation and tickets to his Tamaki Makaurau show going down Saturday, the 13th of March. Now, if you want to get amongst, you can head over to my.rover.nz or simply text through the keyword Bruno, B-R-U-N-O, through to 463, and I will flick you back that link, because there is going to be a daily task attached to this one, my whanau. You have to finish the daily lyric to go in the draw, and each lyric that you finish on a daily basis actually equals more entries, and the winner will be announced tomorrow morning with the My Morning Crew. So get involved, get amongst. Not only are we getting to see Bruno Mars, but he's also bringing along Anderson .Paak as DJ Pee-wee. He's also bringing along Tyler. So this is something you don't want to miss out on. Again, my.rover.nz for events and ticketing info. He's going to be up in Tamaki Makaurau, Eden Park Stadium, March 13th, 14th and 16th. And all these shows are almost sold out. So get amongst once again. Bruno through to 463 right now. It is lucky day, nowhere fast. You're on my...

Mahalia, Ella May teaming up. What you did right here on my, your home of the hottest hip-hop and R&B. And I was just thinking, man, when was the last time I saw these girlies? 2020 on a throwback to. Mahalia came to Laneway and Ella May did Bay Dreams. And man, what a time to be alive. 2020, man. Don't we get to go? Snoop Dogg, JT coming at you just after

0: you want to get your hands on a My Must See Movie Double Pass, be sure to keep it locked, because why am I looking at tickets right now? They're $30 each. I'm going to get you there for free. You're on My.
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2: 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We've got flights, accommodation, and a double pass to one of his shows at Eden Park, Auckland, March 2027. And all you need to do to get in the draw is

0: March 2027.
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0: Now, this is for your brand new movie. Your My Must-See movie this week is for Heart of the Beast. It's actually out in cinemas as of today, starring Brad Pitt alongside his canine co-star Uber, stranded deep in the Alaskan wilderness. Survival depends on their bond. This was actually filmed in New Zealand. Notable locations: Queenstown, Lake Wakatipu, Mount Aspiri National Park, and the rugged mountain

0: challenge you to hit those notes when that song plays out. 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You're on My.
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0: Sun and Water. Drop it down right here on my your home of the hottest hip-hop and R&B. About to make some space for these boys, Nate and Randy. They are due to take over just after 3 p.m. so be sure to keep it locked right now. Future Drake and Tims, it's Wait For You. You're on my
1: presidential rolling RM. 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

0: Fourth time in their career, Anderson .Paak and Cordae, brand new music for you right here on My, your home of the hottest hip-hop in R&B. It's called A Good Day, and it's time for me to make some space for Nate and Randy taking over on your ones and twos, going down just after 3 p.m. You got producer Nepia up in there as well. Be sure to stick around. Have a good time, my whānau. Look after yourselves. I am going to go to my lash appointment. I'll see you same time, same place tomorrow. Bye-bye.
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1: Nate and Randy.
2: We got producer Nets in the building as well. How you boys feeling, man? Happy Thursday.
3: Fantastic. Good to go. How about this weather and the early sunrise?
2: Hard out. Daylight savings right around the corner as well, guys, by the way, just in case. The 27th is when you want to be putting that in your calendar. Producer Nets, how you feeling?
4: Feeling good. Woken up to some sunshine this morning was unbelievable, eh? Finally starting to get into summertime.
2: Hard out.
3: Just the little things, eh? Like having a window.
2: I was going to say.
3: How you doing?
2: I do good. I am doing very, very well. Like just like you guys, the weather is a ultra pick-me-up. So I'm feeling really, really good today for Thursday. It is the My Home Run, all thanks to Leader. Whatever's on the menu, there is a Leader favorite to match.
3: Second to last day, hanging out with producer Nips.
2: Oh, I keep forgetting about that.
4: Don't remind me, man.
3: But we'll have some fun today, but I'm next on the home run. We have your headlines. Sorry, I just wanted to acknowledge it, but we've got a show to do, brother. Up next on the run, we have your headlines and bad news if you love beef.
2: Beef?
3: Beef.
2: I love beef. All right, we'll talk about that more after 50 Cent. Here's Fire. YG Marley kickstarting the My Home Run. Welcome into the show.

0: headlines.
1: Bad news if you're a brisket lover and you're heading to Texas for a little holiday, because the price of beef has jumped 40%. So for a kilo of beef mince, it's $22.
2: Damn.
1: That is insane. It's almost like 40 bucks.
2: Yeah, 40 bucks New Zealand.
1: Yeah. So what a lot of the restaurants in Texas are doing now is they are removing beef brisket, anything beef related from their menus.
2: That's tough as well, because brisket is like a huge favorite over there, eh?
1: If you're a tourist and you go into Texas, you want to check out the barbecue joints.
2: Mm.
1: And it won't be there. Just heaps of barbecue chicken.
2: Yeah, just heaps of chicken, eh? Why is it so expensive?
1: I actually don't know. I was looking at the South Island over there, producer Nebson, he doesn't know.
2: Because is it expensive here? Is beef expensive
1: yeah.
2: here?
1: Yeah, it's expensive here.
2: Damn.
1: We used to make fun of people like back in the day that ate mince.
2: You know, like as
1: no,
2: in like
1: not we, but people would make fun of like, you know. Yeah.
2: What was it like a cheaper food before?
1: You could make a kilo of mince last a week.
2: Really?
1: Yeah. Make a stew, make something, you know.
2: Yeah.
1: Yeah, but now if you have mince, you're like big bowler.
2: Yeah, nah, fair. How the tables have turned, eh?
1: I'm going to give you a 2-for-1 because I saw something else just pop up. Are you ready for it?
2: Mm-hmm.
1: The Meta smart glasses have just landed in New Zealand.
2: Oh, God. Where? As in, I'm looking for them, but like, where?
1: No, you can actually purchase them online properly now, because you used to go through a second party to do it.
2: Oh, sorry,
1: a third party, I should say.
2: Wait, was it that came out in Australia that was doing the smart glasses?
1: No, these are the proper Meta ones, like the Oakleys.
2: If I see you rock up to work with some brand new Oakleys.
1: I can't afford those, man. They're going for $800 to $1,000.
2: Damn. I'd rather a new iPhone.
1: Yeah, but if you got it for free, would you use them?
2: The Meta glasses?
1: Mm.
2: I would try them out. But I wouldn't keep them. I have no use for them, man. Maybe when I'm DJing, you know? Like, so I don't have to record, you know?
1: Record what?
2: No, like just myself.
1: What are you recording in the nightclub, my friend?
2: No, like when you're standing behind the decks and you want to like record your set, but you don't want to have to like put up your phone or anything, you know?
1: I hear you. It's real awkward because they're now available to buy in New Zealand and they're having all those privacy issues over in Australia where they're trying to ban them. The privacy laws in New Zealand are not up to date, so.
2: They're going to sell out in New Zealand, 100%. I just know it.
1: Not at that price.
2: Do you reckon?
1: You reckon? No one's going to buy them for $1,000.
2: People buy the iPhone, the brand new iPhone.
1: You can do more with a phone.
2: Oh, bro.
1: Anyway, those are your headlines. Well, thanks to Novus Glass. When you choose Novus Glass, you're supporting a greener tomorrow. Contact your local branch direct.
2: Back into the beats right now. Watch this, bro. They're gonna fly.
1: You reckon?
2: Yeah, I reckon. This one is holding back here on the My Home Run. Nate Randy, we've got producer Nets with us as well. I'm My.

0: Jay King, that one is Cinderella here on the My Home Run. Nate, Randy, and producer Nips.
1: Today, tomorrow's going to be a big day for us because in the shortest amount of time ever, producer Nips has made such a huge impact on this show.
0: 100.
1: And we're gutted that tomorrow's his last day with us. So we're trying to like have fun and reminisce about the good 7 weeks that we all had together.
0: 7 weeks went by so fast, by
1: quick,
0: the way.
1: Quick, bro.
2: I can't believe it, eh? It's just like, you know, one of those like business things that happens. And, you know, I was only supposed to be here for 4 weeks for initially anyway. So to be able to be on the show for 7 weeks has been unreal. And I've enjoyed every single second of it.
0: So have we, man. So have we.
1: It's been our absolute pleasure. Is there anything you wanted to say else?
0: I'll save most of it for tomorrow.
1: Yeah.
0: But like, for the most part, you know, producer Nips quickly became a brother of the My Home Run super fast. And one of my fondest memories, you know that the saying, nothing makes a group get stronger than going away on a trip.
1: Mm.
0: And that trip that we recently went down to Mauru Opehu, that was awesome, man. That was awesome. And those trips like that made me go, I'm going to miss this guy.
1: Someone texted through saying, where's he going? Oh, he's going home. He's going back to the edge. But honestly, the help you've given us and the things you've shown us, awesome, brother.
2: Yeah, I just wish we had more time to keep building on that because, you know, I felt like we had a real, real good thing going. We're just starting to get some momentum and it's not like you need me for that momentum. Like, that's all on you guys. So I really, really appreciate the My Whānau, all of our podcast commenters as well. You boys, Shay, for obviously leaving some space for me to come back into the show as well. So, yeah, it's been unreal, boys. It's been real fun.
1: All right. Such is life. The show must go on. Anyway, what have we got?
0: We've got some Rihanna, man. Pick up the vibes in here.

0: guys heard of Six Flags Magic Mountain?
1: I've heard of Six Flags. That's the amusement park, is it not?
0: In California.
1: Yeah.
0: So they had a roller coaster that was just shut down only in June this year. And that's because more than 100 people are now claiming they got brain injuries from that roller coaster. It's called the X2. It's one of the most famous rides in the States, right? What it does is it spins you around 360 degrees at nearly 80 miles an hour. And the lawyers for these 100 people say that they've ended up with, check this out, brain bleeds, seizures, comas, and some even died.
1: See, that's why I told you this before. Anything that spins, don't go on it.
2: Hey.
1: Not worth it, man.
0: Nothing.
1: I would, honestly, when I go to amusement parks, like for example, not a Six Flags, but like Rainbow's Inn, for example, like the most adrenaline rush that I will get will be from their roller coaster. But like, I wouldn't go on like the Stratosphere or like anything that spins. That's fast. That's 80 miles per hour.
0: Bro, 100 people. So they shut it down. And sorry, it was in July. They shut it down. Apparently after one of the rides, one woman needed emergency brain surgery and she had to relearn how to walk and talk. The amusement park, Six Flags, they're not making any comments at the moment, obviously because they've got this big lawsuit happening.
1: Mm-hmm.
0: But imagine going just to have a good time and then coming out on a stretcher.
1: How do those rides get approved? Because surely someone would have put their hand up and gone, hey, like, that's a little fast to be spinning.
0: So it was designed by a company called Aerodynamics, and that company is no longer around.
1: Yeah. That makes a lot of sense, man.
0: So nothing, you don't spin on anything.
1: You know, I had a real bad experience one time. You know when you go to the like the fair or like those carnivals or whatever?
0: Yeah.
1: And they got that thing where it's like a big circle and you're on the edge of it, so everyone's like got their back against the wall and it spins, it gets faster and faster and faster. They made me do a video for it here at my, and I just remember coming off it, feeling dizzy, sick, and I spewed. And ever since then, I never got back on anything that spun that fast.
0: Hey.
1: Yeah.
0: Someone said it's the Gravitron. Is that what it's called?
1: I think so, potentially. But I'm pretty sure everyone knows what I'm talking about, right? It's like a ride that's always there.
0: That's the payoff when you get paid $300,000 a year.
1: Oh, shut up, man.
0: You didn't deny it, everybody.
1: Hey, we're back into the beats up next. 3 minutes away. Make sure you guys are keeping a lock on my...
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0: It's obvious here on the My Home Run, Nate, Randy, and producer Nips. We got pitched this song today, and we want to listen to it as a team.
1: Together,
0: all right? So it's by Phoenix Flexing. It's called Run It Up, teaming up with French Montana and Max B.

So that's the latest, right? From Phoenix Flexing, teaming up with French Montana and Max B. It's called Run It Up. If you don't know who Phoenix Flexing is, Phoenix Flexes is. He's an American rapper from Los Angeles, founding member of Shoreline Mafia. So they're known for like making that like West Coast rap. Think of your YGs and stuff like that, that type of music, the West Coast sound. And then he got famous again over the song.

0: And I think he's, I guess, found his new sound. Do we like it? Do we not like it? What's the go?
1: I think I like it because it reminds me of like maybe 80s disco. Like I think of, well, this is not disco, but Billy Ocean, Caribbean Queen.
0: Now this is a track. I was gonna say it kind of reminds me of Sade, Smooth Off a Radar.

0: It reminded me of a couple different songs. It was George Benson, Give Me the Night.
1: Cause there's music in the air and lots of loving everywhere. So give me the night.
0: And then also Carl Carlton, She's a Bad Mamma Jamma.
2: Hey, she's a bad mamma jamma. Oh, just as fine as she can.
3: I just wanted to know what you guys thought of that song right there, man.
4: I think every single one of the tracks that we referenced back to is better than that song.
3: Oh, yeah.
4: But it's all right. It's all right. I don't mind it.
3: I don't mind it either. Let us know on 463 if you rate that song, if you don't like that song. Right now, though, we are back into the beats. Here is some 660. This one is Don't Give It Up here on my

Chloe, Timberland, that one is Talking Dirty here on the My Home Run. Nate, Randy, and producer Nips. If you are just locking in, we wanted to know what your thoughts were on the brand new Phoenix Flexing song called Run It Out.

0: Because we got asked earlier today what we thought about it. And personally, we as a team, we don't mind it.
1: I don't mind it.
0: We don't mind it. But obviously, you guys are a big say into what we play on the station. So we wanted to put it out to you guys first before, you know, any solid decisions are made.
1: Tough crowd.
0: Yeah, it is a tough crowd. It's about 80-20 saying, don't ever play that song ever again.
2: Yeah. This one goes, you know, we're saying we don't mind it. They're like, I mind it. Shout out to Arthur. This text says, nah, that track's buns. Stacey, very diplomatic. This song's not for me. Mitchell, my man Mitchell, he goes, ass.
0: Fair enough.
2: Yeah.
0: Fair enough. So, yeah, we won't be playing that song.
2: Yep.
0: Cool. It's Destiny's Child. Back into the beats. Maybe something you do like. Here's Bills, Bills, Bills here on mine.

0: Sean, Nate, Randy, and producer Nibs. Just a chance. Bruno Mars is going to be here early next year, March 13th, 14th, and 16th. Remember, the shows are almost sold out. If you want to win tickets with us here on My, flights and accommodation as well to the Saturday show, all you have to do is text Bruno through to 463 for the registration link. And then you just finish the daily lyric to go on the draw. Each lyric you finish daily equals more entries.
1: Nice.
0: Easy as that. And the winner is going to be announced tomorrow with the My Morning Crew. So you still got a little bit of time to enter. Text Bruno through to 463. But if you want all the event info, my.rover.nz.
1: Do you know you say lyric the sexiest out of everyone I've ever heard?
0: Lyric.
1: Go.
0: Lyric.
1: Yeah.
0: You know what's funny is I said it and I saw you smile and I was wondering why you were smiling about
1: you,
0: that.
1: You say it very exotic.
0: Really?
1: Yeah.
0: Lyric.
1: Yeah, lyric.
0: Well, how do you say it?
1: Just lyric.
0: Oh, lyric.
1: No, I'm not. There's nothing wrong with the way you said it. I'm just saying it's real exotic. It's nice.
0: Oh, yeah. I appreciate that, man.
2: Konnichiwa.
0: We're back into the meets going on next on My. My
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16: Nate and Randy.
0: Producer Nate's helping us out as well. It's all thanks to Lita, from quick bites to crowd pleasers. Lita has you covered. Hey, just real quickly, Producer Nate, do we still have the chicken bites from Lita?
17: I'm pretty sure there's some in the freezer, eh?
1: Gang and Gamal, who makes it?
17: Anita said yes.
0: We do? Oh, okay. Delicious, by the way. If you haven't got those bites or tried them, the tandoori chicken ones, beautiful.
1: How awesome is Anita that she's going to go make it for us? Bro, what a champion. Honestly, best in the business, Anita. Best in the business. And it'd be great to take a photo and show everyone on Instagram as well, eh?
0: Yeah,
1: hard. Yeah, oh, the best. Hey, up next on the Home Run, we have your headlines and why you should never buy a fridge with internet access.
0: I've never even heard of that before.
1: There's plenty on the go at the moment.
0: Really?
1: Yeah.
0: We'll talk about it more up next. It's Olivia Dean, Leon Bridges, the hardest part here on my...
1: Dedicated to Anita.

0: Randy and producer Naps.
1: Headlines.
2: I know. Samsung just gave everyone a reason not to buy a fridge that uses the internet. I don't know if you've seen those.
0: I haven't seen. What do you mean by use the internet?
2: So they've been around for a while. There's some that have these screens on it. You just connect it to the Wi-Fi and it can tell you what's in the fridge. Or like, let's say you're at work and you're like, oh, do I need to grab some groceries on the way home?
0: Oh, like a smart fridge.
2: Yeah.
0: Like a smart fridge. Oh, okay.
2: Yeah. But a firmware update on their new AI fridges went out this week. And instead of updating, it just bricked the fridge. Like, dead. Screen frozen, power gone, no cooling. So if your fridge was packed with food and you didn't know
0: that it was
2: bricked, that's all that food gone to waste. But
0: hard.
2: They haven't got an update yet for it. So it's just a dead fridge.
0: Surely money back, eh?
2: Surely
0: money back. But what was the sell for a smart fridge that you could tell what was in your fridge when without opening it?
2: Yeah.
0: That's dumb, man.
2: Yeah, and you could like upload photos to the screen on the outside, so it'd be like a carousel of photos.
0: If that was the pitch and you were like, yo, keen.
3: And man. I think they've got like a shopping list feature on it, so it sees what's regular in your fridge and it like kind of updates it. You watch cooking videos on it if you want to learn how to cook.
0: Oh, bro,
2: you can watch videos on it. Like you can like...
0: What is that? This is a big sell for you.
2: No.
0: Because you can watch videos, so you can do it in your bedroom and in the kitchen.
2: I mean, I wouldn't spend, because some of these fridges go from $8,000 to $10,000.
0: That's insane, man.
2: Yeah.
0: Just a stock standard fridge will do you good.
2: Even just a cooler with some ice.
0: Honestly.
2: And it's doing a better job at the moment than your fridge.
0: Hard. So. And you'll be, if that is the option that you have, you're saving yourself some power.
2: Bro. So there you go. I mean, the guys at Samsung are good people, you know? I know they've looked after you.
0: Yes, they have in the past.
2: I can be your friend as well for a new fridge. I'll stop reading these stories about them. Anyway, those are your headlines. All thanks to Novus Glass. Novus Glass have your local branches nationwide, and they'll even handle your insurance claim.
0: Back to the VTS, Bryson Tiller. This one has dropped a load from my...

0: Jamie and producer Nibs.
1: Oh, what a day, beautiful day, because we've got a very special guest on the line. The future mayor of Auckland himself, Nick O'Clock, everybody.
2: Hey. Yeah, talofa. Oh. What's going on?
1: Oh, talofa.
2: Oh, wait,
1: to
2: first
1: you.
2: Of all, nah. You know why I've got an attitude?
1: Why?
2: You know why I've got an attitude? Bro, I heard that I got texts this morning saying Randy called me out, saying that that he wanted a one out. So.
1: Yo, wait, nah, wait,
0: everyone, context. Wait. Now, context.
1: Nah. You're exactly right, Oos. Producer Nibs, play the audio. Bro. Wait, listen to this, Oos.
3: Who are you talking about? Nixon?
0: Not even. Also, I would have full confidence going into the ring with Nixon.
1: Hey.
0: Yeah, 100%. Like,
1: take him.
0: That's my Oos. Like, yeah. I love him. I got nothing against him. But, like, if that was the go, bro, I got 100% confidence.
1: Woo-hoo-hoo. Producer Nibs, send that audio to Nixon. So, yep, you're exactly
2: ugly,
1: right.
2: Randy, eh? Honestly, man. You're like a T-Rex. You got short arms.
0: Man, I didn't even want no smoke. Nate just said, you know, Nate was just being Nate. But, ooh. Like, if I'm being real and just honest, like, yeah, I back myself.
1: Wow.
0: 100%.
2: Nah, you're the man. Bro, Randy, you're the man. Let's just call out the second oldest person in my family. You're the man.
1: Yeah, I'm glad you guys got out there out the way.
0: Love you, man.
2: Yeah, what's up? What's happening?
1: Oos, there's a we're doing this phoner, right? And the phoner is, what hard conversation did you have to have with a friend? And yep. I was like, you know what? My Ooso, he works on the morning show. And if we're going to be honest about having a hard conversation, I'm going to step up to the plate and I'm going to have a hard conversation with you.
2: Okay, because I've done this many times in the past with you too.
1: So I know. That's why I'm returning the favor. Okay. Okay. We need to talk about one of your segments. Hit the music.

0: equity.
1: And yeah, I'm gonna pay my dues.
2: Oh, yeah, that's enough, man. I can't do it anymore.
3: That was disgusting. Disgusting.
2: How come you guys are rapping now?
4: Yo, hard.
3: I don't know. The boss came in and said we had to be cool with the kids. Tegan found it online and then she was like, give it a go. Yesterday, I nailed it, but I know my strengths and weaknesses. I play my part as a team player, but I'm an orator, not rhythmically though. Like I'm good with words, but I just can't put them in a rap. So it's just my thing.
2: Yeah. Hey, man, that's all I wanted to do. I just wanted to bring it up because that's what friends do, you know?
3: You didn't even have the hard conversation. You basically made me relive something I hated. and then just said, yeah, you do what you do with that, okay?
2: Alright.
3: No,
2: that's all. I'll see you later.
3: Hey? Nothing. Probably just go train and punch a piece of wood, just pretend it's Randy.
2: love you next time, man. Okay,
3: love you guys.
1: Okay, we'll see you later.
2: Do you guys want to hear a little bit more?
4: Yeah, let's try get through this 47 seconds of audio. Okay, this is from the My Morning Crew.
2: This is the My Morning Crew freestyling, everybody.

0: and they say better than the rest.
1: Have you met this girl? Her name's Madeline, and I'm gonna pray amen.
2: Everything I hear, I'm sold like fold. I wanna buy something that's gold. And I have...
3: Yep, 47 seconds. No one will ever get back.
4: Hey, we did what we needed to do. We called the big oos and said, never again.
3: Mm.
4: Yeah.
3: You know, at that time, you know, at that time, I guy.
2: Kanye West, Jamie Foxx, straight moody.

0: up here on the My Home Run, Nate Randy and producer Nips.
1: Ah, some funny times here at MyFM. We just found out there's a group chat with all the announcers and all the producers, except for Randy and myself.
2: What did we do, man?
0: I think it's just what we just did. I think we might have just gotten removed.
1: Hey. Bloody hell.
2: Are you guys not in it?
0: No, well, you... What does the group chat say? I haven't even...
2: Oh, they're just suggesting, like, an announcers and producers day out to, like, chat about the shows, chat about the content, that kind of thing.
0: True. Oh, me and Ed would just hang out somewhere else then.
1: Oh, good. He was cool guys in that group.
0: Nah, joking. Anyway, let's talk about something else. You know how... You know, I was talking about the Meta glasses, how they're available in New Zealand now. They're on the market.
1: Yeah.
0: So they're very well aware that people are calling their smart glasses pervert glasses, right?
1: Oh, is that what people are calling them?
0: That's what people are calling them.
1: Buzzy.
0: So they've identified that it is a problem for some of the public.
1: Yeah, 100%.
0: Do you know what they've gone now? They've pivoted. They've come out with a new Meta glasses. And it makes no sense. Why did you even bother? It's audio smart glasses. You could basically just wear headphones. So Meta's answer is a camera-free version, same audio, but just no lens.
1: So what, the glasses are...
0: Got headphones.
1: So you put them into your ears rather than it looking like glasses.
0: Yeah.
1: That's dumb.
0: So Meta swears it's not a panic move, but everyone else is going, then why did you not think about this properly?
1: Do you get how bad that is?
0: Yeah.
1: That was 100% a panic move.
0: I think we should all just get a pair, eh? Well, like, we're just like, no. Like, hear me out. Like, every time I suggest this, you guys always look at me weird, like I'm being weird. But we should all chip in for a pair. We share it between the three of us.
1: We'll do a day in a life.
0: Hey, producer Nips, what do you reckon?
2: Yeah, man. All good.
0: I'll use it at night. Randy use it in the morning.
1: Yeah.
0: And Nips use it at work.
1: I actually, like, if we all chipped in for a pair and we shared it and we did content like Day in the Life with the My Home Run, then yes.
0: But if
1: this content goes left and we start seeing what you get up to at nighttime in a different light, then no.
0: That's the whole point, man. What are you talking about? Everything. Put everything on there.
1: All right, Nate's going to go to sleep with them all. Hey, coming up in the next 10 minutes, dirty little secret. If you're brave to spill yours, $500 cash up for grabs, a burger fuel voucher, only if we think it's juicy enough. You still got time to register as well. So text dirty through to 463. Register that dirty little secret and we could be giving you a call up next on My.
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1: The My Home Runs Dirty Little Secret.
0: All right, if you're brave enough to spill yours, $500 cash and a Burger Fuel voucher up for grabs, only if we think it is juicy enough. And joining us on 0800 1 Mile, we've got Anonymous here. Anonymous, welcome to the show.
2: Hey, boys, how are you?
3: Well, awesome now that you're on the line, brother.
2: I'm ready.
3: How are the news?
2: nervous, but you know, it's worth it because he's
3: Take a deep breath, take your time, don't rush it. You know, if you need to take a pause. We'll jump on this ride with you, bro.
2: I got you. All good.
0: All right, when you're ready, Anonymous, let it rip.
2: Yeah, so growing up, me and my brother have always sort of talked about going to Las Vegas for our stag do, sort of like the Hangover movie. He wasn't allowed to for his stag do, so planning mine, he offered to cover all expenses so we could both sort of achieve our dreams. I asked my fiance at the time if we could go, and she said no. Even though everything was organized for us to fly out in a week. So sort of instead of cancelling our dreams, we planned a fake hunting trip. Went down to hunting and fishing and brought all the gear. Even got an actual pig hunter mate to get us a pig and took photos with it in the Waitec Ranges for evidence. Eventually we obviously flew out to Vegas, absolutely spent it for 4 days, stayed at the Bellagio Hotel, cuzzies, got room service, the bro organized like a limo driver to take us around, we ended up gambling and won a couple of thousand on roulette.
3: Hell yeah!
2: So, yo, she was a good one. Obviously, we spent that on beautiful ladies dancing on poles and partying cuzzies. But yeah, safe to say, 7 years, still married, and really too scared to tell the truth, but the secret is still safe.
0: Well done.
2: Is that like my heart is beating, cuzzies.
0: What do we reckon, fellas?
3: That's a yes from me.
0: As
4: well. Yeah, that's three yeses all around.
0: Anonymous, congratulations, my friend.
2: Thank you, Big King. Thank you, my FM.
3: Nice $500 deposit for your next Vegas trip.
2: Nah, there won't be another one, but there will be another one.
3: Are you sure?
2: you never know.
0: Yeah. And you also get that Burger Fuel voucher as well, so you could try that Dirty Little Secret Burger, all right?
2: Perfect. I'm hungry.
0: Anonymous, yeah. We appreciate you, man. It's all thanks to Burger Fuel. Double the beef, triple cheddar, shakeouts, addictive cheesy sauce, and more. Dirty Little Secret from Burger Fuel. If you do want to get amongst it one more day tomorrow, text DIRTY through to 463. Register that Dirty Little Secret there, and it could be you. That prize could be all yours. Back into the beats right now, Kendrick. This one is Swimming Pools. On my...
5: Pull up, Frank. Headshot, Frank. Sit down, Frank. Stand up, Frank. Pass out, Frank. Wake up, Frank. Fade it, Frank. Fade it.

0: Headshot.
1: Frank.
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1: Frank.
0: Stand up.
1: Frank.
0: Pass out.
1: Frank.
0: Wake up.
1: Frank.
0: Faded.
1: Frank.
0: Faded.
1: Frank.

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1: Frank.
0: Sit down.
1: Frank.
0: Stand up.
1: Frank.
0: Pass out.
1: Frank.
0: Wake up.
1: Frank.
0: Faded.
1: Frank.
0: Faded.
1: Frank.
2: My.
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0: Yo, today is World Bollywood Day.
1: Hey!
0: Shout out to our Indian brothers and sisters.
1: Cut out.
0: I was just looking at the biggest Bollywood movie of all time worldwide, and it's Dangal. Came out in 2016.
1: But those Indian movies are buzzy, yay. They got the best special effects.
0: I've only seen the old ones, like from the 80s.
1: Sometimes I'll watch some of them on Netflix. They got heaps of Bollywood films on Netflix.
0: Best action films, eh?
1: Yeah. They got the best stunts, I reckon.
0: Like, the stunts make no sense whatsoever.
1: But it's mean. Like, they're using their imagination. I love it.
0: We need to be more like that, eh?
1: How so?
0: Like, just support our movies. Like, if a movie comes out in Aotearoa, you know, like, I know we were talking about, like, Marvel movies before, but someone needs to start, like, an MCU here in Aotearoa. Why not, though?
1: I mean, yeah, I guess so, but it would have to be something completely different. I can't just be a complete ripoff of the MCU.
0: Why not? They do that in Bollywood.
1: No, you're actually not wrong.
0: Trying to think of the next big thing is too hard. Just look at the big thing right now and copy it. That's it.
1: What was the Hunt for the Wilder People? That was like one of the...
0: That was a great film.
1: Yeah, that's like the... Is there anything else to come out of New Zealand, like, film-wise? Heaps, eh? Oh, heaps of, like...
0: There's heaps that do well domestically, like, here, but nothing that, like, breaks ground overseas.
1: Someone said that you could be Thanos.
0: Nah. Doesn't he get his head chopped off?
1: So you want to live?
0: Yeah.
1: Oh, then you could be the Hulk.
0: Man, he's got anger issues.
1: Yeah.
0: Oh, true! Okay, Ant-Man.
1: I'm so glad you said Ant-Man. I thought you were going to say Shang-Chi.
0: Who's that?
1: The Asian one.
0: Oh.
1: Normally, that's where you go.
0: I thought you were saying the name of the raccoon. Producer Nev, who would you be in the MCU?
2: I don't know.
1: Star-Lord.
2: I'll take Star-Lord.
1: You give Guardian of the Galaxy vibes.
2: Chris Pratt.
1: Yeah. Also has taste in music.
0: True.
1: Has love for music.
2: Yeah, yeah. That old 70s vibe.
1: Yeah.
2: Yeah, I'll take Star-Lord.
0: Yeah, cool. Obviously, I'm Iron Man, but we don't want to talk about it.
1: Honest to Iron Man.
0: Just need to find a bigger suit. Anyway, shout out to the Bollywood fans, man.
1: We're back into the beat up next. 3.5 minutes away. Make sure you guys are keeping it locked on Mai.
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4: 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With special guests, Tyler and Anderson .Paak. We've got flights, accommodation, and a double pass to one of his shows at Eden Park, Auckland, March 2027. And all you need to do to get in the draw is finish...

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14: Bet you thought about calling in sick again, right? Maybe it's not the early mornings. 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
21: Producer Ness with us as well. All thanks to Leda. When life's busy, Leda makes meal times easy. And just real quickly, if you're a fan of the MCU Marvel, we were just talking about it. Just after 5:30, we've got like the biggest Marvel fan coming to talk about these extras.
22: Oh man, I don't know what you're talking about.
23: No, you know, Endgame,
21: yeah,
23: right? Avengers Endgame that came out.
21: Yeah.
23: They've got this new re-release with extra scenes.
21: Mm.
23: So we've got Cal from the Edge to come and talk about it because apparently it's going to make all the difference before Doomsday comes out.
21: Okay, so make sure you're locking in after 5:30, but what's coming up next?
23: We've got your headlines and a parcel worth six figures showed up to a radio station for one of its employees and now that employee is in court. It's not my fam.
21: We'll get into it after Black Eyed Peas. It's Kehlani, Usher. This on Ish Should Have Never Here on My.

0: is the love. You got the My Home Run, Nate Randy, producer Nev.
1: Headlines.
2: So this is a crazy story out of Ireland, where a marketing executive at Bauer Media, they look after a whole bunch of radio stations there. This dude is facing court after customs intercepted a parcel from the US addressed to his workplace. And so they let it slide to go to his workplace, where it contained 5.5 kilos of weed.
0: Whoa, that's a lot.
2: That is a lot.
0: Damn.
2: So it was worth over $111,000.
0: And did you say that was from so it came over from the US?
2: Yeah.
0: How do they get through like security?
2: Oh, that's another story. But yeah, they tracked it, they let it go and followed where it went, and it went to the radio station.
0: And then and then what did the bro say?
2: It's like, oh, I wasn't supposed to come here. but he did say, and he gave the statement through his lawyer, he says, I've got a real innocent explanation. It's not what you think. But yeah, his lawyer told him not to say anymore.
0: That's what like someone who made a mistake would say.
2: Yeah. Maybe he's got like an illness or something.
0: I was going to say, because it can be medicinal, right?
2: 5.5 kilos.
0: A year supply.
2: Yeah. But there you go, man. So his workplace is in a bit of a spin at the moment.
0: Ah, bruh. Yeah. He just put everyone like in the bad books for no reason, you know? Because that's like one person's doing.
2: Yeah, I feel sorry for the workmates, eh? Yeah.
0: I mean, at least they were all in on it, and he just put his name down.
2: CEO should take it on the chin, man. That's all for your headlines. Thanks to Novus Glass. 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
0: Here's Brent Fires back into it. This one is called Like It Was, slowing it down. The My Home Run, Nate Randy, and producer Neps on my.

0: Hey, I've really been enjoying, you guys have really made me enjoy NRL.
1: Oh, yeah.
0: Rugby league. I was a casual, barely used to watch any NRL at all. But since being on the show with you two specifically, man, that's all we kind of talk about. So I was like, you know what? I'm going to slowly get amongst it. I've slowly been watching some games and I have been noticing how the crowd really gets amongst it, especially with finals footy.
1: Mm.
0: You know, people have their teams, the passion.

0: is a team. I've never had a team. So today, I'm making my decision as to what NRL team I am going to be supporting as of next year.
1: Oh,
0: as of 2027, I'm going to be 100% diehard for this NRL team. Before I announce, make my big announcement,
1: this is like LeBron James.
0: Can I explain why I want to support this team?
1: Sure.
0: So one, big club atmosphere.
1: Mm.
0: When you think about this team, they're one of the more recognizable clubs. They've got a strong rugby league identity, representing one of the biggest cities in Australia.
1: Oh!
0: Their player history, you think of the legends that have come out of this club. When they're on, they're on.
1: Mm.
0: When they play footy and they're on, it's almost spectacular to watch. Also, I'm a competitive guy. If you know me, I love basketball. I love the rivalries. That's part of the sport. And that's why I feel like the energy is going to come from me. So the rivalries are fun. You get the full NRL experience. When you think about big games like State of Origin, their stadium is always kind of like amongst it. So I'm a huge fan of that. And because you know me, like I'm a bit of a fashion dude. Like their colors are hard to miss, man. Their colors are hard to miss. So I love that, one, I get to buy the merch, but I also get to wear it proudly. So as of 2027, when does the season start next year? March?
1: March.
0: March 2027? I've pledged my allegiance to the Brisbane Broncos.
1: Hey! Welcome on in, son.
0: Also, I know they're having a terrible year this year.
1: Mm.
0: But I love an underdog redemption story. And I feel like next year, yeah, man. Oh, I didn't mean to like use another club's phrase, by the way.
1: Dish just gave you the fingers, by the way.
0: It's all right, man.
1: Wait, hold on. Dish, come on in here, brother.
0: But like, I want everyone to know as well, no one had any like input as to what team. And also, I'm like diehard Brisbane Broncos as of next year as well.
1: Yeah,
0: win or lose.
1: There's some texts coming through. Brother Randy, you should have come to the Storm. Todd goes, "Hello team." Heaps of Broncos fans approve your decision, mate. But we've also got a hearty Warriors fan in here who is very unimpressed.
2: Nah, honestly, Us, congratulations on pledging your allegiance as well. If you can just do me a favor though, bro, stand 10 toes on your teammate. Like,
0: yeah, I will.
2: Be loyal to the soil.
0: Like, I'll shave my head if I need to shave my head.
1: Are you taking a dig at Dish?
0: I mean, it's twice now we put bets on and he's...
1: Oh, it's already starting.
0: It's starting. I just... Nah, because, it's just like... I'm just die hard for my team, you know?
1: Oh, I like it, mate.
2: What's the coach's name?
0: Huh?
2: Who's the coach for the Broncos?
0: Well, isn't it? It's Madge at the moment, eh? Oh, come on,
1: producer Nips, another hearty Warriors fan. Your thoughts on his decision,
3: mate? You support who you support. Unlucky that you're not jumping on the Warriors train, backing them in for next year. But nah, I respect your decision.
1: Hey, proud of you, mate.
0: Yeah, I feel like I'm a part of the team now, guys.
2: Have fun, no spirit. It's a feeling that no one can take away from you supporting an NRL club.
0: Mm. But yeah, guys. That's me, next year, 2027, Brisbane Broncos.
1: Just say what you want to say, Us.
0: No, man, it's just like...
2: And then you're only doing it because Nate's here.
1: CC has got nothing to do with me.
2: Nah, it sucks, man. I wish you just came over to us, Us. You live in New Zealand. You pay taxes to New Zealand.
0: Yeah, but then I could say the same about you supporting Queensland.
2: Oh, nah, my family's from there. I could pop up to you.
1: Hey, this is Wayne Bennett's grandson over here.
0: It's Jaquan.

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2: Kia ora whānau, this is Ray here from the band Subtribe. This is our new single Te Waka featuring Casual Healing. This song was written as a dedication to our ancient Polynesian ancestors that travelled all the way from Hawaii to Aotearoa. It's also a call to arms for all our Māori people to rise up, come together and unite. Hope you enjoy, whānau.

0: And producer Nips, hey, just real quickly, there is $200 cash and a fresh pair of Timberlands up for grabs with the video that we put out. So producer Nips, I put myself and Nate to the test with a special A to Z challenge artist edition. So essentially, producer Nips will go T, and then we just had to riff off how many artists we can with that letter. We've teamed up with Timberland to bring the A to Z of Timberland to Aotearoa. If you want to get amongst it, text Tims, T-I-M-S, through to 463 for the video link. Comment on that video, and you could be in to win $200 cash and a fresh pair of Timberlands. Or thanks to Timberland, by the way. The A to Z of Timberland, every letter tells a story. Back into the beats up next, 4 minutes away. Make sure you guys are keeping it locked on my...
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0: Just my type here on the My Home Run, Nate Randy and producer Nibs.
1: We got the newest member of the family in the studio because he's producer Nibs' brother. Not a real brother, but they live together. We got Cal from the Edge in here.
2: Hey, what's up, guys? I mean, we're pretty much our brothers at this point.
1: I mean, I heard some stories about you, my man.
0: Yeah, bro.
2: I hate that.
1: I heard you.
0: Only the good ones.
1: I heard you're a real life Thor with your hammer.
2: I'll take it.
1: Speaking of Thor, bro, the MCU is off its head right now.
2: Oh my God, it's very exciting for us Marvel fans.
1: Can you tell us what's happening and why everyone's in a commotion with these new little clips that have come out?
2: Yeah, so basically they've re-released Avengers Endgame, which came out like like 7 years ago now. So they've re-released the movie with a few extra, they're basically just like end credit scenes which lead right into Doomsday, which is coming out in December. And I mean, they've already leaked online. I was gonna go and watch the movie this weekend to go and see the clips firsthand, but now I'm like, I don't want to spend like $30 and just go watch those four clips I've already seen.
0: So you can go to the movies this weekend and watch Endgame but with the extra scenes.
2: Yeah.
1: Oh
2: yeah, so they've like chopped it all together. So, you know, is this really like spoiling it? I don't know.
1: I don't care.
2: Okay, if you're watching it this weekend and you don't want just one of these clips spoiled, I would... it's not even really a spoiler. Stuff it. So, you know, at the at the end of Avengers Endgame, how Cap is back with Peggy and they're like dancing in the house?
1: Yes.
2: So that clip is still in this new re-release, but then all of a sudden there's a knock on the door.
1: Yeah.
2: And so there's like a little bit of, I won't say what the extra part is because spoilers and respectful. So it's kind of like moved into that. And I think it's really interesting because obviously with, you know, Kang back in the day was supposed to be the big bad and then Jonathan Majors got a little trouble. So they
1: which
2: had
1: got cleared of, by the way.
2: Yeah. Crazy. Bring him back. And so they had to completely abandon that and rush this whole Doom thing, right? Mm-hmm. With Victor Von Doom. And so it feels like now they're kind of like, okay, we've only seen Doom once, which was at the end of Fantastic Four.
1: Mm-hmm.
2: And all of a sudden now we're going to have this huge movie about him and no one's going to know what he is. So I think that's why they're kind of re-releasing to be like, oh no, look, it's still quite connected to all of this. But, oh man, it's just such a good time to be alive. It really is. We talk about this a lot where it's like, we really are in like the peak of cinema, you know? Like, I feel like when we have kids ready, not together, but like if we, you know, in the future we'll have kids and we'll be telling our kids like we lived through that, you know, like, and it's just, I'm just so happy to be here.
1: Have you got a prediction of what's going to happen in
2: I know
1: Doomsday?
2: What's going to happen.
1: Really?
2: Yeah. Well, I read all the comics and they'll heavily based off.
0: I was about to disrespect you. I was going to say he reads all the magazines.
1: Oh God. This is what I read, mate. But are you happy with the direction?
2: Oh yeah, I'm so excited. I honestly think that, so obviously Secret Wars comes out next year, Doomsday and Secret Wars, I think will be the highest grossing films of all time, and I think it's just, it's gonna, we thought Infinity War and Endgame were big, we're not ready.
1: Man.
0: Really?
2: We're not ready. It's gonna be bigger and better.
0: Damn, I'm excited. I'm so excited. I'm a casual, but like, it's one of those ones where I feel like if you've been watching these Marvel films, you'd like almost have to watch the next ones that are coming out.
2: Oh yeah. And well, I dare say, if you haven't watched the Loki TV series, season 1 and 2, a must watch for what's about to happen.
1: 100.
0: Okay.
1: Shout out to Cal from the Edge, our resident MCU expert. And also, if you want to watch clips you don't care about spoilers, just search it on TikTok, man, you'll find it.
2: It's everywhere.
1: Yeah.
0: We're back into the beats right now. Here is Rihanna, Drake. This one is Work. You got the My Home Run, Nate Randy and producer Nips. On my.

0: on the My Home Run, Nate Randy and producer Nips.
1: Humans can do some impressive things, eh? Like, everyday life for us is just wake up, go to work, go home, you know? But then there are people out there who live these audacious lives. So this woman who faked being blind to avoid talking to people, she carried this trick on for 28 years. 28 years she pretended to be blind.
0: Were her eyes opened or closed?
1: I'm not looking at a photo, I'm just reading an article.
0: Right.
1: But you can... Oh.
0: Pretending to be blind is crazy. Like to... She, what do they call it? Like method acting, eh? Like, you know, really playing that character?
1: So she's from Spain, right? Allegedly spent 28 years pretending to be blind just to avoid small talk and awkward social situations. She convinced her family and friends she had lost her sight after an eye injury and just kept up the act for nearly 30 years, which is...
0: Wow.
1: Which is insane.
0: That's a long time. You'd think that like the easy option would just be like to leave. Like, you know what I mean? Like if it was like small talk with family and friends and things like that, or you just didn't like being around people, then just like move away from all those things. But she must have still wanted to be around her close ones.
1: You ever pretended to be blind?
0: No. I don't remember the last time I did that.
2: I wanted to pull a sick day over at the Edge one time. And I wasn't sick. I just wanted to stay home. But I like convinced myself so hard that I was sick. I was like, man, is my tummy starting to hurt? Or no, I wasn't. I just wanted to play PlayStation.
1: But to answer your question, I don't know. I've never looked a blind person in the eyes.
0: I have.
1: Yeah?
0: Oh, well, no, because my grandma's sister, she's blind in one eye. So yeah. I know what like one blind eye looks like.
1: What does it look like?
0: It's, it like goes white.
1: Ah.
0: Yeah. So I know what one blind eye looks like. So I'm assuming that the other eye would look like that. You probably would just need contacts.
1: So to fake it, you just have to do an undertake and roll your eyes back.
0: I mean, if you're doing that for 24 hours, it's probably not safe.
1: No. Obviously, we're sunnies, and when they want to see your eyes, you just do the undertaker.
0: Yeah. Or you could just get contacts. I mean, that's probably the easier way and probably the more safer way.
1: Yeah, true.
0: Imagine doing the undertaker every time.
1: Some people do it every day. For a minute. But yeah, very honestly, I know it's an interesting story, but I'm really impressed that someone could do that for 28 years.
0: And not get caught.
1: Well, she's come out, well, obviously because it's been 30 years, but like.
0: Did she come out and say I was lying, or did she come out and say like, it's a miracle?
1: Nah, she admitted that. Well, she said that's the reason why she was doing it, to avoid small talk.
0: Ah, right. That's an extreme, eh?
1: Mm.
0: Good on her though. I mean, she's obviously successful in that.
1: I want to say successful. She's had to like admit it.
0: I mean, for 30 years.
1: Yeah, it's a good run, man. But imagine the rooms.
0: Great run.
1: Imagine the rooms you could sit in. Because I think if you're blind, you can get into certain those ones. Say, I want to get changed. No, you're right. I'm blind. Sorry.
0: We know what your first move would be. Hey?
1: Nah, it'd be silly, man.
0: It's shaky.

0: Run. You got the My Home Run, Nate Randy, and producer Nets. Hey, we're back into the Beat Time next. 3.5 minutes away. Just real quickly, if you want to win the My Must See Movie of the Week, Heart of the Beast, I'm actually really excited to see this. Starring Brad Pitt alongside his canine co-star, Uber. It's out in cinemas as of today. All you have to do is text the keyword movie, M-O-V-I-E, 34-63, and we'll get producer Nets to pick someone before the end of the show. Back into the Beat Time next on My.
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1: 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The My Home Run.
2: Nate and Randy.
0: We got producer Des with us as well. Welfare check. How you guys feeling, man?
20: Feeling really good, mate, after your announcement.
0: Yeah, I'm happy that I got a team now, guys. If you missed it, as of 2027, I support the Brisbane Broncos because obviously the season's over for them. So hype for it, man.
21: I'm proud of you, bro.
0: Producer,
21: good stuff.
20: Hey, but you can't quit on the team.
0: No, I'm diehard. You know me, like, because to paint a picture, right? I support the Phoenix Suns in the NBA, and they're rubbish.
20: Yeah.
0: But, like, I'm diehard for them.
20: Ah, my man.
0: I'm diehard for them. So I'll be the same with the Brisbane Broncos, man, win or lose. What's coming up next?
20: We've got your headlines up next, and there's research done on what women on dating apps rate men's looks as.
0: Why do I already know it's going to go south, eh? We'll talk about it next. It's Bruno Mars. That was with me here on my...

0: on the Mahram, Nate Randy and producer Nip.
1: Headlines. Yeah, women on dating apps rate 80% of men as below average in attractiveness.
2: That's tough, man.
1: That's across the globe, apparently. What are you guys looking for?
0: True. Yeah. I mean, I feel like we said this off air, but that's your billboard, right? Mm. People just have their preferences, man.
1: They apparently do not like heavily professional photos that a lot of guys use. I didn't know guys were getting professional photos for their Tinder,
0: just well taken photos. I don't think like professional, but just like well taken photos. And I remember talking about this earlier on in the year, but they're not big fans of like the fish, like the holding the fish photo. You know how guys like to do that?
1: Yeah. I don't know anybody that's getting lucky on those sites these days, eh?
0: I have a couple mates that like are in long term relationships because of it.
1: Really?
0: Yeah, but like
1: nowadays,
0: nowadays it's like very rare.
1: Producer Nips, well, actually, like, how did you find these things?
3: I think I only ever went on 2 dates from like a Tinder meetup ever and turned into absolutely nothing.
1: But were they good people?
3: They were good people, really nice people, but just like, you know, kind of did the first date thing and then didn't really talk after that.
1: Why didn't it progress?
3: I don't know, just couldn't keep up with it, I suppose.
0: What were your intentions, mate?
3: Good question.
1: Say no more. There's your headlines.
0: We're back into the beats right now. Here's Boss Man D-Lo, Megan Thee Stallion. This one's Motion Party here on the My Home Run.

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1: Breaking news.
3: The siren's about to go. This could be it. It's all over. It's been 19 years, but the Broncos are back on top of the rugby league world.

0: then to take on the defending champs and the Panthers and like getting them out of the way, and then in the grand final playing the team that the Broncos hardly ever beat, coached by Craig Bellamy, and just knocking them off, bro. That's what you call a finals run.
1: Yeah. I can't wait to be a part of it.
0: Some can, some can't. You know what I'm saying?
1: Oh, so I'm excited to be a part of it, man. I'm excited to be a part of it, honestly. I reckon first day at work next year, 2027, I rock up full kit.
0: Why not?
1: Full kit.
0: Why not?
1: Full kit, mate.
0: We'll just get a tattoo on your forehead, mate.
1: And that's your TikTok news.
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1: Back into the beats right now. Here is Usher, Ricky Rose. Let me see. Here am I.
4: Yeah, I'm cuffing. Let me see what you got, baby. So let me see. Usher, baby.

0: New music from Adela. That one is Nicole Kidman here on the My Home Run. I'm not going to lie to you, this might be a little bit boring to some people, but I thought this was real interesting. So back in 2010, the world's largest traffic jam lasted for 12 days.
1: Hey?
0: So 12 days, yeah. So they, in 2010, a massive traffic jam in China stretched nearly 60 miles and lasted for 12 days. There was road construction and an overload of coal trucks that caused the backup, leaving some drivers stranded for as long as 5 days and then relying on local villagers for food and water.
1: That's out of it, bro.
0: Bro, like, that is insane, right?
1: I'll just ditch the car and start walking.
0: I mean, yeah, but like, what if you needed to be on that highway to get to a really far place, you know?
1: Yeah, just walk to the bus stop.
0: Oh, yeah. Oh, no, from what I see in the photo, the highway's like on a bridge.
1: Oh.
0: Yeah. So
1: what's under the bridge? Water?
0: Nah, like another motorway.
1: Ah, damn.
0: Yeah. So like, they were really stranded for 12 days. That's a long time, man.
1: Bro, that's bad planning. All I'm hearing is good stories about how the infrastructure is awesome and there's a, like a traffic jam for 10 days.
0: Yeah, 12.
1: 12 days.
0: Yeah.
1: What year was that?
0: 2010.
1: Ah, yeah.
0: So yeah, ages ago now. But like still, that's a lot of people on the road.
1: It's a lot of people in China.
0: Yeah, true. It's a lot of people driving in China. Hey.
1: Well, you don't think they know how to drive?
0: No, I didn't say that.
1: Bro, that's racist.
0: I didn't say that. You said that.
1: This guy, man. Imagine if the traffic jam is just someone just start to stare at something.
0: Hey, anyways.
1: That happened.
0: Anyways, yeah. Man. Yeah, I just thought that was interesting. Hey, we're back into the Beats Up next. 4 minutes away. Make sure you guys are keeping locked on My.
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0: Wajimali, fire here on the My Home Run. Nate Randy and producing this. We got Desh on the My Heart 20 in here.
1: So boys, kia ora, kia ora, kia ora.
0: Sorry, man.
1: Happy Thursday, man. Shout out to Randy as well. It was a big announcement today. Welcome to the Bronx Nation. Hey,
0: I'm part of it too.
1: No, I mean for Nate's behalf.
0: Oh, okay. So I thought you're joining us.
1: Never in my life, Oos. after 7 p.m., we've got a very special guest joining us over the phone, Kitty Docs, all the way from down in Wellington, to talk about this brand new song he's got going on.
0: The Miss Taylor.
1: I wanna hear it and I wanna play it out for you guys tonight. But also, did you guys hear about Jamie Foxx and why he stopped going to the clubs?
2: No,
1: bro. Apparently, Jamie Foxx was trying to hit on a girl and the girl turned around and said to him that her grandma was a big fan of his and he knew that that was when he should have turned around and walked out of the club and now he's retired from the clubbing scene.
2: Bro, he should have retired years ago, to be honest.
1: How old is he? Because he still looks young.
2: I think he's in his 50s.
0: Wow. He's been in the game for a long time, man.
1: It reminded me of me and why I've retired from the clubbing scene, eh?
0: Have you?
1: Yeah, I'm done, man. My days are done, so.
2: It's got nothing to do with your age.
1: Nah, it's
0: too many eyes outside.
1: Nah,
2: there's no more dark corners for Batman.
1: When I went bald, I knew that was my time to hang up the boots because you can't wear hats in the clubs, and I didn't wanna.
2: Oh, so you don't need a hat.
1: I don't like showing up. It looks weird, man.
2: No, it doesn't.
1: Because you know when the spotlights go around in the clubs and stuff. Sometimes it bounces off my head and it just
2: at least it's easy to find you.
0: Hard.
1: But then I sweat on the dance floor and it reflects off my head and it's just
0: I've seen you out in the clubs. You're
2: this
0: a
2: is
0: good a, time.
2: This is a safe space, right? There's no laughing, there's no joking here. And
0: really?
2: no, but like just for this.
0: Oh, right.
2: Do you not wanna just let it be out in the open?
1: The baldy?
2: Yeah.
1: Nah, I like wearing hats to cover it, eh?
2: But why do you want to cover it? Like what's
1: I don't know, man. It's just so round and bold.
2: Michael Jordan, bro, rocks it hectic.
1: I think the difference between me and him is he had a six pack.
2: Oh, man, honestly, if I could give you any advice, just love your body, man. Love your body.
1: Love myself.
2: Yeah. Stop trying to cover it up, man.
0: Nah. I reckon you should.
2: I reckon all of us, you, Randy, me, and Nips, we all shave our head in solidarity with Dish.
0: Yeah, sweet. Here's Big Sean, Lil Wayne. We're back into the beats.
1: And we're all going clubbing together.
0: Here's me.

0: me, and that one is Overthink here on the My Home Run. Nate Randy and producer Nips.
1: You know, on this day in 1998, Google is officially incorporated. Who would have thought back in 1990? You weren't even born, damn it.
0: Yeah, I was a year.
1: Oh, I hate talking about these things and not realizing that you weren't even in your dad's bag yet.
0: Bro, I was a year away.
1: Oh, yeah, yeah.
0: Producer Nips, were you born in 1998?
2: Nah, I was born in 2000.
0: Oh, damn, you're younger than me.
1: Oh, no. We got Dishes in here as well. Dish, what year were you born?
3: 99.
0: Me and Dish are the same age.
1: Hey.
0: Yeah.
1: Far out.
0: Wait. Google, when did you first like jam Google? And what did you search? Like, what was the first thing you searched if you can remember?
1: You know, the first thing I searched was, like, I'm being for real right now. Okay? Because I'm still young, but I typed in the Shania Twain boobs. You know, it took an hour for that photo to download. And then I showed all the boys at Summer College.
0: This guy's laughing.
1: Shania Twain boobs.
0: Oh, that's good, man.
1: The only two things I printed that day were Shania Twain's boobs and The Undertaker.
0: Big fan. It's Eminem. We're back into the piece.

0: Friday, Thursday. It's already Friday tomorrow, boys. We do this every week. We need to stop saying, guys, it's Friday tomorrow. Guys, it's September. Guys, it's October. Bro, you do it every month.
1: No, I'm just saying, like, it's just going by so fast, man.
0: Honestly. It's like when, you know what, the chats that I can't stand? I'm not being mean, like, you know, like,
1: yeah.
0: Because I'll tell you this, is the, can you believe, like, that chat? And then when, bro, I hate this, when someone in the office walks up to me and goes, man, I had a crazy dream last night, eh? It's like, I didn't care about your dream. It was not real. People do it all the time, bro.
1: Yeah, just like, don't over-exaggerate it, eh?
0: But like the dream goes nowhere, yeah. Right? It's like, bro, I had this dream where I was just like, I was falling, eh? And I go, oh yeah? And they're like, yeah. And I'm like, oh, is that it? And they're like, yeah. And I was like, this is why you're no longer on here.
1: Anyways,
0: yeah.
1: How you guys feeling?
0: Good chat.
1: Producer Nibs, how you feeling, man?
2: Feeling good, bit bittersweet knowing that.
1: Oh, last day tomorrow, yeah, for the bro.
2: But yeah, it was a great day today. We'll have another great day tomorrow. It's all we can do, man.
0: I wanted to say something, but I like my job. But gonna miss you, bro. Like, honestly.
1: Say that for tomorrow, guys. We're in on a high tonight. We're in on a high.
0: All right.
1: Hey, that's us done and dusted. We'll catch you guys same time, same place from 3 p.m. Until then, we'll catch you guys later. Up the Bronx. 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
15: 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Happy Thursday, whanau. If you've just wrapped up from mahi, hey, congratulations on making it to the end of your working day. And if you're on your way to mahi because you're on night shift, have fun, good luck. I'll be hanging out with you all the way up until midnight tonight, counting down 20 of the hottest hip-hop and R&B tracks from Aotearoa and around the world. Hey, special show tonight, whanau, just after 8 p.m. We got a very special guest joining us over the phone all the way from down in Wellington, Doso Kiri Docs, to talk about this brand new single that he will be dropping at midnight tonight. So make sure to keep a lock right now. Then we're going to kickstart off the show as we normally do. The song, man, it's just... Oh, bro, I love it, eh? It's Olivia Dean featuring Leon Bridges. Last night's number one song on the My Hot 20 countdown, the hardest part.

Last night's number one song in the Maha Tuna Countdown, Olivia Dean featuring Leon Bridges with The Hardest Part. She is coming to Aotearoa very soon, whanau. And you know who else is coming to Aotearoa? Let's take our Bruno Mars will be hitting our shores, Eden Park, next year in March. And our My Ticket Tour of the Week is Bruno Mars. Your last chance to enter is by tonight, because tomorrow morning, the My Morning Crew will be calling someone back to give them flights, accommodation, and a chance to see this man live. Text the keyword Bruno 3463. I'll send you a link. All you got to do is go online, finish the lyrics online. If you think you know the lyrics, finish the lyrics, and you will go in the draw to win yourself flights, accommodation, and a chance to see this man live. Eden Park. Listen to this.

I can't wait to see him. He's also going to be joined by Tyler and Anderson .Paak. The tickets are still available, but they're selling out fast. Text the keyword Bruno 3463 for more info. Coming up in the next three songs, man, Jamie Foxx, he's a legend, eh? But he's finally discovered why he shouldn't be going to the clubs anymore. We'll talk more about it after the number 18 right now. Here's your number 20 for your Thursday night.

0: Number 18 on your Maha Tuni countdown for your Thursday night, Adela with Nicole Kidman. Jamie Foxx was recently on the Jimmy Kimmel show, and he came out and said why he hates clubbing nowadays.
1: You know how the old dudes be in the club, but I used to be like, man, what is this old mother in the club? Now I'm him.
2: Yeah.
1: I'm the old dude in the club, and I even get old compliments. This young girl ran up on me, says, oh my God, Jamie Foxx, my grandmother loved you. I said, I was like, bitch, f*** your grandmother. And she was like, you probably did. Yeah.
0: Jamie Foxx also came out and then said that that was the reason why he's now retired from going out clubbing and DJing and stuff like that. But it made me wonder, hey, like, you know, there's always a reason why we stop going to the clubbing, to the clubs, because, right, like, those days, there are some fun times, you know, you go enjoy some music, have a few bevvies and hang out with your friends, and then later on in life, you just, you know, there's no age, there's a minimum age requirement to get into the clubs, but there's no age limit. You know what I mean? There's no rule where it goes, oh, if you're over this age, you can't go to the clubs. We just sort of start falling off the wagon and be like, oh, I'm just going to stay home this week. So I wanted to know tonight, what made you retire from clubbing? For me, when I went bold, bro, I stopped going clubs, eh? Like, going up to the bouncer and the bouncer saying, oh, you got to take off your hat, who's like, I hate that, eh? I hate showing off my body because clubs get hot. Clubs get hot, you dance, you got a few bevvies in your system, so you tend to sweat a lot easy.

0: crew. I had fun with it. The Wahine and the Taniwha, Beauty and the Beast.
1: Recreating it if it was made here in Aotearoa, New Zealand.
0: We were just having a laugh and I was like, oh, let's keep it going.
2: We should do an Islander one next.
1: Oh, yeah.
0: Tomorrow, same movie or do
1: nah,
0: we?
1: No,
0: nah, we
1: switch, movie.
0: Switch yeah, the yeah, movie?
1: Different movie. Different.
0: It'll be Toy Story, the Sam Warden edition.
1: Oh, I'm going to write that
0: what
1: down.
0: What toys you got in your house?
1: So.
0: A bread bag?
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0: Number 16 on your Maha Tuni Countdown for your Thursday night LMA with the 100. Now, Jamie Foxx has come out and has spoken about why he has stopped clubbing in general. Like, he's retired from the scene. I didn't even know how old he was, man. Bro, he's 50.
1: You know how the old dudes be in the club? But I used to be like, man, what is this old man in the club? Now I'm him.
2: Yeah.
1: I'm the old dude in the club. And I even get old compliments. This young girl ran up on me, says, oh my God, Jamie Foxx, my grandmother loved you. I said, I was like, bitch, f*** your grandmother. And she was like, you probably did.
0: So I wanted to know tonight, why did you retire from clubbing, man? Someone takes it through. Jaden Rickens, bro, I quit clubbing because I realized I was spending $80 to stand in one spot for 4 hours while someone's elbowing me permanently into my ribs. I don't know what it is, but you know when you get to the clubs, you have to stand around sometimes. Like, you can't always dance because sometimes the music doesn't hit, man. I stopped clubbing when I realized that vodka Red Bulls were too expensive and all you tasted was the Red Bull. You could never taste the vodka. That's facts, though. I know a spot there that does it very generously. I quit because my friends would always say, one more drink, and somehow that one drink will turn into a million more drinks after that. Bro, clubbing's just expensive nowadays, man. If the economy, it's shocking that there's a lot of people out there who still go and, like, have fun and stuff like that, which is all good. You know, like, bro, respect to you for having the energy to go out every weekend and just party hard, man. Especially the girls in those heels, bro. Are your feet not sore? That's crazy. We're going to get back into your countdown after this My Hot Tuni Heatseeker. It's some Beyonce and Jay-Z. Morning Dew, the remix.

Number 14 on your Maha 20 countdown for your Thursday night, Janae Aiko featuring Kendrick Lamar. That one is so good. NRL Grand Final fastly approaching. A weekend away from us. It's in 2 weeks. The pre-match performance, Tones and I won't be appearing, and that was already reported. But now the NRL boss, Peter Vlandis, has come out and said that they will not be moving forward to finding a replacement. Instead, they look to spend the money that they were going to spend on a pre-match performance and invest it into rugby league grassroots, which is amazing. Apparently, it would have cost him $1 million, and he'd rather use all that money to help kids who can't afford to play rugby league and build the game for the younger generation. Sometimes, as a league fan, you look at the NRL CEO, and you sort of had a bit of like problems with him, but this one, this is him also. I don't even know who the group was that they were going to put forward. Tones and I, they were approached, but nothing was signed on paper because she had committed to performing with the Macklemore over in the States, so she couldn't perform for the NRL. But bro, there's a lot of young talent out there that they had 1-4 perform at one of the grand finals one day. That was mean. Or they had 660 the other time. Tina Turner. But nah, we're not gonna have a pre-match performance. But as a real league fan, you don't even like watching that stuff. You like watching the old heads analyze the game and seeing who's going to win, who they're tipping for. It'll be cool to see Sean Johnson on Fox Sports chop up a few words with Cooper Cronk and Luke Keery, because that combo, it's immaculate, man. We're getting back into the beats right now with the My Heart 20 throwback 660. This one is Don't Forget Your Roots on My.

0: Mahatuni Hisika, Ariana Grande, Hate That I Made You Love Me, here on your Mahatuni with Desh, hanging out with you. Hey, coming up in the next 3 minutes, we're jumping straight back into your countdown with your top 10. But also, 10 minutes away, we have a very special guest joining us over the phone, Doso Kiri Docs, all the way down from Wellington, joining us over the phone on the show to talk about his brand new single. Make sure to keep it locked. We're back into the beats in the next three on My.
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0: Yes, kia ora, tala for lover. Welcome on into the My Hot 20 countdown for your Thursday night. Welcome on into the show. Finally, we've got 10 more songs to count down, but coming up in the next three songs, got a very special guest joining us on the show. Drop that tape, posted at the fight club. I'm trying to holler, Miss Independent giving Miss Hey Lala. Body T, she been hitting that. It's been all over social media, so if you've seen that video and you know of the brother Kiri Docs, he'll be joining us on the phone in the next three songs to talk about the brand new single and see if we get a bit of an exclusive exclusive listen, because it drops at midnight tonight. Make sure to keep a lock right now. You're number 10 for your Thursday night.
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0: 100%. How we do here on your My Heart, Tony with Dish, hanging out with you for your Thursday night. And like I said, we've got a very special guest joining us over the phone right now, all the way down from the from Wellington. The brother Kitty Dogs, the Prince of Welly. Kia ora mauso. Just for the mai whanau out there who aren't too familiar with who you are, you able to just give us a quick insight into who you are and what you do, please?
1: What's up, my family? 100%. Yeah, I'm Kitty Dogs, Prince of Welly, 23 years old, and live down in, born and raised in Welly Deep, Tongan and Kitty. Of us descent, and yeah, I just make a mix of West Coast R&B, and I'm continuing to hopefully diversify my craft and content too. Yeah.
0: How did you get into musicals?
1: I mean, music's always been part of my life since I was younger. Obviously, you know, as a young poly, it's always church and stuff like that first.
0: Mm.
1: And then, started recording in high school just to get credits, and then I was in uni, and towards the end of me kind of leaving uni. I picked up music just from one of the boys who was doing it at the time, Justin Jr. And then I went to a Blast concert, and then that was the last kind of straw, and that was the last inspo that made me want to do music. So releasing it since I was 9, I think I wrote my first EP when I was 19, and then released it when I was 20. So with music, it's just always been a part of me, but actually taking it to the artistry level has been only in the last few years.
0: Bro, honestly, when I see your stuff on social media, bro, you look like a fun guy. Where does that swagger come from? Like, bro, because you, honestly, when I see your stuff, you can tell you're a superstar.
1: I think it's just we call it the key to the aura down here.
0: Hey!
1: I think having that confidence to back yourself, especially in a city that there was not many artists, I guess, coming out of here and putting out music to that level. So, I think for me, there's a lot of hate and a lot of, people doubting you, so you got to back yourself, and that's where the confidence comes from.
0: Bro, I'm glad I've asked all the important questions, because now I've made you look like the smartest guy on the phone right now. I think
1: you're putting me on, but
0: the main question that all the girls have been asking, if you're single or not, Us.
1: Yeah, I've been single the last nearly 2 years now, man. I don't know what's wrong. I think I know what's wrong with me, but yeah.
0: So who's all these songs about, Us?
1: It's just my imagination, but you know, just runs wild. My imagination goes crazy, but
0: Man, we got you here because you actually have a song. I don't know if it's from your imagination or not. Can you tell us about the song, Polly Fine? I guess how you came about writing the song, because that's a banger.
1: Thank you, so yeah. To PFS, pretty much we just wanted to talk about, man, to be honest, it's just about talking about when there's a poly girl or there's poly woman, and how they got different attitude, they're classy, they can dance, they can do all this, they can be different people at once, and different talented people at once. We wanted to highlight that, and also just put it in a way that's not too corny. Like, it's more of like a poly party anthem, if you will. Yeah, I mean, for the track, obviously we've been working with JJ4K all the way in Brisbane. He's Tongan Samoan artist out there. I've been working with him and his team, and then NT got beats producing that, and then the boys, of course, got a block on the visuals.
0: Mm.
1: So it's been a joint team effort to get the song. We've been sitting on it for about a year now, so I figure it was more than ready to come out, but I'm glad that it's doing its thing. I think it's the right time to put it out right before the World Cup too.
0: You haven't dropped the song yet. You haven't, no one has been able to hear it live unless they've got the exclusive, they've signed up for the exclusive, right?
1: Yeah, only the ones that got exclusive. I don't know if they gave it to you, Dish, but yeah.
0: Very, but for the are we allowed to play it tonight on the My Heart Tony or what? Eesh.
1: Yeah. Drops at midnight on all platforms.
0: Salute, bro. You know what? So she's given us the okay and we can play it.
1: Yep.
0: I'm gonna hand the reins over to you, Mosa, if you can do us the honors of introducing PFS on My FM.
1: What up, my whanau? It's Kitty Dogs and JJ4K. This is our new track, PFS.

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0: The My Hot 20. 1, 6.

Bruno Mars, Dance With Me. Coming in at number 6 on your Maha 20 countdown for your Thursday night. Remember, coming to Aotearoa next year, March. And if you want to score yourself flights, accommodation and tickets to see him live, text the keyword Bruno 3463 and I'll send you a link. Your last chance to enter is by tonight, because tomorrow morning, the My Morning Crew are going to be calling someone back and giving them our My Ticket too for Bruno Mars. We're back into the beats right now. The Kid Laroi, his latest track, Sleep.

0: Shout out to Braxton Sorensen, the fullback for the Black Ferns. I just seen that she signed with Adidas. Imagine that as an athlete, man.
1: If a clothing company came along that you didn't really like and they said, we want to sponsor you, Randy. We want you to be our featured athlete.
0: I mean, the bag would just have to be right.
1: Hey.
0: Yeah.
1: So like, say Huffer came along.
0: Next question.
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0: YG Mali, Fire, coming in at number 4 on your My Heart 20 countdown for your Thursday night. We got 3 more songs to go, Fane, before we get to that number 1 song. Actually, 2 more songs to go, and then we get to that number 1 song. Remember, if you want to have your say, text the keyword music to the 463, where you can let us know all about your opinions, your thoughts on our music and stuff like that. And what we do is we take it into consideration and we do something about our playlist, man. We're going to get back into the beats with your top 3 for your Thursday night. Here's your number 3.
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1: It's that time of the night, man, to crown that number one song on your My Hot 20 countdown and wrap it up for tonight. Just a quick recap from our top five. Our Boss Man D-Lo, Megan Thee Stallion, Motion Party at number five. YG Mali, Fire with number four, at number four. Our Blast, Just My Type at number three. And Coterie, Lay Your Head, just played out for you guys at number two, which means nothing has changed in the top five, whanau. Same as last night, they're running it back again at their number one spot. Olivia Dean, Leon Bridges, The Hardest Part.

Can't wait to see her live, eh? Actually, no, wait, I'm not going to that concert. Olivia Dean featuring Leon Bridges, The Hardest Part. If you got tickets to see her live at Western Springs, you are so lucky. Less than a month away, man. I got some bonus tracks to play out for you guys before we get into our after party just after 9 p.m. And then, of course, 10 p.m., we're on, man. If you got any requests, send them my way, 463. All right, now we're back into the beats with some Santana and Wyclef Jean. This one is Maria Maria.

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That's just how I do the sauce and the spill. These

0: Janice, STFU here on your My Heart 20 with Desh hanging out with you for your Thursday. We're going to get back into the beats in the next 2 minutes with your after party, but coming up in the next 10 songs, in the next 10 minutes, got your My Mushy Movie of the Week. I'm going to let you know how you can score yourself a double pass to see it in cinemas. Make sure to keep it locked on My.
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2: 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And all you need to do to get in the draw is

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Quail P, vacation love here on your My Heart Tony after party with Dish, hanging out with you for your Thursday night. Our My Muscle movie in cinemas now. Heart of the Beast, starring Brad Pitt alongside his canine co-star Uber. They'll be stranded deep in the Alaskan wilderness. Survival depends on their bond. Cool thing about this is filming was done in New Zealand. Locations included Queenstown, Lake Wakatipu, Mount Aspring National Park, and a rugged mountain, mountainous terrain of Milford Sounds. So there's some mean ass shots in there. If you want to check it out, text the keyword movie 32463. Just in time for school holidays. Actually, it's rated M. Violence and injury detailed. It's all in there. If that's not a bit, if, you know, if you're not into that sort of stuff, so I don't recommend this movie for you. But if you don't mind it, text the keyword movie 32463. We got some Tims on the way for you. Also some Kelly Rowland right now. J. Cole, Wet Dreams. On my. Cole.

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0: Hone, featuring Rory Noble here on your My Heart's Only After Party with Dish hanging out with you. If you fancy yourself easy $200 cash and a fresh new pair of Timberlands, Maya has teamed up with Timberland to welcome the A to Z of Timberland to Aotearoa. Producer Neps, he put Randy and Nate to the test. You can check out the full video on the My Home Run Instagram page or text the keyword Tim's 3463. All you got to do is comment down below to go in the draw to win yourself that mean-ass prize. All thanks to Timberland. My FM and Timberland bring the A to Z of Timberland to Aotearoa. We're getting back into the beats in the next 2 minutes. Whānau, make sure to keep it locked. Oh my.
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0: 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Home of throwbacks.
1: Home of new music. 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
0: Tell them it's dropping it low. And home of the My Hot 20 After Party.

Chris Brown, Under the Influence here on Yamaha Heart 20 at the party with Desh hanging out with you. Man, I came across this mean-ass audition on The Voice over in the States of a Maori singer by the name of Johnny Kapua, who sang the song Die With A Smile by Bruno Mars and Lady Gaga. I just want

He made Queen Latifah turn her chair straight away. What's her face? Kelly Clarkson also was in awe of his performance. Amazing, amazing audition. All the judges turned their chairs in, had a geese, and bro, they were all impressed from Dosa's performance over in the States. So yeah, man, we'll try and keep up with the voice over in the States and see if Dosa makes it far. We're gonna get back into the beats right now with Chloe featuring Timbaland. This one is Talking Dirty.

0: Beyonce, Pharrell, Can I Watch You, here on your My Heart in the After Party with Desh, hanging out with you all the way up until midnight tonight. We're going to be playing out your requests in the next 2 minutes. If you haven't yet texted any through, 463 is the number. Let me know what you want to hear. I'll be playing them all out for you guys before I get to go home tonight. Make sure to keep it locked on my.
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Kehlani, out the window, here on your Maha, Tony after party with Desh hanging out with you. Hey, remember, Kingston Calling, a brand new two-day summer festival heading to Bay Oval in Tauranga. We got some tickets up for grabs off the Shay on the My Days. We've put out the roll call. If you've registered for the roll call, keep your phone handy because Shay could be randomly calling you at any time of the day from 10 a.m. till 3 p.m. All you got to do is pick up and you'll instantly go in the draw to win yourself those tickets. Text the keyword call 3463 if you want to register and make sure to keep a lock. We got Femi on the way. Rihanna also up in the mix right now. Some 50 Cent and Snoop Dogg. P-I-M-P.

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1: Kia ora whānau, this is Ray here from the band Subtribe. This is our new single Te Waka featuring Casual Healing. This song was written as a dedication to our ancient Polynesian ancestors that travelled all the way from Hawaiki to Aotearoa. It's also a call to arms for all our Māori people to rise up, come together and unite. Hope you enjoy, whānau.

0: Waka here on your Maha Tuni after party with Desh hanging out with you up until midnight tonight, playing out all your requests. If you haven't yet sent any through, I suggest you start doing so right now. 463 is the number to text. We're back into the beats after the break. Make sure to keep it locked on my
1: ticket to. Two lucky listeners and a friend have just scored flights, accommodation and tickets to two of the hottest concerts coming to Aotearoa.
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1: And then...
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1: 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My.

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I know it's in Texas, probably in Tennessee, that says, fool me once, shame on you. If fool me, we can't get fooled again.

Cole. New role models here on your Maha Tuni after party with Dish hanging out with you up until midnight tonight. We got some Brent Fires on the way for you. Also, so got some Blast and Russ and Common Kings in the mix as well right now. We're throwing it back with some Knicks. And this one is Wifey on my

0: Coco Jones, Love Me Through. I love that song, eh?
1: Here on your Maha Tuni After Party with Desh hanging out with you. We're back into the beats in the next 2 minutes. Make sure to keep it locked on my.
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1: But I don't understand why. See, it's burning me to hold on to this. I know this is something I gotta do, but that don't mean I want to. What I'm trying to say is that

I didn't think I'd ever get sick and tired of the song, eh? Usher, Burn. I still remember when the song first came out and it played on Juice TV. Hectic. I'm gonna make my kids listen to the song, man. We got some The Brat and Cherish on the way. Ladu and Doja Cat also up in the mix right now. Some ASAP Rocky for your Thursday night on the Maha 20 After Party. This one is Fashion Killer.

0: Lil Baby, Dead Fresh here on Yamaha Tuni at the party with Desh hanging out with you. Just a few more songs and then I get to go home, whanau. Make sure to keep a lock. We're straight back into the beats after the break. 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

What's good, Buju? Mood here on Yamaha Tuni After Party with Desh hanging out with you. A few more songs lined up for you in the mix. Before we get into a mic drop song of the night to wrap up the show, I got some blast on the way. French Montana also up in the mix right now. Wale and Jeremiah. This one is on Chill.

Money Long, Richest, here on Maha Tuni After Party with Desh hanging out with you. And it's that time of the night to wrap up the show, whanau. And I thought, you know, summer's around the corner. I want to hear a summer banger. And of course, Kingston Calling is coming to Aotearoa. So why not wrap up the show with some Maoli? Wrapping up the Maha Tuni for tonight.

0: Molly, every night and every morning, wrapping up the show for your Thursday night on the My Heart 20 Countdown. That is me. And that is us, done and dusted, whānau. I'll be back here tomorrow, same time, same place, last show of the week, and then we get to enjoy the weekend. You guys stay safe, eh? Stay safe and stay blessed, and I'll catch you guys tomorrow. Have a good night. Whānau.
1: 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And Bal Biv DeVoe. 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
1: Frank.
0: Fade it.
1: Frank.
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1: No.

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3: 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Hope you enjoy whānau.

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0: 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The Sam Warden edition.
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25: Morning, Glenn here with the latest at 6. Councils across the country are a bit frustrated over delays to amalgamation plans. Local bodies had to submit proposals. Minister Simon Watt's defending pushing it back though, saying there were gaps.
26: The way in which the governance models would work and the way in which local representation would be reflected.
25: It's hoped a funding boost for six wildlife centres here will help prevent cases of bird flu in coming months. Conservation Minister Tama Potaka says changing weather coming means they need to be prepared.
0: With breeding season coming up in various species, we'll see a lot more birds coming into the country and we've got to be ready to respond.
25: The Whitcalls Top 50 Kids Books list is out and features a record 24 works by New Zealand authors. Spokesperson Joan McKenzie saying Kiwi kids need Kiwi books.
1: It's really important children see the world that they live in. I grew up reading books set in English boarding schools, which had absolutely nothing to do with my own environment.
25: And British singer Seal is headlining the summer concert series next year. Other international acts coming include Bastille and Sophie Ellis-Bextor. Their gigs are in Wanaka and Taupo. In rugby with All Blacks Travel and Hospitality.com, Tasman's NPC playoff hopes got a major boost last night with a 45-26 win over Bay of Plenty in Nelson. Auckland host Manawatu tonight at 10 past 7. And a 2-2 draw for our All Whites in last night's international football friendly against Palestine in China. Goals from Ben Wayne and Jesse Randall. Their next game is against China Monday morning.
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1: Hello, hello.
2: Big show today, man. We've got a couple of Blackburn legends on the show today.
3: Oh, yes, yeah, we do.
0: We have Vicinia that is talking about the game tomorrow, 2 a.m.
2: England.
0: Yes, versus England. So this is the biggest game of the Blackburns campaign. And we also have legend, Blackburns legend, Sarah Hadini coming in studio to say hello and tell us some exciting news about renewing her contract with NZ Rugby.
2: That must feel so good knowing that you've got a contract just around the
1: corner.
2: You're paid. You can get another loan.
1: You go to the bank.
0: What's that like?
2: Oh, that's still not sorted?
0: We'll get there, mate. Maybe good, sometimes maybe shit.
2: Maybe talk to Sarah today about how she got her one across the line.
0: So how did you lock that one in?
2: Well, you're still here today, mate.
0: No, I'm here.
2: Still my favourite part of today's show before we kick it off.
1: Well, I'm a big Bruno Mars fan, so the fact that we're going to be giving away the My Ticket to Bruno Mars is pretty exciting as well. So
2: that's
1: make sure if you got yourself into the draw, we could be giving you a call around about top of 8 o'clock.
2: All right, man, it is a Tools Down Pump It Up day. We'll play that next. And then we'll catch up properly. Woo! It's a Friday. It's the start of the weekend, man. I'm feeling good about it too. This is Drop It Like a

0: It is my, the hottest hip-hop and R&B, Snoop Farrell, dropping like it's hot right here with the My Morning Crew, Tegan Storm and Nix. And happy Friday, my whanau.
1: Hello. Hello.
0: Pump it up.
2: Pump it up.
1: Tools down.
2: Pump it up.
1: Tools down.
2: Pump it up.
1: Pump it up.
0: This week went so fast, eh?
3: I genuinely think this is just like this week, or maybe the last like 2 weeks, the stuff we've done on the show, like, it's just been so fun.
1: Hectic.
3: Like,
1: fun.
3: Just fun, funny laughs.
1: Big laughs.
3: Right, guys? Big knee slappers, big belly laughs.
1: Knee slappers.
0: Yep. Some people play silly games on the internet. Saw myself and my younger self rapping yesterday on social media.
3: That was great from producer Aaron.
0: What was the origin story behind that?
4: Oh, it's just a trend that's going around at the moment where people are like putting other people over the top. So you might have like, I don't know, Trump and Putin and they're rapping together.
3: Yeah.
4: Or people have put their pets on there. So it's like dogs and cats rapping along.
3: Yeah. It's a Migos track.
4: Yeah. Then I really wanted to do Nixon and Artur, but I think there's like some things in the back end that doesn't let you do
3: like children.
4: AI things with children.
3: Yeah.
4: So then...
0: The way you said that sounds so dodgy, AI things with children.
4: It did. And then I was like, oh, I'll try and do Billy. It didn't work with Billy. So I was like, what do I do? I'm like, do you want to be funny? Like, current Nixon with young Nixon. Because you look so different.
3: Yeah.
4: And I really wanted the version of Nixon where you had those massive glasses, you had a skinhead, and you're a little bit chunky.
0: Yeah.
1: Stephen.
3: Did you have that photo? Did it work or no?
4: Nah, it wasn't clear enough. So.
3: Oh, right.
4: But that would have been the perfect collab.
3: Instead, oh my God, you should have messaged me. I've got quite a few photos of him, like old ones.
4: But yeah.
3: I've collected over the years.
0: The younger version of me looks so Chinese. I look so Chinese.
4: Is it 5%?
0: No, I'm an eighth Chinese.
4: That's your eighth coming out.
1: Yeah. You're more Chinese than you are Maori.
0: Yeah, I know.
1: Oh.
3: Ni hao.
1: Yeah. Oh, shit.
0: Why do you think I love rice so much? Love rice.
3: Someone's sprinkled rice all over the producer booth today. It looks like someone's fed a whole bunch of birds or something in the booth.
1: Yeah. Honestly, say it. I feel like that's producer Napier.
0: Yeah.
3: No, don't do neeps like that.
0: I've seen this flat.
1: Nah.
0: It's no good.
3: Oh, is it really no good? Yeah, I was talking to his best mate yesterday who works at our sister station edge, and I said, man, like, we're so happy having neeps around. Like, he is just an angel. Like, I just absolutely love him. And he goes, nah. He goes, every time someone says it, I just tell everyone he's actually evil.
4: That's Cal, isn't it? Yeah, he says that to me all the time. Yeah.
0: Yeah, but that's my cousin, though.
1: Yeah.
0: Cal's my cousin.
1: He tried to go for the day's job here.
0: Who, Cal?
1: Yeah.
0: Oh, crazy.
3: I would love to steal Cal over here.
1: Yeah, Cal's
3: the man. He always hangs out with us here at Mai.
0: Yeah, it works at the edge, man. He's legit my cousin. Oh, crazy,
3: he's a king, man.
1: Actually.
0: His sister married my second cousin.
1: His sister married your second cousin. So you guys had the same wedding.
0: Yeah. Well, no, I didn't go to that wedding.
1: Oh, fair enough. Wouldn't go either.
0: No, I was like, oh, man. Last thing I need is another fa-lovey-lovey and giving money to a second cousin, man.
3: Honestly. Who's getting married next? Am I right?
1: Is the truth in the room with us? Are they in the room with us?
3: Honestly.
0: Only you can bring that up. Maybe you told us.
3: Honestly, I'm not sure what else I've got to do, whanau. I keep throwing the line out there.
0: What do you reckon it is?
3: Don't know. Well, so here's the question we get quite often. Aaron probably gets this question a lot, but I feel like he's a bit more steadfast in how he answers it. But I get the like, oh, you know, so do you guys want to have kids? Like, what's the vibe? Like, what are you guys going to do?
0: Mm.
3: And in my head, because I'm a numbers girl.
0: Yeah.
3: It's one or the other.
0: So it's either baby or wedding.
3: Yes, it's one or the other because... baby comes first, no money for a wedding.
0: Crazy that chat's going on in your head. Are you talking to your mans about it?
1: Yeah.
3: I joked about it the other day. But I said, wedding, we can spend that money on a wedding.
1: Yeah.
3: Baby, you have to spend that money on a baby. If one comes first, the other one's got to wait. You know what I mean? So it's like, what are we doing first?
0: As someone who's gone through both situations, had baby and been married.
1: Yeah.
3: I've got the right idea, don't I?
0: I think in 2026,
3: yes,
0: I'd go baby.
1: Really?
0: I would go baby.
3: But I love a party.
0: Yeah, you can have a baby shower.
1: No, but she can't have the party because she's got a baby.
3: I can't drink, man.
0: Just do it before you conceive.
3: I don't want my child to have fetal alcohol syndrome.
0: Yeah,
3: so.
0: No. But I reckon, man, now that I'm a dad, bro, honestly, the kid is way, way, way better than I thought it was going to be.
3: Oh, I know.
0: Like, I knew it was going to be fine.
3: I know it's going to be magic.
0: Yeah.
3: But all of it's going to be magic. But I'm just like, financially, I'm like... big one. We already did the big thing in the house, so...
1: like I said, have a race.
0: I had to do the solo parent thing yesterday.
3: How'd that go?
0: Pick up my son from school by myself.
3: Yeah.
0: First time.
1: Are you still talking to telling him when you're a solo dad?
0: And then they were like, "Where's Sarah?" I'm like, "Where's Sarah?" And I was like, "Sleeping."
1: Yeah, moi.
3: Yeah, I had to come here after work today. That's what you said, eh?
0: Yeah, yeah.
1: Yeah.
0: Ugh. I was drinking on Ponsonby Road. Now I had to pick up my son.
1: You don't say that. Don't say that.
0: All right. 0800 WINMY if you want to get in touch throughout the show this morning. Next, we got to play Knocking On or Knocking Off.
3: Yes, we've got two tracks for you.
0: All right. We'll get into that next. Tegan V Storm.
1: Bring it on here.
0: We'll play it after this. Chris Brown, obvious. Shout out to you, Miguel Rickster. It's good to have you texting through.
1: Whip, whip.
0: Andrew.

0: It is my the hottest hip hop and R&B. That's obvious. Chris Brown. Right now it is 6:13 with the My Morning Crew. Tegan Storm, Nixon.
1: Hey, friends. Darling,
2: knock three times on the ceiling if you want me.
3: Are you knocking on or knocking off?
4: That's scary. That knock three times. It, like, at the moment, ever since we've been doing this segment on air, every time I close my eyes, I like hear the song. It's freaking me out.
3: Why?
4: Like, I just like close my eyes, knock three times. And I'm like, oh God.
0: Dude, your night terrors, man, are like a roller coaster of emotion.
3: It's a jukebox.
4: All right, so we have got two songs to present to you this morning, a knock on song, a knock off song, whether you're clocking on, clocking off, whatever you might be doing. So we'll present those songs for you on the buffet today, and you can call us on 0800 Win My. That's 0800 946 624. Three votes for one of those tracks for it to be played out next. But Stormy, what's your song?
3: It's giving knock off. The song that I'm picking is a bit of a Polynesian seminal classic.
4: Okay.
3: This is one of the ones that growing up in Australia, you'd play it and all the Aussie girls would be like, oh, he is Polynesian. He's Polly, as they like to say.
0: Polly.
3: We're going to go with 3 Plus, Honey Baby.

0: Kevin Friday karaoke.
1: I'll leave it
2: there. Oh, yeah, okay.
1: Just check that down on the karaoke list.
3: I'll play the ute.
2: You actually can.
3: Been playing it for my son that's going to sleep.
2: Oh, yeah.
1: Oh, what do you...
3: Fly me
2: somewhere
3: yeah, yeah,
2: over
3: yeah.
2: the rainbow.
3: Fly me to the moon.
2: Oh, yes.
1: Fly me.
3: That's option number one. That's Stormy's pick today. Yeah. What do you got, Steve?
2: Option number two this morning. I've got your knocking on song. All right, we've got one more day until the weekend.
1: One more.
2: But I do feel like Friday, no matter where you work, it's always a bit of a write-off. And you just want to have a little party and you want to say, come dance with me. It's Dizzy Rascal, Calvin Harris.
1: Track.
3: All right.

0: Great song.
1: Because Calvin Harris is coming to Aotearoa very soon.
0: You won't believe it.
1: What?
0: Phone lines are broken.
1: How do we know? How do we know?
2: My phones won't let me pick up calls, and I'm assuming it's because one of our sister stations is doing a big promo.
1: Oh, so they've broken it.
0: How does a mainstream radio network not allow multiple radio stations to use the phones?
2: We share the same like server as them, I think. So if we have issues, they have issues, vice versa.
3: Text them, tell them we know what you're
1: doing. What we're going to do is you can text us on 463.
0: Mm-hmm.
1: Because you can't call us on 0800 when my, because it appears that everything is broken. Are you knocking off with Stormy's song? Are you knocking on with my song?
3: I must say you've already got two ticks so far.
0: Two.
1: I've got three.
3: You got three?
1: Yeah.
3: Oh,
0: Andrew, because it's Andrew's birthday today.
1: Andrew said, morning, my, it's my birthday. I vote Tegan. Daniel said, dance with me. We've got knock on, Tegan, and then we got one vote for Stormy.
0: Oh, yeah, I can't even call out. It says dial fail.
3: I'm happy with that.
1: Does that mean I win?
2: You win.
3: Is this a song in the morning first, only through text? Or have you guys done this before?
1: Back in the day, historically, we used to read out 6 at 6 texts as well.
3: Sure.
1: But it was, I'm pretty sure it was... We decided on the calls instead.
0: Yeah, it was me and Nate never wanted to pick up the phone.
3: Oh, really?
0: Yeah, so
1: whereas I prefer picking up the phone now.
3: I want to hear from you, my
0: Me too now.
1: Yeah.
0: Back in the day.
1: Mm. You used to pre-record calls and edit them before we went live.
0: Because I couldn't trust the MyFi.
1: Now it's always live.
3: And we can trust you now.
1: I like the riskiness.
0: Because back in the day, it used to be, oh, shout us to this crew, shout us to that crew.
1: Why'd you have to do an extra?
0: Because I was painting the picture.
1: Oh. All right. Your knock-on song for this morning, it is Dizzy Rascal and Calvin Harris.
3: Oh,
1: it starts with me.

0: It is my the hottest hip hop in R&B. Dance with me. That is your knocking on song today, courtesy of Teague.
1: Congratulations.
2: How about someone texting saying, "Been listening to Mai since Nixon started like 20 years ago. I'm glad you came back, bro." You've been back for a couple of years, but yeah, glad man. You came
1: it's been
2: back.
1: Like 2 years.
0: But you know, good things take time, man.
1: That's it, man.
0: Good things take time.
1: Bird had to fly the coop.
0: Just before we move on this morning, because the phone lines are broken. Apparently, they're broken at the edge too, and they've got every caller wins today.
1: They're the God reason damn. Why it's broken.
0: Their phone lines are broken.
1: Ah, shame.
0: So everyone's phones are broken.
1: Oh, call us. Texas.
2: Wait, not us saying shame because we're sad that we didn't get electric grab tickets.
0: No, honestly, that whole concert thing can get in the bin. Moving on. Andrew, Mr. Drifter. It's his birthday today. So, aww. Andrew, on behalf of all of us here on the My Morning Crew, happy birthday, mate.
3: Happy birthday to you.
4: Today is your birthday.
5: Don't cry, have fun.
4: Happy birthday. Today is your birthday.
0: One hit wonders. What's this all about?
1: No, it was just what you spoke about and when we were sitting on the couch this morning. So yesterday we spoke about Tones and I think during my feed, and Tones and I had been offered the NRL grand final spot.
2: Yes, oh, but yes. She said, so basically the agreements on the performance came to a halt and just kind of, what's the word, dissolved.
1: Yeah,
2: because dissolved. She refused to play her hit Dance Monkey.
1: And like,
2: didn't want to play it.
1: Ten toes deep, do what you want to do.
2: What other songs has she got?
0: No, that's Fly Away, but Dance Monkey's like.
1: Dance Monkey's the one, right? You might find you'll be familiar, but we'll play it in a sec. But it was something that Nixon said when we were in the kitchen this morning. Aaron matched with her on Tinder.
2: Ages ago, not right, like recently.
1: Yesterday.
0: Yeah, last week.
1: But then there's a thing going around. Apparently the Whakatane Times said Ben Lomas is ready to go for the NRL grand final if you want.
2: He is not a one hit wonder. He had a couple. Anyone who's been on Idol, every song that you covered in the competition
1: is one of your tracks. That as well.
2: Yeah. All right. Sam Walker's first album. Let's talk about it. I mean, let's not forget it.
0: The first album
2: he did that had Black Box, his debut single.
1: Oh, that's an incredible album.
2: All of his Australian Idol covers as well.
1: Yeah.
2: We did have it at home in the Yorath household.
1: Same. Yeah. Dad got it for me for Christmas, and The Climb went triple platinum.
2: Let's stay together.
1: That went quadruple platinum in my car.
2: Yeah.
1: Growing up.
0: I'm trying to find the news article.
2: Or Man's World.
1: Man's World.
2: Honestly, every cover he did was amazing.
1: I just wanted to know, like, other one hit wonders that could fill in at the NRL Grand Final.
2: Other one hit wonders, all right.
1: You know, if they went, we said this yesterday. If Peter Andre comes along, he's going to take the bag

0: for me.
1: Yeah. Beating hearts, baby. Baby, is this
2: love for real? Let me in your arms. Come on, Australia, let me hear you sing along with us.
1: What's Brooke Fraser up to? She can do an altar call and get people to surrender their life to Jesus while the grand final's happening at halftime.
3: This will be a great halftime.
4: There's a pump.
5: You could get Kids of 88, my house.
1: Oh, yeah, true.
5: Yeah, get them to do like a little DJ set.
3: That's a classic.
1: Who performed at last year's grand final? Was it the Veronicas?
4: At the NRL. I'd say it was 660.
1: Bro, do you know what's crazy? My neighbour is going to the grand final.
3: Yeah. Right?
1: And he bought his tickets like halfway through the season.
3: Yeah.
1: And he only bought his tickets, but he never bought his flights.
3: Yeah.
1: Flights at the time were $5,000. Now that the Warriors aren't in it, $1,100.
3: Wow.
4: Really?
3: I just want you to know the 2025 NRL grand final was Teddy Swims.
1: Oh.
3: Which was really good.
4: Oh my gosh.
3: Lose control.
1: And then the year before that, it was the Veronicas.
4: Far out, man.
1: I think.
4: And then,
1: or did they do State of O? And then Shannon Knowles.
3: No, 2024 NRL Grand Final was Kid Laroi. These are great artists.
4: And then this year they got no one.
3: Who was 2023?
4: I swear 660 was one once, and then everyone like kicked up a stink.
3: Then 2023 grand final headlined by the cast of Tina, the Tina Turner musical.
4: Oh, that's a good one. You were saying there should be Tina Turner.
1: I mean, that's the old NRL song.
4: Yeah.
1: We're simply the best.
3: So, yeah, then who's it going to be?
4: That's what I mean. Well, I thought they weren't going to replace it.
3: Come on, guys. Peter Valandis, if you're listening, put 1-4 on the stage.
4: The 1-4, brother.
3: Put 1-4 on the stage and let them do their Like A Virgin that they just performed on Triple J with Jimmy Barnes and Jessica Mowbray.
1: See, even just that one song would be enough for them for halftime.
3: That would bring everyone in Australia together.
1: Yeah, and then do the fireworks.
4: Do the song, Poo Kana Cam, fireworks.
1: Poo Kana Cam.
4: Do the Poo Kana Cam. The Panther Cam, whoever's going to be in the final, I don't care.
3: What's the Panther Cam? They go,
1: What's the Dolphins one? Just fins up.
4: Fins up.
1: Fins up. Yeah, I'm rooting for the Dolphins, man.
4: Yeah, I think we all are.
1: Yeah. All right, 6:26. Let's play. If you don't know, now you know. Coming up next.
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8: Glenn here at 6.30. The government's doubling down on its call to delay council amalgamations. It asked local bodies to come up with a plan, but have pushed the next step back, saying there needs to be a bit more work. Six wildlife centres here will share a funding boost of $150,000 to help prevent bird flu. Conservation Minister Tama Potaka says they don't want to be caught out. The importance of listening to onboard safety briefings on planes has been highlighted by a TAKE report into an engine fire in Wellington in 2024. The evacuation took longer than it should have. And police in the Upper North are on the hunt for a woman in the counties Manukau and Waikato areas with multiple warrants out for her arrest. And in rugby with All Blacks Travel and Hospitality.com, Tasman are still in the hunt for the NPC playoffs after a 45-26 win over Bay of Plenty in Nelson.
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2: Kia ora everybody, good morning. Right now, 6.31. Coming up before 7 o'clock, Vaisenia is going to be joining us, one of the front rowers for the Black Ferns as they get ready to take on England this coming weekend.
10: Big game. One versus two in the world.
2: Yeah, true.
10: Yeah, one versus two.
2: This will be their biggest test so far because they demolished Scotland
11: last week. Yeah. They were in Edinburgh. Now they're in the UK.
2: I wonder if Samoa's won a game yet.
11: My sister's had a few guineas.
2: So saw that.
11: While she's been in the UK.
10: I don't know if Samoa women's, but the Samoa women's under 18 team had their first international win against like a very good country. It was like a 3-1 win.
2: Oh, damn.
10: So be proud of your people, man.
2: They lost against Spain too. They might as well put the under-18s in there then. Far out. All right, coming up next, we're going to play If You Don't Know.
10: Now you know.
2: Who's the quizmaster today?
11: It's his eye. All right, please observe the tikanga.
2: That was the grossest handshake.
10: What? It's sanitized.
11: We just put hand sanitizer on.
2: Oh, okay.
11: Because we're like trying not to get sick.
10: Well, so your hands are dry.
2: Yeah, I'm not a sweaty man.
11: Would you like some hand sanitizer?
2: No, thank you.
11: Nice spritz. Salted caramel pistachio is the smell.
2: Right. It tastes like a Dubai chocolate.
11: We've got some headlines from the last 24 hours, some questions off the back of them. We've got a practice one just for this break.
2: Yep. Okay.
11: A university study found women prefer a moderate 95 hertz male vocal pitch like Barack Obama, Gerard Butler, and Jason Momoa over deeper or higher voices. So that is the key octave there. Mm. Your question off the back. Who sings the 1986 track You're the Voice?
2: Storm. Nixon. Oh.
10: One of the greatest singers of all time, an Australian legend, that would be John Farnham.
2: John Farnham.
11: You're not gonna live in silence. You're not gonna live in fear.
10: Also I think he's on his way, hey. He's gonna go see Dolly.
2: Oh no.
10: He's really ill.
11: And is he gonna say, we're all someone's daughters? The best time I've ever seen this song played is in the movie Hot Rod, when Andy Samberg's character Rod is just about to take on the massive daredevil jump and they all walk in and it's to this song.
2: Damn. I haven't heard the song since my mate Kuji died.
10: Oh,
2: we played this as we took his casket out.
11: Oh, was he a big fan? What a great song for that.
10: Was he a John Farnham fan, or was it just like the...
2: Nah, because he was a voiceover guy. So we used it. And this was his theme song.
10: Great.
2: The Voice.
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2: All right. Full quiz coming up next. Here's Olivia Dean, Leon Bridges. Here's The Hardest Part. It's on My FM.

0: sold out, man. Western Springs.
1: Yeah.
0: Olivia Dean. Feel free to buy a ticket to my roof so you can watch it.
2: See y'all there.
0: How good. All right, right now it is 6:36. Let's play this.
3: And if you don't know, now you know. Listen to me now.
2: Now it is Nixon versus Storm this morning. I will be the quiz master today. And these questions are put together by our mate. His name's Producer Aaron, Producer Aaron, Producer Alonga, Producer Kanuka, Producer my brother, and also Producer Bad Boy Alan.
0: Malaluga!
2: Malo! Okay. Alright, so I'm going to do a few headlines or questions off the back. Are you ready for your first one?
0: Yeah, hit us.
2: Alright. Right. Tom Cruise revealed that he doesn't read scripts, preferring directors and writers to read them aloud so he can experience the story as an audience member. Your question off the back. Which Tom Cruise movie is this quote from? I don't read the script. The script reads me.
4: Storm.
0: Oh.
4: Tropic Thunder?
2: Correct.
4: Oh, yes.
2: All right.
0: Yes. That was the blackface movie, eh?
4: Yeah.
2: With Robert Downey Jr.
0: Yeah.
2: That apparently no black person is offended by.
0: No. They love it.
4: He won the Golden Globe for that.
0: Crazy, eh?
4: Best actor in a comedy series.
2: Okay, so one on the board for Stormy.
1: Yeah.
2: Your next story with a question off the back. Mm. A new New Zealand Monopoly edition was unveiled, but it sparked controversy by featuring an Australian Vegemite jar token instead of the Kiwi favourite Marmite.
5: What's that about, man?
2: Your question off the back. Candidiasis is an infection better known by what name?
0: Candidiasis.
2: Did I pronounce that right? I don't know. It sounded good.
0: Oh, it's got something to do with the question.
4: Candidiasis
0: is an infection better known as?
4: Candidiasis. Storm. Yes. Athlete's foot.
2: Incorrect. Oh. Think about the question.
4: Oh,
0: yeah.
2: Think about the story.
4: Oh, I forgot the question.
0: Candidiasis. Nixon.
4: Oh, yes.
0: Candidiasis is an infection, not yeast infection.
2: Oh. Great. All right. It is Bro. Even Stevens in here.
0: What? How do you get a yeast infection? It's when you wear polyester Stevens. Undies, eh?
2: Yeah. Honestly, any Wahine out there, wear cotton, please.
0: Yeah. And honestly, cotton. When you drink cranberry juice at work, dead giveaway.
2: Yeah. It's good for your coach.
4: Sorry, Rabina. Yeah.
2: All right. We've had ourselves a showdown. Last caller? Last player wins. This answer wins, basically. Okay. Margot Robbie has officially changed her legal name to Margot Ackerley, taking her husband Tom Ackerley's surname a decade after marrying.
4: So hot.
2: Your question off the back. Who played Charlene Robinson on Neighbours?
0: Nixon.
2: Yes.
0: Margot Robbie?
2: Incorrect.
4: Who played Charlene? Oh, Storm. Oh. Nicole Kidman.
0: He said Nicole Kidman.
5: I got to go to the bunker for this.
0: He said Nicole Kidman first.
2: The correct answer, Kylie Minogue.
6: No, I'm not taking it.
0: That's crazy. Kylie Minogue.
6: Yep, correct. Yeah, Nixon, well done.
4: I'm trying to defend you. That's crazy.
0: Dumbo.
4: Right, you are.
0: Hey, what is Margot Robbie's man?
2: Yes.
0: Is he the Kiwi? Because remember she dated a Kiwi? He was like a farmer from Dunedin.
4: Eh?
0: Yeah, Margot Robbie dated a New Zealander.
2: No, I don't think that's him. He's a English producer. Former actor, so he's from the United Kingdom.
0: Am I thinking of the right person? Can someone Google that really quickly? Did Margot Robbie date a New Zealander?
2: Margot Robbie date a New Zealander. Was she on Farmer Found a Wife or something?
0: Yeah,
4: Country Calendar.
2: It says she dated a New Zealander named Henry Aitken in early 2014.
0: See, because they have similar last names now to her new
4: Aitken
0: name.
4: Aitken and Ackerley.
2: Yeah. They dated for about a month. But ended the relationship due to intense work schedule and a relocation to London for her next film. And that's when she later married British producer Tom Ackerley in 2016.
0: Who's busier, an actress or a farmer?
4: Farmer.
0: A farmer, bro.
4: 3 a.m., 2 a.m. wake ups to milk the cows.
2: Them cows don't rest, man.
0: No, they don't, man.
2: They've got udders to be milked.
0: Yes. Teats to be touched.
4: Noted.
0: Too late.
4: Okay. Oh.
2: Too late.
0: All right. Coming up next.
4: It's just going into 6:40, which means it's time for
0: That's Right.
4: Where we rank down from 5 to 1 in a particular category. The word for today, meta. M-E-T-A. Interpretation's up to you. We're doing next.
0: Immediately after work. A-

0: It is the hottest hip hop in R&B. That is Blast, $10 sign. That is chosen right here with the My Morning Crew. Tegan Storm and Nixon. Morning, a happy Friday. Tools down, bump it up, man.
1: Everybody, as we round out the working week, let's get into this for one last time, at least this week. It is time for
2: Let's Rank.
1: This is where we rank from 5 to 1 on a particular category. Numbers are made up. Interpretation is entirely up to you. Your mission, should you choose to accept it, is to try to beat up my number one. Today, the word is meta. The story going around that the meta glasses are going to be hitting New Zealand. They actually, the people in the news are calling it the pervert glasses because they're glasses that basically have cameras on it.
3: Yeah, you pervs.
1: And like, I think our laws here in New Zealand aren't as like tight as other places.
0: It's not illegal to film people in public.
1: Yeah.
3: Which is so weird.
1: You get some, don't wear them in the gym. All right, that's all I'm gonna say. It's a little bit weird.
0: I think they have to have that.
3: The light?
0: The light around the camera, so when the camera's active, it shines.
1: It shines.
0: So then people know that the camera's on.
1: Alrighty. Well, here we go. I'll count you down with your first five. Coming in at number five. It doesn't matter what you say to me.
0: Doesn't matter.
1: Right? I've never said that with like so much pasta.
3: I'm so locked in. I love it.
1: Oh, that great song, I Met Her in Miami.
3: Nice.
0: Liberty City.
1: It's the thing that I think animals or like cells go through, metamorphosis. Mm-hmm. And number two, it's Peter Parker from a different world. So it's a Meta Parker, Spider-Man.
3: Oh, okay.
1: That's a shoehorn. Which leaves me with the number one. And it's just a question I like to ask my wife all the time. Oh, what's a meta, babe? Tell me.
3: Did someone say that? Okay.
1: So there we go. That's the number one. What is yours? 63463. Lego.
3: We've got How I Met Your Mother.
1: Oh, yeah. The TV show. Oh, God. Great.
3: Yeah. What's the meta with you is probably the best one that's come through.
0: What about The Rock? It doesn't meta.
3: Metallica.
0: Metallica.
1: Oh, my God. Good.
3: Yeah.
1: Metallica.
0: Metamucil.
1: Oh, my God. Nice. That's amazing, by the way.
0: Yeah.
3: Give them a meter, they take a mile. Oh, a meter.
1: Oh, give them a meter, they take a mile. Yeah.
0: Guys, did I tell you I own a meter detector?
1: I want to play with that sometime too.
0: What else?
3: One's a little bit harder,
1: yeah.
3: Eh?
1: Take a meter, take a mile.
0: Are the phone lines working?
3: No, when you have a stick day and you go, doesn't matter.
0: Hara, good morning.
1: Hello.
4: Atamari, my whānau,
0: Atamari. Oh, nice. Atamari. The phone lines are not working.
1: Welcome back.
3: What are you, do you like the meta glasses or something?
0: Do you have them?
4: I love the meta glasses. I had to get them from Aussie a couple of months ago because they never sold them here in Aotearoa.
0: Yeah.
4: And I've been using them to film my content at Mahi.
0: Oh, true.
4: As a plumber, you don't want to be touching your phone after ripping with all that shit, did
3: you?
0: And so do you just reply to texts on film what you've been doing so you can send it to the boss?
4: Nope, I upload it straight onto my social platforms. I just say, hey, Meta, start recording. Hey, Meta.
0: Oh, that's cool.
1: I want to check it out.
3: You're making it sound fun. Yeah. I don't like it.
0: how much are Meta glasses? How much are they?
4: They were $5.49 in Australia, but it only costed me about $700 to get them over here. I had to pay my cousin to send them over to me just so she wouldn't keep them.
3: Fair enough.
0: Oh, should I buy some?
1: Yes.
3: What are you? Hey, you don't do. He doesn't do content, Heather. I feel like it's a waste.
0: Yeah, but imagine POVs for my day.
3: it would catch you saying too many naughty things.
0: Yeah, true.
1: No, I'll just be this guy having wines every day.
3: Yeah, someone said Hakuna Matata.
1: I'll track that down. That's fantastic.
3: The mom meta?
1: It's a meta of faith.
0: It's just a matter of faith. White meta?
1: Oh, white meta? White meta? Okay, I think we've
3: someone
1: been here.
3: Someone said, Haere ra ruki meta cafe.
1: Oh, Meta Cafe. Oh,
5: there's also that guy that works in our digi team, Meta. It's actually Meta, but you know.
3: See what you did there.
1: Meta Cafe.
0: What's the origin of that name? Did his parents walk past a parking meter or something? Go, oh, that's a cute name.
3: Meta, like MITA.
0: Oh. Meta.
1: Okay, but that's a cool name.
3: What were your parents thinking when they thought of Steven?
0: No, they didn't want to call me Steven.
3: Well, Tony.
0: Yeah, Tony.
1: Hey, Tony.
0: Probably, you know, some like good looking famous actor. Probably. I'm trying to buy some Meta glasses now.
3: Oh.
1: I've got one that I'll finish on because I reckon that's great. I'll give you the number ones that I've written down so far. I think these are good. How I Met Your Mother, Metallica, Metamucil, Take a Meta, Take a Mile, A Meta Detector, Hobbiton is in Meta Meta, Hakuna Matata, it's just a Meta of Faith, Waitemata, Luke Metacarp, and then this last one. My dyslexic husband trying to spell meat. Meta.
3: Nice.
0: Good one.
1: Well done.
0: All right, 6:49 next on the show. Let's talk to the Black Ferns, man.
3: Yes.
0: Oh, we'll do my feed first as well. We'll do just after this on my
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3: All cheers to Nova Scotia. 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Now, Macklemore has announced a free Palestine tour with all proceeds to support pro-Palestine organisations. Wow. This was following his removal from Ed Sheeran's US stadium tour, which has been massive news over the last couple of weeks.
4: Yeah.
3: Macklemore has announced that he will do this tour with all proceeds benefiting organisations supporting Palestinians. And he's going to do some stops across Dublin, Paris, London and US states, and guest artists coming soon. As well as that, a company party in China has left one employee walking away with the ultimate prize of 365 days fully paid leave. So instead of cash or tech, the company raffled off vacation days, turning a workplace giveaway into a full year off the clock.
0: How good.
3: That's so mean. That's all for my feed.
0: Wow, very nice.
1: I want that.
0: Yeah. We need to talk to the boss about that.
1: Aaron, a whole year.
0: Yeah, Aaron, go sort that out. Talk to the boss, man. You guys are best mates. All right now, 6:54. Coming up next on the show, let's talk Blackbirds. They're taking on England this Sunday.
3: No, tomorrow.
0: Oh, tomorrow, 2 a.m.
1: Saturday morning, yeah.
3: Yeah.
0: All right, talking dirty first, here's Chloe Timberland on my...

0: It is my, the hottest hip hop and R&B, Chloe Timberland, right here with the My Morning Crew, Tegan Storm and Nixon. Morning, Nafano. Hello.
1: And we have from the Black Ferns this morning the last test of their overseas campaign versus England. It is Vaisinia. Good morning.
0: Good morning.
2: Good morning, everyone.
3: Hello.
0: Give us your best overseas accent. What have you picked up?
1: You picked up any South African accent, an English one? What's the vibe?
3: Scottish.
2: Maybe English. Good morning, everyone.
0: Good morning.
4: All right, lass.
0: How's it been? How's it been? And how are you feeling about tomorrow? Early game for us here in Aotearoa. But you feeling all good?
2: Yes, all good. The girls have been preparing really well, so we're ready for Saturday. And we can't wait.
0: Oh, man, is this game 12 for you in the black jersey?
2: Oh, you would know more than me. I think so. Nah, I swear I'm nearly at 10.
0: I'm sure you've surpassed 10. Or the All Blacks need.
2: I've surpassed 10.
0: Yeah.
3: Yeah.
0: It says 11 matches so far, so I'm guessing tomorrow's 12.
2: Oh, yes, it will be 12 then.
3: Oh, congratulations.
0: See, she's just focused on the ball. That's it.
3: Yeah,
0: focused on the ball.
1: Would you say this whole campaign so far, does it feel like it's just been a big lead up for this game tomorrow?
2: Yes, very much so. We've been preparing the last couple of weeks, but England is the one that I guess we've all been gunning for, so yes, very much.
3: Vaisinia, so you've played South Africa already a couple of weeks ago, but I had seen the last time that you'd gone up against South Africa, you had made 21 tackles as a front rower. Is that something that's just like, well, I guess I was right time, right place, or were you like, nah, on the lock and I want to tackle some leaks today? And are you going to do it again against England? Because you were amazing.
2: When I think about that game, like, we were on defense the whole half, so there was nothing else to do.
3: It was tackle and rucks.
2: So I really hope that we're not on defense the whole half today. So, but I'll do whatever it takes for this team. I love the girls, and I'll do 21 tackles or 30, 40, 30. However many they need.
0: Damn. You know when it comes to the night before and you guys are all eating, you know, together and that, do they let the front rowers have seconds or thirds or like... Because
2: are you stereotyping us?
1: He is.
0: That would be my dream position in a rugby team, mate, is to be a front rower, because it's like you need to have the strength.
3: You gotta be a front rower, man.
2: We call it carb loading, guys. We call it carb loading.
0: Do you reckon you could tackle everyone in your family?
2: In my family, my family are a whole bunch of carb loaders.
0: I swear to God, I wouldn't run it straight to any Black Fern.
3: Definitely not.
0: Watching the Black Ferns is an incredible example of rugby.
3: Yeah.
0: It's an incredible example.
3: Hey, listen, do you think that the tour in South Africa, now over in Europe, have we got a good foundation to beat England? We kind of mentioned it's 1-2 here.
2: Yeah, I think we have. Like I said, we've been building each game. Playing South Africa was such a good test for us, and then playing France, obviously Scotland last week, with our teams landed in a really good place, and I'm really excited to see how we go on Saturday.
0: I know we got you 100%, but again, just sending all the love from back home to you guys.
3: Yeah.
0: And honestly, just shut the English up, eh? Honestly, do your best.
3: Yeah, come on, Harding.
0: Yeah,
2: I'll do my best.
1: You got this, sis. You got this. And thanks for keeping rugby exciting. Yes. All you girls, it's been a pleasure to watch you this campaign.
0: Right now, it's 7 o'clock this morning. If you want to watch that game, it's 2 a.m. tomorrow, my whanau.
1: Mm. Oh, no, I had that wrong. I keep getting it so mixed up because of the dates.
0: What is it then?
1: 3 a.m. Sunday morning. Someone's just texted in. I think I keep getting confused because it'll be Saturday over there, but then it's 3 a.m. our time.
0: Oh, okay.
3: And so, also, it's daylight savings on Sunday, so remember that in case you want to watch the game.
0: Yeah, but your phone should update automatic anyway.
1: Yeah, you'll figure it out, guys. You got it.
0: 7 a.m. Sunday, my whanau. Show the Black Ferns some love.
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1: You've won the My Ticket to Blessing Time!
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20: Morning, Glenn here with the latest at 7. Amalgamation plans for councils have been put on hold by the government for the moment. Councils were asked to put plans forward, but Minister Simon Watt says they don't want to rush things.
21: A number of the proposals were high quality, but also a number have gaps.
20: Wanting an open cast mine on the South Island's west coast, Bathurst Resources has had its fast track application rejected. The Environment Protection Authority says it's incomplete. Forest and Bird now wants the plan scrapped, saying the mine would do irreversible damage to Denniston Plateau. The Whitcalls list of the 50 most popular kids' books is out, with a record 24 Kiwi titles on it. Spokesperson Joan McKenzie says it seems like there's a resurgence for reading.
22: Our experience is that kids prefer to read a physical book rather than to read digitally.
20: And overseas, China says it wants to coexist in peace with the US. Speaking on a state visit to the States through a translator, leader Xi Jinping said competition should be kept within bounds.
23: It should be a race of catching up with one another, not a wrestle in which one either wins or loses.
20: In sport, Rugby First and Tasman are back on track in their mission to reach the MPC playoffs. The Markle beating Bay of Plenty 45-26 in Nelson last night. And in motorsport with Magan Turbo's 80,000k tyre warranty, a near miss for Kiwi driver Liam Lawson on the first day of practice for the Azerbaijan Formula One Grand Prix. Lewis Hamilton slowing down right in front of him.
0: That is so dangerous. Oh my God, that's so dangerous.
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5: 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Tegan, Storm and Nixon. The My Morning Crew with Gumbo Friday.
24: Kia ora everybody. Good morning. 7:06. You know, we're just talking to the Black Ferns just before.
1: Yes.
24: Right. So the timing, we screwed it up. Tegan came to the rescue.
1: Yeah, apologies.
24: And figured
1: apologies.
24: It out. So yeah, Black Ferns taking on England Sunday morning, 3 a.m.
1: Okay. Well, I don't know where I got the 2 a.m. from.
24: And then I started saying 7 a.m. And that's because Aaron sent a message saying, hey, we have to wrap up the chat because she has to go for her massage at 7 a.m.
1: Priority sister. Fair enough. Fair enough.
24: Okay, so my whanau, lock it in. Black Ferns, England, Sunday, 3 a.m., okay?
25: Okay. I'll lock it into my calendar
1: right
25: now.
1: Get up nice and early. 100%. Or don't stop from the night before. Am I right?
25: Yeah.
1: Am I right?
24: Hey. That doesn't have to involve drinking.
25: No.
24: Just have a good time. Go for a boogie.
1: Just stay up.
24: Boogie to this.
1: Oh my God. Track. I love that you love this song.
24: I love
25: track,
24: this song.
25: Track,
24: this is my favourite EDM song.
1: Just a, you know, bit of lore. When I used to work at our sister station, George FM, this was like one of the top A rotates when I was there. Because every time, you know, sometimes when you hear a song, it takes you back. I just think of me at 21 working at George FM. At every festival I could go to,
24: dressed as a neon cowboy.
25: Everybody,
24: I'm just here today to bring a vibe.
1: That's all you want to do?
24: Because something yesterday, the Māori moon was playing up, eh? Because I was grumpy.
25: Oh, the Matamataka was off for you.
24: Yeah, man.
1: Should we do our Matamataka read right now?
24: Yeah, go on.
25: See.
26: Losing all my innocence, yeah, body on my.
1: This is my Loud Luxury, by the way, guys.
26: Innocence.
24: Wait for the drop.
1: Let's
24: here
1: go,
24: we go.
1: Let's go.
26: Bye.
1: And today, the Matamataka is Turu for the 24th of September. Uh-huh. It's a high energy day. Great time to plan for the times ahead. Make the most of this high productivity time. Be active. Support others where you can.
24: Do you know what's also good for a bad mood?
25: What?
24: I had two Negronis yesterday and I felt like I was on one yesterday.
25: Maybe those made you grumpy.
1: Can I tell you what I had?
24: No, that's what rescued me from
25: grumpiness. Gotcha.
1: This is a Nixon Clark recommendation.
25: Uh-huh.
1: I had two glasses of Man-O-War Pinot Gris.
24: And how good did you feel after that?
1: Divine. Divine. Yeah. Had an oyster to finish it off.
24: Just one oyster?
1: Three.
24: Oh, yeah.
25: If I share with the class, I had two somewhat ultra tall boys yesterday.
1: Okay.
25: After a bit of golf.
1: Okay.
25: Low carb, low carb.
24: Drink responsibly.
25: Please do.
24: That's what the law taught us to tell you.
25: Yeah.
24: It's my...

0: It is my, the hottest hip hop and R&B coterie, Lay Your Head, right here with my morning crew, Tegan Storm and Nix. And happy Friday, man.
1: Yeah. I'm going to take just one more day just to celebrate the final day and officially the wrap up of the Big Brown Slim Down.
0: Yeah,
1: the,
0: very nice.
1: The weight loss kind of thing.
0: Guys, he lost 12 kilos.
2: He said, cuck it there. 12 kilos.
1: Get off me. Stay away.
2: That's a small child.
0: That's my child.
1: The thing now is that, you know, having dropped a couple of pounds and clothes are starting to feel a little bit more loosey-goosey, I've realized that I could potentially now start ticking off things off my skinny bucket list.
2: Okay.
1: This is something I've always been a big kid, big dude, and I've never been able to do so. Not that I want to do it, but the option, skydiving because of the weight thing, bungee jumping because of the weight thing. I had a whole bunch of clothes given to me a couple of years ago I couldn't fit.
2: Now you can fit it?
1: I'm not going to fit them now. It's pretty hot. My wife bought me a Barker's jersey. I think Barker's is quite like bougie shopping.
2: It's nice.
1: For
2: it's nice.
1: Me.
2: Yeah. Very nice.
1: Couldn't fit it. And it was like $100 or something shirt. We were cleaning out the wardrobe the other day and she goes, try it on. Just see if it... It flows. It doesn't hug. It's great. I'm like, okay, sweet. Summer outfit's already sorted. So the question I want to ask for you, my whānau, if you're out there, what do you want to do when you're skinny?
2: Okay.
1: Guys, I already ticked one off this morning.
2: What'd you do?
1: I've never worn a morph suit before.
0: Oh, yeah.
1: I squeezed this old ghetto trunk, fit into that morph suit on my right there. Take off the bucket list.
2: I'll be honest. All right, we had to try these morph suits on yesterday. Just it's a radio thing, guys. Don't worry about it. We're always doing wacky bits.
1: Yeah.
2: And both of these morph suits were just oddly fitting.
1: Mm-hmm.
2: And I'm glad it made you feel skinny because you can fit the morph suit today. Because when I put it on yesterday, I said, "Oh, off to the gym I go."
1: Yeah.
2: Off to the gym. There is not a single thing that is hidden in that morph suit.
0: Damn.
2: Yeah, that's what I will tell you. But do you know what I want to say? What I want to do when I'm skinny? Is never take advantage of it ever again.
1: Oh, so you...
2: No, I think about when I was thinner. Like, I'm fine. I'm, like, okay in my body now. But when I was thinner, I was...
0: I did not appreciate it.
2: And I did not have my midriff out enough.
1: Really?
2: I had little abs. I didn't do enough with those.
1: Oh, my gosh.
2: I should have had them out, you know? Should have posted more bikini pics. I don't know. Like, fuck.
1: Randy's
2: now I've got to catch it on the right angle. Otherwise, my armpit looks like a little fanny.
0: Right. With the right lighting. You know? So, I would love to push my pram around Point Cheve with no top on and my son in there. And he can have, like, no top on too. And we're just walking around and we're that duo.
1: Is that on your skinny bucket list?
0: Yeah, man.
1: Aaron, can I just ask, what's a fun little activity? I would say you're on the skinnier side of life.
3: Mm.
1: That us big backs probably don't know about yet.
3: Oh, a fun activity.
0: Like not having to use an extender bout in an aeroplane?
3: Yeah. Not having to go sideways over a speed bump?
0: Oh, yeah, true.
3: You know when like there's too many bigger people in the car, it scrapes a few times? Yeah.
1: Having you and all your mates in one car?
3: Exactly, yeah.
0: You know sometimes how we drive home, you don't have to go this way because you go North Shore, right?
2: Yeah.
0: But you know between Vic Park and the bridge, you know that little side street?
2: Yeah.
0: Right? I saw a van scrape. Because it had too many islanders in it.
3: Oh.
0: Crazy, eh?
1: There was probably only three in there, eh?
2: I know, but that's a big speed bump.
0: That is a big speed bump.
1: Yeah.
0: But seeing a van scrape is wild, bro.
1: With that suspension, my whānau, text through 463. You can call through Island Women. I would love to hear your beautiful voices this morning. What do you want to do when you're skinny? You know, or is a little bit thinner?
2: Shake your ass in a club.
1: What's on your skinny bucket list? Let us know. Shake your ass in the club.
2: I would. If I was skinny again, I'm doing it.
0: Or just shake it, but being able to control it?
1: Yeah.
0: All right, loonies now. I got five on it. Get in touch, my whānau. We'll have a laugh with you next. My favorite.

0: Be this loonies. I got five on it right here with the My Morning Crew. We're celebrating the fact that Stormy's lost 12 kilos in 8 weeks. The big brown slim down is full
1: honestly,
0: effect.
2: Yeah.
1: Incredible stuff. Yeah. Incredible stuff.
0: So proud of you, man.
2: It's a lot, man. Clothes are starting to get a little bit loosey-goosey. But when you're more on the card-carrying member of the big back side. Well, yeah. I still am, by the way. I'm not that skinny.
0: Are you the same weight as Sonny Bill?
2: Oh my God, that's why everyone was saying, Sonny, calling me out yesterday.
0: No, that's just a typical Māori name.
2: Oh no, they were looking at the sun because it was a nice day.
1: But, don't say that, I might call my son that.
0: And you're Māori, so you can own it.
2: Check it out.
1: Sonny.
2: When you're on the big backer side, you kind of like start putting things on your bucket list. If you ever lose weight, if you ever get a little bit skinny, you wait, when I get a little bit skinny, I'm going to take over the world with certain things. My one was to finally wear a morph suit.
1: When I make my move.
2: Yeah, you're down. And to do the Sky Tower jump off thing. I remember going there once with work. I was filming. And then they were just like, what's your weight, by the way? Because we've got a limit. I was like, I'm already over the limit. Don't ask me. It's fine. I'm just filming from the outside. Don't worry about it.
0: That's a big back thing, eh?
2: Yeah.
1: Like to just not even try?
2: Yeah, don't ask me.
0: No,
2: yeah.
0: I think when they have to ask you, how much do you weigh? They're just basically politely saying you're fat.
2: It's not wrong.
0: You know?
2: It's polite.
0: If you're skinny, they're not going to ask you what you weigh.
1: Okay.
2: What's on your skinny big back list, bucket list there, my fine? 8, 6, 4, 6, 3. Oh, I don't win, mate.
1: It says when you're sitting on the floor and you can bring your knees to your chest.
2: Brother. Brother.
1: Okay.
2: Brother.
1: Next one.
2: Yeah, I'll go.
1: Breathing normally, walking upstairs.
2: My gosh.
1: That
2: yes.
1: That part. Being able to look down and see my little Johnny. That's from Andre.
2: Think about it.
1: Miguel said, I just want to show it off and wear a singlet without worrying about flaps.
2: Uh-huh.
0: Yeah,
1: don't you worry about them.
2: Yeah.
1: All right? Don't you worry
2: show
1: about
2: them. Show them off, man.
0: Being able to go to the pool and not have to wear a basketball singlet.
1: This one says, I was 127 kg in January. Now I'll be roughly around 101 kgs as of today. My biggest skinny bucket list is to go horseback riding.
0: Oh, without breaking the horse's back. That's awesome, man.
1: Added that part.
0: Yeah. Hey, my cousin's called through this morning. Josh, up to?
2: Oh, check us.
3: Yeah, hey, how's it going?
0: Yeah, good, good.
1: Not too bad.
0: Bro, you're not even big.
3: Oh, I'm big enough to have problems.
2: What's your problem then?
3: just what made me think was the hardest thing now that I dread is I'm just bending over to chop my toenails.
2: Oh, nah.
1: Why, you got to hold your breath or something, Josh?
2: Nah, yeah.
3: Oh, it's like it takes the breath out of me. You know, you can't breathe properly.
2: Yeah. But cutting toenails and putting on shoes and socks is a bit of an ab workout when you're on the bigger backside.
0: Do you know one of Josh's problems, though? This guy legit is my first cousin, right?
2: Okay.
0: And like we grew up like brothers. Josh drinks before every rugby game. Always has gout.
3: Hey.
1: Hey.
3: Hey, that's supposed to be secret.
2: Hey, reading out his big back CV list.
0: Always buy the food. Okay. Always buy the food. No, I love you, man. Thanks, Josh.
2: That's awesome, Josh.
1: They want to be able to change gears in their car, like in the waka.
2: The gears that get stuck on the belly.
0: Nah, do you know what?
1: I didn't know there was a thing.
0: Do you know what's a skinny flex? Is when you can get changed in the car without your stomach turning on the indicator. That's a flex.
1: The indicator? I thought you were going to say toot the horn.
0: Oh, what about, I said this one to Storm before. I think that's when you know you're putting on weight is when you touch the horn, but I think when your tummy's in the indicator, you gotta sort your life
2: out. Nah, you guys have always been skinny. You will never know what it's like trying to turn left and right on a car and your stomach gets in the way. And you got to suck it.
0: Put your seat back, bro.
2: It is back.
1: Someone said, I know someone in the My Whānau who is sitting down with their crack show.
0: Listen to these ones. When someone goes, I forgot to eat today, and everyone around you believes you. I said this one to the team when this last song was playing from the Loonies. It's, you know you're skinny when your phone falls between the seats of your car and your hand can fit down there.
1: You can just grab it?
0: Grab it.
2: Nah, see, because I have to get out and go through the back seat to get under the car. I can't go side down.
1: Damn.
2: Arms too fat.
0: When you can sit in the middle seat of an aeroplane and feel comfortable.
2: You're not invading the territories on the other seats.
4: Yeah. One thing you got something to look forward to, Storm, is you'll be able to get the last Pringle in a can.
2: Oh my God.
0: Yeah, last Pringle in a can.
2: Yeah, because you know how big
0: without tipping it.
4: Without tipping it, just straight down.
2: You know how big back it looks to try and skull a can of Pringles?
0: It's not a good look.
2: Not a good look.
0: To the pee.
2: Yeah.
0: Like,
1: hey, slow down.
2: Spit the mustache on the Pringle man.
0: What, does this one hit anybody? Like, if you're listening, my whānau, when you can walk past a mirror and not automatically like suck in your tummy?
2: Oh man, I don't look at them. I don't look at them.
0: Man, do you know the most unflattering mirrors? Hellenstein Brothers. Love you guys, but man,
1: also,
0: those fluorescent lights aren't doing me any favors, bro.
1: I'd also like to just

0: I'm going to say something out loud I never thought I'd say in my life, okay? And it's about my sibling, my dearest, dearest, one and only sibling, okay?
1: Okay.
2: Okay.
0: Well, I might miss her.

0: It is my, the hottest hip hop and R&B, holding back. I'm right now 7:27 with the My Morning Crew. Tegan Storm, Nixon, morena.
1: Good morning.
2: Now, this is a call out to girls who have sisters, okay?
0: Yeah.
2: I think that is a relationship that can't be replicated. Like, having a sister is one thing, but if you're a girl with a sister, that relationship is different.
1: Different?
2: As I would imagine, you know, a brother having a brother or a brother having a sister is different.
0: Mm.
2: It's unique to us. It can be one of the most wholesome yet ruthless relationships you ever have.
1: Mm-hmm.
2: The best thing about a sister is they are the one person that will be honest with you when no one else will be. I have an older sister. It's my only sibling. I love my sister. The only person I've ever had scraps with is my sister.
0: Oh, yeah.
2: You know what I mean?
0: Yeah.
2: And that is a relationship we've always had. Now, as you guys know, because I've talked about it many a time before, my sister works for the Black Ferns, so she's always on tour.
1: Mm.
2: And whenever the girls are playing overseas, my sister's away, so she's away quite often.
0: Is that what she does? Honest to God, every video I see, she's at the pub.
2: She's in England and she loves Guinness, so she has been at the pub a couple of times recently. That's crazy.
1: Wait, that's crazy. You're always at the pub as well.
2: To be fair, with the story she posted the other day, I was like, I think you're cut.
0: Yeah. I think you're supposed to be working.
2: She also works with my best friend as well. So at the moment, my heart is like hurting because two of the pillars of my life have been away for quite some time.
0: Mm.
2: Now, I will quite happily say, like, my best friend, I miss you so much. We were literally texting this morning after we did the interview with Black Ferns, like, miss you, miss it, like, love hearing your voice. Yeah. But they're home next week.
1: Mm. Okay.
2: But guys, like, I never thought I'd say this in my entire life.
1: Say it with your chest.
2: Because if you have a sister, you just know. You know what this is like. But guys, I really miss my sister.
0: Man.
2: I really miss my sister.
0: And you're saying that out loud too?
2: She's been away for a couple of months.
0: That's straight from the Fatu, my friend.
2: She's been away since August.
1: What are you guys going to do when she gets back? A little activity?
2: Not just hang out at home.
1: Sit with the jeep, go for

0: Right?
1: Yeah, maybe. Oh, but that's actually the activities we do. It's go for a run, split a G, watch the rugby at home. That's what we do together.
2: That's called balance.
1: Yeah. Yeah. So I'm just gonna put it out there. If you're a girl with a sister today,
0: yeah,
1: tell her you love her, okay?
2: Oh, you're acting like April's dying, man.
1: I miss my sister.
3: I just wanted
1: to come home.
3: Thank you.
1: You know,
2: I'm checking that off. That was very vulnerable of you.
1: Vulnerable of me, I thought.
3: Yeah. I could see the tears welling up too. I bought it.
1: I was just yawning probably.
3: Oh, was that yawning? Oh, not that much.
2: I've known Tegan nearly a decade now, and I've never heard you say that out loud.
1: Yeah.
2: Yeah.
3: And that's on
1: court. Someone said, where, move on, Jeff.
3: Okay.
1: Go message your sibling and say you miss them, man.
2: Wish I could.
1: Well, Stormy, you've still got one, so you message yours.
3: Oh, she don't can only read it. Though. I can't say it.
1: She can read it, though.
3: I'll text it to her.
1: You too, Aaron. Message your sisters. Tell her you miss her.
3: I'll text my sister at the hand signals, emojis.
1: You're mean. But that's siblings, man. That's siblings.
2: Stormy's sister's deaf.
3: Yeah.
1: So that's why he's making that joke.
3: I'll sign language with the emojis too.
2: You guys remember the sister song?
3: Yeah.

0: every time people meet you, they think you're the younger sister, and it gives me a complex. But that's all right.
1: But we still love you, though.
0: I love you, big sis.
2: All right, it's 7:31. 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
16: Glenn here at 7:30. It's hoped a funding boost for six wildlife centres here will help prevent cases of bird flu in coming months. Conservation Minister Tama Potaka says changing weather means we need to be prepared. Forest and Bird wants Bathurst Resources to dump its plan for an open cast mine on the South Island's west coast after its fast track application was rejected. The Whitcall's Top 50 Kids book list is out. It features a record 24 works by New Zealand authors. And a British singer, Seal, headlines the summer concert series next year. Bastille and Sophie Alice Baxter coming as well. The gigs take place in Wānaka and Taupō. And in rugby with All Blacks, travel and hospitality.com, Tasman's NPC playoff hopes got a major boost last night with a 45-26 win over Bay of Plenty in Nelson. A must-win match tonight, Auckland hosting Manawatū from 10 past 7.
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2: Kia ora everybody, good morning, welcome to the show.
17: Hello. Hello.
2: Hey, do you hear that? Seal's coming to Aotearoa.
18: Baby, baby, like a baby to a kiss from a rose on the beach.
12: I like Seal Wave. Yeah. Fly Like an Eagle as well from Space Jam. Fly like an eagle. And Sophie Ellis Baxter. What is this concert?
1: I don't know. I want to be there. Where is it? Topol and Wanaka.
12: Yeah.
0: Honestly, like in the regions like that, they always have these like hissing concerts.
1: Yo.
0: My parents have been to a couple of them.
12: And then we just randomly get Olivia Dean.
0: But it's those concerts when you can bring your own camp chair and a beanbag and everyone's just sitting down vibing, you know?
12: You know, the only caveat to that is that there'll be some middle-aged woman who will be drinking some Pinot Noir and then get hoarse.
0: And in a little wine cooler.
12: And start scrapping with another mum.
1: Scrapping, rolling down the hill, laughing.
12: Remember that 660 event that happened at Villa Maria?
1: I think I was at that one.
12: Yeah, I was there too.
0: I hear that was one of the greatest.
1: It was that.
0: One of the greatest concerts ever.
12: It's like watching 660 being the theme song for like WWE.
0: I have to say though, speaking of wine coolers and things, if you're thinking or trying to think of a good like Christmas gift for someone, get one of those Husky, either the ones that screw over the top of the wine bottle, and it's like a little coolie for your wine bottle.
12: I've got a couple of those.
0: But then they have little ones for cans as well.
1: Yeah.
0: Honestly, Husky. Those are the best gifts ever.
1: My wife has them.
0: Yeah, I have the wine one. My mother-in-law got it for me.
12: Does anybody in Aotearoa use a stubby holder?
0: My father collects them. Hold on a minute.
12: Because I think it's a dad thing. Because my dad uses a stubby holder too.
0: Every place dad has travelled, he has bought a stubby holder.
12: That's so good.
1: You mean like the neoprene ones, the rubbery feeling ones?
12: Yeah, they're like soft and you put them over your stubby.
0: He gets so many of them that mum had made him do a clear out. But he has a stubby holder for every occasion, man.
1: The one I have from work, I'm using it as a pen holder. It's a CRC one.
0: Oh, yeah. I love the pens stubby holders, man.
12: Yeah, it's a throwback.
0: That's so cool.
12: I collect them too. That and ashtrays.
1: Ashtrays, you want a pile show?
12: Not that.
0: That's the ashtray.
1: That's the ashtray.
12: That's like last boss.
1: The final boss of ashtrays.
12: All right, should have never. Here's Kehlani Usher. It's my FM.

0: It is my, the hottest hip hop in R&B. That's Kehlani and Usher right here with the My Morning Crew.
1: Yeah.
0: Happy Friday, my whānau.
2: Hey, friends.
3: Today is your birthday.
4: Don't cry. Have fun. Happy birthday.
0: Today, on the 25th day of September, is the most common day of people celebrating their birthdays in Aotearoa. That's from Stats NZ.
2: You've done the math, haven't you?
1: Yeah, I just Googled. So in Google, I said 9 months ago. What is it? AI goes, 9 months ago was December 25th. These are Christmas Day babies.
0: Oh.
2: Do you guys rootin' tootin' on Christmas Day?
1: They're opening up presents.
2: Oh, Santa's a gift.
1: Right.
0: What's in your sack? Bro, who's making love on Christmas Day, bro? Aren't you bloated from the food?
2: But also, aren't you with your farmer?
0: Yeah, aren't you at your family's house?
2: I'm not sure.
1: Yeah, not getting hot and steamy in front of your family.
2: Crazy. Okay, Christmas Day.
1: All right, yeah. So that was 9 months ago, December 25th. So these are all Christmas babies. That's why they've all been made.
0: So, yeah. So we found out this morning that our mate Andrew from Wellington, Mr. Drifter. It's his birthday today. And then when I saw the stat come through, I was like, oh, that's crazy. So Andrew's one. Who else is celebrating their birthday today, my whānau?
1: Yeah.
0: Because if this is the most common day, and obviously, you know, we have quite a lot of Aotearoa listening to the show.
2: Yes. That's
0: true. Would love to know who else is celebrating their birthday today. And did you know that you were conceived on Christmas Day?
1: Yes.
2: We were trying to figure out because Nate, it is his birthday very soon.
0: 28th.
2: But he's on the 28th. So was he a New Year's
1: Monday.
2: Baby?
0: The 29th. So like after Boxing Day when everything had settled and everyone had gone home.
1: He's a Boxing Day special.
0: Yeah.
2: Oh,
0: yeah.
2: There you go.
0: Yeah. But yeah, 0800 WinMy 463 if you're celebrating your birthday today. I just want to know how many MyFM listeners are actually celebrating their birthday today. And if the stat is all shit or not.
2: Oh, shit.
0: Oh, track. This is that band I used to drum for. It's 660. It's closer. It's MyFM, the hottest hip hop in R&B.

0: probably the 8th best song.
1: 660, closer.
2: Eighth best. Oh, I've got a few.
0: Don't forget your roots is their number one.
3: Yeah.
0: Yeah. Then White Lines.
3: Somewhere to be, someone to be.
2: Someone to be around.
0: Finest Wine.
3: Finest Wine.
2: Tomorrow.
0: Yep.
3: Oh, you might be right there.
2: Rise up.
0: Good.
2: Rise up.
0: You see what I mean?
2: Green Bottles.
3: Green Bottles.
2: Finest Wine.
3: Rest of Me. If we're just naming the gold album.
2: The whole gold album.
0: The whole gold album.
2: As unfortunately, how many songs on there? 13?
0: Yeah, 13. It was so good that you guys didn't like all their new stuff that they had to re-release the gold album. That's how good that gold album is.
3: Yeah, I mean, sometimes you just strike gold.
0: Striking gold has been apparent and having a birthday.
3: Cute.
0: Apparently, according to Stats NZ, my whānau got an email this morning saying that today in all of Aotearoa is the most common day to have a birthday. This is not just your day. This is a lot of New Zealand's day today.
2: Okay.
0: If a lot of you made love over the Christmas period.
3: Yeah, Christmas, New Year's.
0: Yeah, because we're trying to work out the math. Because some people have been pregnant and overcooking their baby for way too long.
2: So apparently it's due to in a calendar month, it's like 9 plus 1 week. But if you're just simply dividing it by 4.
3: So you're either a Christmas baby or you've been made at R&B.
0: Yeah.
2: And R&B is crazy.
0: Yeah. Hopefully not by the public toilets.
3: Oh, God.
0: Because people don't use the toilet. They piss on the floor. So.
2: What are you talking about?
0: My R&B experience that 1 year. Try to go there and there's bloody slippers slide in there.
3: It's like a little water pool.
0: Tere Moana, good morning to you. How are you?
3: Hello.
0: Is it your birthday?
4: No, it's my mum's.
0: Oh, happy birthday,
3: Mama.
2: Did you want to call up and say happy birthday to Mum?
4: Yes.
0: What's her name?
4: Mary.
0: Mary.
3: Mary.
2: Well, go on, say it. Happy birthday, Mary, my mum.
4: Happy birthday, Mum.
3: Oh, that's so cute. Beautiful.
2: Oh, you're a cutie, man.
0: How old's Mum now?
4: She's 43.
0: Oh, yeah? Still looking good?
3: Still young.
4: Yeah.
0: We heard you in the back. Anonymous, good morning. How are you?
3: Oi, oi.
5: Good morning. How are you?
0: Yeah, good, man.
2: All right. Whose birthday is it today?
5: My son's 6th birthday today.
0: Oh, that's so cute.
2: So what does that mean for you and your partner or his mum?
0: Yeah, debunk it, bro. Yeah. Did you make love on Christmas Day or around New Year's?
5: Oh, yeah, we definitely did it on Christmas morning.
0: My guy, my guy.
2: Very nice. Very nice.
3: We take this boat off. Oh, sorry, Tere Moana.
0: No, it's not Tere Moana. That was Anonymous's. No,
2: yeah, I mean, Tere Moana might still be listening.
0: Oh, true.
3: Having to listen to us.
2: Tere Moana is a child.
3: Yeah, explain that to her, Mum.
0: Look at you guys playing silly games on the text, man. Santa got his cookies in. We figured out my missus' birthday is 9 months after her dad's birthday. Oh.
3: We figured out my missus' birthday is...
2: Now I want to work it out.
3: I want to do this.
0: I don't know if anybody wants to know when their mum and dad had adult cuddles. I don't know if that's a thing. Like, no one wants to imagine that. And if you do, man, you need to go to a hospital. Check yourself out. Because that's crazy.
3: Call me an ambulance then.
2: Damn.
0: All right, coming up next on the show, my feeds and Tegan's got some big stories from today.
2: Yes, and then we got the court sesh.
3: Yes.
0: The court sesh is back for another week. Who's been playing up this week? Who's getting a smack on their bum from producer Aaron this morning? We'll get into that very, very soon on my.
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4: 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Now, a woman has faked being blind to avoid talking to people. The woman allegedly convinced her friends and family she had lost her sight in an accident, and she kept the gag up for nearly 3 decades.
5: 30 years.
4: Yep, and it's only just come out that she could in fact see. She admitted it eventually and just said she hated socialising.
6: Oh, fair, I get that.
4: She just played blind. Man. And if you have been keeping on the pulse with the Macklemore-Ed Sheeran tour debacle, Macklemore has now announced a free Palestine tour with all proceeds to support pro-Palestine organisations. And that is following the removal from Ed Sheeran's US stadium tour. So he's announced the tour, all the proceeds benefiting organisations that support Palestinians. So I think he's going to Dublin, Paris and London so far, but he will have some guest artists and US dates to announce soon, and that's all for my
6: man. Food. He's going to get more people at that concert than Ed Sheeran's going to get for the rest of his tour.
4: It'll be interesting. I think the cope up is there, you know, cope up are driven.
5: I knew Ed Sheeran was going to get cancelled at some point.
6: Really?
5: Yeah.
6: I loved Ed. I didn't realise people hated him so much.
5: No, I don't hate him.
4: No,
5: but
4: no one hated him. I think people were disappointed that he let a billionaire dictate
6: things. Okay.
5: Do you know who's, who's next on my bingo card to get cancelled?
4: Who?
5: Adele.
4: No, we love her. We love her, man. You can't do that. Adele's the one.
5: And then, like, closer to home, Randy.
6: Oh, yeah, man. He's a ticking time bomb, man.
4: The fact he hasn't got cancer is the crazy part. That's today, the crazy part.
5: He's back again from 3 o'clock this afternoon with Nate on the home run. Coming up next, the court session, guys.
6: Yay.
5: This is a chance where Aaron can review the week.
4: We're getting some fines.
5: And then, yeah, there's some fines getting dished out and smacks on the bum.
6: Smack on the bottom.
5: Here's Brent Fires first on my...

0: It is my, the hottest of pop in R&B. That right there, Brent Faiyaz, like it was right here with the My Morning Crew 7:58. So, explain to people what the court session is.
1: All right. So, basically, it's a time where producer Aaron gets to be at the helm and say, you get a fine, you get a fine, you get a fine, because we've been playing up this week.
2: Yeah. Mm-hmm. We took the concept from like a rugby season. So, either halfway through or at the end of the year, you'll have what's called the court session, where you get fined and noted for things that you did throughout the season. Silly forward passes, kicking, things leading to
0: so
2: a try.
0: So, for us, it's the week.
2: It's the week. And you can note us, you can text noted to 463, and then Aaron will turn it into a bit of a bit.
3: Okay. Yes. Yes. And I've made the court session for today, and someone who had a lot of noteds this week, which was kind of unexpected, was Tegan.
4: Yeah.
3: Oh. Tegan had quite a few noteds.
1: Oh my god, I'm a naughty girl.
3: Yeah, naughty, naughty. So I'm about to smack some bums, guys, so this is the court session.
0: All right, here we go. Over to you, producer Aaron.
5: My Morning Crew court is now in session.
0: Hey, what's up, you big turkeys? It's that time again for the My Morning Crew court session, where yours truly,
6: His Lordship Master Beard,
0: calls the show out on their despicable behaviours from the week and hands out a hearty smack on the bum as punishment.
6: Bad breakfast show.
0: All right, line up, team. Here comes the court session.
5: Five.
0: As you can imagine, the boys ran amok without Tegan here on Tuesday. Both Nixon and Storm got a little carried away when talking about Willy Wonka.
2: I want Willy Wonka Chocolate Factory. Give me a chocolate river.
4: I always thought about that, but then you would have some horse that would just be in it with their jean shorts and their basketball singlets running amok.
2: Also, if I had a couple of beers
4: look
2: around
4: at West
2: it,
4: Wave.
2: That pretty much is a chocolate river, isn't it, down there?
0: I don't know what West Wave is, but it doesn't sound the same as Willy Wonka's Chocolate Factory. Storm and Nixon,
6: I've got a perfect puzzle for you.
0: Two smacks on the bum each.
6: Don't drink from the chocolate river.
0: Oh, Potty Mouth Yorath is back. Storm was ranking the best Kens, and that's rank. And a few of her suggestions gave us many heart attacks.
1: Frick hey. Can hell? Because I can't say that for
2: you. Yeah?
4: Sounded like you said.
1: I said frick. I said frick, man. Someone chill said out.
0: True.
1: Yeah. Yours, Ken.
0: For that disgusting behaviour, Miss Yorath,
6: four Kens will be giving you one smack each.
0: No. I said
6: four Kens,
0: not four skins.
6: Three.
0: Something we've learned as of late is that Storm
6: is a terrible listener.
0: Tegan really tried to open up to him, and he only had one thing on his mind.
4: I just overheard the weirdest conversation.
2: Who was involved?
4: You were talking about a tonguey, and then all I hear Storm say is, I feel like a chicken wrap.
1: This guy goes, what did you do yesterday? I said, oh, not too much, you know, hung at home. You know, ended up seeing our friends at night, I said, after they've been here for a tonguey.
4: Yeah.
1: And he goes, I feel like a chicken wrap.
0: Turns out he's a bad listener
6: and a liar,
0: because we all know he was thinking about KFC. Mr. Storm, three smacks on the bum.
6: Now I feel like some juicy peaches.
0: Two. Nixon has always been a very inclusive man, dedicating songs to all people of different shapes and sizes.
4: We're going to play Dance With Me, but like that's one of his newer ones. I thought, well, why don't we play one of his older ones? And I like this.
2: Ooh, which one did you pick?
4: Because this one here is very inclusive. Very inclusive. This is for all the big girls.
6: It's called Chunky.
1: Oh my god.
0: Alright then, Cordo, for that, get your chunky ass out. You're getting five smacks.
6: Don't turn around, it's meant to be on your bum.
0: This week, Teagues has had a one-track mind. But thanks to her, I found a loophole to gain a few inches.
4: But if you don't wash your hands, that's crazy.
1: And if your argument is, well, I didn't have to touch it, I don't care. You're in the vicinity.
2: True.
1: Where you're touching at least a door handle, wash your bloody hands.
4: You got a little willy if you're not touching it.
1: If you wash your hands, you got a massive piece.
0: You hear that? That's just my pristine hands and my massive piece. And these pristine hands are about to get dirty again. Tegan, nine smacks on the bum.
6: Oh, definitely washing my hands after that.
0: And that was your My Morning Crew court session. So to sum up the week, chocolate rivers at Westwave,
6: four skins,
0: not listening,
6: fat shaming,
0: and massive pieces. It's no wonder we get so many complaints.
6: And if you have a complaint, please send it to PO Box 92131
1: in
6: 6141 New Zealand.
1: Hey!
4: Very nice.
1: I'm happy to be crowned this week with the number one spot.
3: Yeah, it was a good number one spot. You did well to deserve
1: Thank you.
4: It's so crazy.
1: I forgot I said that.
4: You know when people come up to you in public and go, oh, it was crack up when you said this, or like when the show did this, and like
3: you have no idea.
4: You just forget, because once you do something, you just forget. But hearing stuff back,
1: I love when I always go, what day was that? And I'm like, I still don't remember. I still don't know.
4: Because I live in the moment, bro.
2: Yeah.
4: Yeah, well done, Tiggs.
2: That was fun, Aaron. Thank you.
4: Yeah, very nice.
1: Love it, Aaron.
4: Bring the music down a little bit. Hurt my ears.
3: Okay. Sorry, Cordell.
4: 8:03 News and Sports up next.
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18: Morning, Glenn here with the latest at 8. Major congestion in Waikato this morning on State Highway 2 after a truck and trailer rolled at Maramarua. No injuries, but police say traffic's backed up big time near Bakehouse Cafe and the gas service station. Drivers urge to use other routes. The government's doubling down on its call to delay council amalgamations. It's asked local bodies to come up with a plan, but it's now pushing the next step back. Minister Simon Watts.
19: We want to make sure that we get the process right. We've received a number of high quality applications, but we need more work to be undertaken.
18: Six wildlife centres here will share a funding boost of $150,000 to help prevent bird flu, many bracing for a surge in cases. Conservation Minister Tama Potaka says they don't want to be caught out.
20: To enable better surveillance materials, PPE and other equipment.
18: And the importance of listening to onboard safety briefings on planes has been highlighted by a report into an engine fire in 2024. The evacuation in Wellington took longer than it should have. Spokesperson Louise Cook.
21: Passengers who pay attention to those safety briefings are better prepared. Any increase in time to evacuate increases the risk to life.
18: In sport, rugby with All Blacks travel and hospitality.com and Tasman are still in the hunt for the NPC playoffs after a 45-26 win over Bay of Plenty in Nelson. Auckland host Manawatu at Eden Park, 7-10 tonight. Both sides have to win to stay alive. And in the States, Kiwi golfer Ryan Fox is underway in Chicago at the President's Cup, making his debut playing alongside Aussie Adam Scott against a US pairing.
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5: And guys, I know you have been listening all week to try get yourself a ticket to Bruno Mars. Been this week's My Ticket 2. So up next, we will be giving away a ticket to Bruno Mars with flights, return flights for two, accommodation, couple of tickets to that Eden Park show. It's going to be some very exciting stuff. So if you've entered this week,
22: wow,
5: I don't know, keep blowing next year, all right? Because we could be calling you.
22: Bruno's been here before, eh?
23: Yeah, 24 Karat Magic tour.
22: I hope he brings back some of his old school tracks too. And if he's got Anderson Paak there, then there's some Silk Sonic too. Eh?
23: And Tyler, don't forget Tyler.
22: Oh, Tyler too, yeah, man.
23: Yeah.
22: All right, best of luck, my whānau. If you're in the draw, could be you. We're calling back next.
5: Yeah.
22: Here's Dance With Me, Mr. Bruno.

0: 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That is Bruno Dance with me right here with the My Morning Crew.
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2: That's right. That has been our My Ticket to this week. Bruno Mars, these are tickets are like hotcakes, man.
3: They really are.
2: Everyone's been wanting them. This is the kind of tickets that everyone's been hitting us up. You know, the family members you haven't heard from in a while. You know, like, oh, how do I get to Bruno Mars? Well, I don't know. Figure it out yourself. Yeah. We're trying to get tickets ourselves.
0: Text Bruno through to 463.
2: Bruno Mars tickets. We had that with return flights for two to Auckland, accommodation and two GA tickets.
3: Wow.
2: At the Eden Park show, or one of, I should say. Who's it going to? Who's my ticket to going to?
3: A number.
0: All right, we're calling a number this morning. If you are getting a block number, could be us, man, so pick it up.
2: Beep, boop, beep, boop. Okay. Doom,
0: chick, doom, doom. Doom, doom, doom, what happens doom, if they don't pick up? Doom, doom.
4: Hello?
0: Hello?
3: Hello?
2: Can I please ask who we're speaking with?
4: Oh, my gosh.
0: It's Baycorp.
4: Lupe.
2: Hey,
0: Lupe.
2: Hey, Lupe. You are talking with the My Morning Crew right now. My name's Tegan. Nixon over here.
3: Hello. Storm over here. I'm here. Hello.
2: We are just calling you because we are letting you know
3: what is it?
2: That you have scored the My Ticket to Bruno Mars.
0: No, Lupe.
5: Guess what you're trying to do?
2: So you've got return flights to Auckland, accommodation, and two tickets to go see Bruno Mars. How good?
4: Oh, my God.
0: Crazy.
4: Because, so
0: Lupe, I can see you're from Hamilton. Crazy taking an aeroplane from Hamilton to Auckland.
2: Hey, do what you got to do, sis.
3: A short little two-seater, you'll be home in no time.
4: Oh, yeah, perfect.
0: Nice. So, welcome to the big city. You get to see Bruno Mars at Eden Park. Great venue, too, by the way. Have you got anyone in mind? Did you already pre-plan this manifest who you're going to be bringing along?
4: Yeah, my partner's sitting right next to me.
2: Hafsu.
3: Congrats.
2: Didn't have much of a choice, did you?
4: No.
3: You're a big fan of Anderson .Paak? What about Tyler?
4: Oh, I've already got my moves ready.
2: Okay.
3: You're ready to go.
2: We didn't even ask. How good.
0: You better tell your mans to be on his best behaviour. Hey.
4: I will.
2: Oh, because Tyler's there.
0: Keep an eye on him. Well, just, you know, if she's taking him, then and he plays silly games, you know, you can dangle it.
2: We can't have that. We can't have that.
0: So, hey, excuse me, do the washing. Do the dishes.
2: Remember who's coming with me to Bruno Mars?
0: Yes.
2: Yeah, it's you. If you play your cards right.
0: Rub my feet. You know, all that sort of stuff a little bit.
3: Socks off the ground.
0: Congratulations again, and thank you to everybody who put themselves in the draw for that. That was a big one this time around for my ticket too.
3: And I'll tell you what.
0: Yeah.
3: We're getting straight back into it. Another one to give away.
0: What, another?
3: Another My Ticket too.
0: Oh, my gosh.
3: Do you want to know where we're going to this time?
0: Yeah, where?
2: Where?
3: The final My Ticket too.
2: For next week?
3: For next week. It's Eighth Wonder.
0: Eighth Wonder? Oh.
3: We're going to Eighth Wonder, whānau.
0: Bro, see?
3: Flights, Acom tickets, Rotorua, Saturday the 23rd of June. You got your LABs, your Tuwehis, your Saturday Dobbins, Shefu, many more. Text call to 463. Get yourself into the draw.
0: Crazy that we're giving away flights to all these rural places.
2: Man. People can't be bothered driving, man. It's expensive.
0: Hi, where are you going? Oh, Rotorua on an airplane? Bro, just drive your own car. We'll give you gas money, man. Yeah. It's my FM.

0: a throwback, man. You know what was a good era of music?
1: When?
0: 2007.
2: Ooh.
0: Go look up 2007 on your Spotify, man. It's real good.
1: Okay. Yes. I'm going to go 2007 top hits.
0: It's got really good songs in it.
1: Oh, Irreplaceable, Beyonce.
0: Yeah, see?
2: 2007.
1: So go ahead and get gone.
0: Like, I think the charts, Sarah and I were going through it yesterday when we were in the car.
2: Hey, before he cheats, Carrie Underwood came out in 2007.
0: Oh. You see? Great era, 2007.
1: Umbrella.
2: Hey Ariana. There, Delilah.
1: Yep. Sweet Escape, Gwen Stefani.
0: See?
1: Big Girls Don't Cry, Fergie.
0: I love that, Big Girls
1: T-Pain's
0: Don't Cry.
1: T-Pain's I'm Gonna Buy You a Drink.
2: Fall Out Boy, thanks for the memories.
0: See?
1: Oh my God.
0: Great era.
1: Oh my God, Nelly Furtado, Say It Right. That's one of my favourite songs of all time.
2: See, you got it.
0: I love being right.
1: And you don't. You love being what?
0: Love being right.
1: Oh, yeah. I think you said white. I was like,
0: oh, no, that too.
2: How to Save a Life from the Fray.
1: Where did I go wrong?
0: Wow. Okay, you guys enjoy that in your own time. Sorry for bringing that up, man. Sorry, derailing
1: yeah,
0: the show.
1: Yeah, unfortunately, it's been successfully derailed.
0: Yeah.
1: Yeah.
0: But like I said, told you, 2007, great era.
1: Can I tell you guys a fun fact about our workplace today?
0: Yeah.
1: You know how we were saying a little bit earlier, in case you guys have been listening, that the phone lines are a bit broken because our sister station was giving away all these tickets to Electric Ave?
0: Yeah.
1: Which we have no tickets to, by the way. They didn't put us on the bill.
3: No ticket to.
1: There's all these teenagers outside. I don't know if they're trying to storm the building or something.
2: What?
1: But now our building is on lockdown.
2: Oh, no. That is crazy. What? Are they trying to like get in the building to take tickets off?
1: I don't really know. I didn't have enough time to get details. I just ran in to get my breets.
0: They're having to open the back door so then staff can get in.
1: That's great.
0: Get Johnny in here.
1: Let's get one of our staff from behind the scenes because he's just walked into work.
2: They thought, walkman.
0: Well, the security guards thought he was one of the teenagers trying to win tickets.
1: All right, here he comes. So yeah, I've never seen that kind of manic.
0: Yeah, you know, especially in my 2026.
2: Time in radio. Mr. Think About It, getting
1: Johnny's
2: into the building.
1: Johnny's walking in the building. We'll put you on this mic over here, brother.
0: Yeah, Johnny, go next to Storm. Johnny, paint the picture of all these Gen Zers outside.
4: Well, it was really confusing. I thought it was like a school trip going on.
0: What are they doing? Are they just standing by the door?
4: They're literally just sitting at the end of the ramp. There's like one guy sitting on the wall where the like scooters all park up and stuff.
0: Yeah. And so have they got like posters? Have they got like pick me's?
4: Nah, there's like a bunch of like young girls and then there's one guy amongst them all.
1: Interesting. Real interesting, guys.
0: You can't assume anymore.
1: Yeah.
0: You can't say girls or boys.
4: My bad.
0: Yeah.
1: People.
0: We're people.
1: Just
0: inclusive.
1: People.
2: Go tell them to move along.
0: We've got a rainbow tick.
2: They're getting in the way.
1: Were they trying to like hustle you for anything? Were they like, what are you doing? Can we come in?
4: No, they all stared at me. And then obviously I was pulling up in like my hoodie and backpack on a scooter. So I was like, I hope I don't look like them.
2: They thought you were there for the protest. They thought you were one of them. It's okay, man.
1: Honestly, I think next time, if you guys are going to do some stuff like that at radio stations, bring a sign, man.
0: Bring a sign. Stand out.
1: Bring a sign. Be a little more approachable.
0: Or here's an idea.
1: Yeah.
0: Why not get a job so you can pay for your own ticket?
2: Oh, God.
1: That part. There was a queue of like 40,000 people trying to buy tickets yesterday. So just completely sold out.
0: Just really quickly, Johnny, while you're here, anybody come up to you and go, are you Mr. Think About It?
4: Unfortunately not today. I haven't hit that status yet.
0: Thanks, Johnny.
2: Thank you, Johnny.
0: All right, next on the show, we put Stormy under a test yesterday.
1: Ooh.
0: It was a sniff test. We blindfolded him, put him in some noise cancelling headphones, put him in a random shop. Could he smell what shop he was in? We're going to

0: It is my, the hottest hip-hop and R&B, Sun and Water, that is Drop It Down right here with the My Morning Crew, Tegan Storm and Nick's
1: Morning.
0: Happy Friday.
2: Kia ora.
0: All right, so yesterday, out of nowhere, no one asked, but Stormy said that he had a superpower.
3: Yeah, a bit of a bold claim made on my end, which was I reckon I could tell where I am in a store in New Zealand, but only through my smell.
2: Okay.
3: So blindfolded, no ears, no touch, no nothing, just had to go into a store, give it a whiff,
2: okay,
3: and try and figure out where I am. I actually thought I was really good at that yesterday.
0: Did you? So do you know the answers yet?
3: No. We are all finding out together how good or bad I've done.
0: So you went to Sylvia Park yesterday.
3: Sylvia Park. Aaron put me in a blindfold. We started walking around. What I will say about that, it was a little bit scary because I didn't know if he was going to like walk me into a wall. I just had to trust him.
2: Hey, because he's the kind of guy that plays little silly games sometimes.
3: And I got a big nose, so I was bang. I was scared I was going to hit it first.
0: Oh, true.
3: But it's fine. You can do that.
4: I did play a silly game once where we were in one store, and you won't see it in this video I'm about to show you guys, but it'll be posted later on, where I left him by himself and I walked away. So he's just standing in the middle of the store going,
3: you asshole.
0: So good.
4: Asshole. Yeah.
0: Okay.
4: So we're going to try something a little bit different here. I'm going to show the guys a video of yesterday and commentate along so we can kind of get a live reaction. Okay.
2: Okay.
4: So first store was Foot Locker.
5: Oh my God. I genuinely have no idea where we are. Oh man, this is tough.
2: Sephora
5: or Cotton On Body? Nah, it's not Sephora. Cotton On Body.
4: So that was Foot Locker, he thought was Cotton On Body.
2: And Aaron literally put a shoe at his nose and he said, Cotton On Body.
4: Okay.
2: Oh, what do you want me to smell like?
4: Next, I walked him into Hoyts. I had to take him up the escalators, which was very hard when he was blindfolded and couldn't hear anything. So. Yeah.
5: Oh, it's warm in here. The only thing I've got going on is either like a Kathmandu or...
6: It's not a Kathmandu.
5: I thought it's I smelled hard. Like butter and salt, so maybe either a movies or Kathmandu. The movies.
2: Yeah, no. Okay, you got that right. Very nice.
0: Why would you go into Kathmandu and smell butter and salt?
2: That's because of the escalator.
3: Yeah, I think I don't know, man. This is what I smell. It's what my nose
4: And I was like, I feel like I've been a little bit unfair on Storm, so I was like, I'll take him somewhere to recalibrate his senses, okay?
0: Okay, so he's one from two at the moment.
4: Yeah, and so I take him into KFC.
5: KFC.
4: Right away, he got KFC.
0: it's the secret herbs and spices,
4: yeah,
0: man.
4: Exactly. Oh. Yeah, he knows.
0: He would wear it as a cologne if he could.
4: Yeah. All right,
5: JB Hi-Fi?
4: Okay, so this was Cotton On, and he went for JB Hi-Fi.
2: Oh. Okay.
5: I feel like this one might be Sephora.
4: So this is Pack and Save.
5: Pack and Save. Necker.
4: So he did get it in the end.
5: Yes.
4: He got Pack and Save.
2: Okay. Yeah.
4: Well done. And Chemist Warehouse, he thought was Mecca.
0: Okay.
5: Oh. There's a.
4: And then I took him to Acquisitions. I was like, I'll go somewhere a little bit
2: that's
4: niche
2: rogue. That's
4: and
2: rogue.
4: See how you get on.
5: Florally smell there, but it's not. We're not like in a. No. Glassons, Zara.
4: So he thought Acquisitions was Zara.
0: The dead giveaway is that it would smell like old woman.
2: You know what, though? You did better than I thought you would.
3: Same. I thought I got so many more wrong.
4: There was one more at the end as well. We took him next to the subway there because we were like, you know, that does have a very iconic smell like KFC does, right?
3: Yeah.
4: But he didn't get it. What did you guess for Subway?
3: No, I just said that we're in the food court.
4: Because we're in the food court, yes. Yeah.
3: There was another smell from another restaurant that was throwing me off, and it was a cinnamon place.
0: Oh, Cinnabon.
3: The Subway was right next to a cinnamon spot. I was like, man,
2: there's too many aromas here.
3: I have no idea where we are.
2: There's too many delicious aromas.
3: Yeah, all I could smell was food.

0: So I just assumed we were in the food court.
1: Yeah.
2: And having to hear your thoughts over your rumbling stomach.
0: I'm so hungry, man.
1: Hey, I'm really proud of you, though. Really proud of you. You did a good job on
3: that. I think we should do it again. We'll try to take you to some other stores.
0: Let's go to another mall.
3: Yeah.
2: Mecca is greater than Sephora.
0: Amen.
2: I'm going to say that because I love Mecca.
1: I'm 10 toes down for Mecca.
2: Yeah, 10 toes. What is it? 10 toes?
1: 10 toes down.
2: 10 toes. Oh, I was going to say
1: feet
2: deep.
1: On the ground. Yeah.
2: But saying Sephora smells like Pack and Save is crazy.
3: It's wild.
0: Yeah, got that one wrong, but hey, not bad. So
2: their head office, if they're hearing that today, are going to go,
1: we got to light some more candles in here.
0: Get that dip tea out. Am I 4 out of 6?
3: You were 3 out of 8, I think it was.
0: Oh, yeah. That got worse.
1: Okay, we need to get you up to at least a 50-50.
0: All right, let's try another more next.
2: All right, 8:31, news and sports up next.
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19: Glenn here at 8:30. Major delays for people driving this morning between Auckland and Bay of Plenty. A truck and trailer rolling on State Highway 2 in Waikato at Maramarua. Police are on the hunt for a woman in the Upper North with multiple warrants for her arrest. 26-year-old Crystal Kerr-Wilson thought to be somewhere in counties Manukau or Waikato. Wanting an open cast mine on the South Island's west coast at Denniston Plateau, Bathurst Resources has had its fast-track application rejected. And the Whitcools list of the 50 most popular kids' books is out, a record 24 Kiwi titles on it. Spokesperson Joan McKenzie saying there's a resurgence for reading.
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19: And in rugby with All Blacks, travel and hospitality.com, Tasman are back on track in their mission to reach the NPC playoffs, beating Bay of Plenty 45-26.
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25: Kia ora everybody, good morning right now. 8:36, got a couple of things coming up on the show. Sarah Hiddeny is going to be joining us. She re-signed with NZ Rugby.
26: Yay!
25: Wow, she's got a job.
26: Got money coming.
25: She's going to be popping through just before 9 o'clock. Also, I was telling the guys earlier this morning just quickly, Bunnings is now on Uber Eats.
26: What can you get on there?
27: But like, can you order a snack?
25: Well, I don't know. That's not a bad show.
26: That's my God. They need to do.
27: I'd pay $10 for that.
25: No, but I wanted to put it to the test next week. Should we? Because here's me thinking: if Bunnings is on Uber Eats, and we order a 3x3 garden shed,
26: yeah,
25: how is the Uber Eats driver going to fit that in their
26: funny.
25: Prius?
26: That's so funny.
27: Maybe it's not available to order.
0: That's
27: I don't know.
0: That's so funny.
25: Yeah. Like, but that would be crack up. JB Hi-Fi's on Uber Eats too now.
0: Yeah, you've got a PS5. Well, you can
27: order
0: on
27: a new iPhone.
25: Yeah. Aaron, try and order a garden shed off Uber Eats. And see.
27: Why are you trying to put it on his card?
1: Sorry, on what salary?
25: No. We'll put it on the work card.
1: Oh, yeah, I'll just get a garden shed delivered to my house.
27: Do you need one for home? Is that why?
25: No, I just want to know if they would deliver it and how someone's going to put that in their Prius. Imagine, because you know how some Uber Eats drivers play up and ride their bike.
0: Oh, my God. Oh, yeah, that's
27: honestly
0: funny.
27: If I Uber Eats at work and someone's on their bike, it ruins my whole day.
25: Bro. So that's why I'm thinking, how are they going to get big-ass things?
0: Imagine if he has multiple orders he has to drop off as well. He's got McDonald's and a garden shed in his car.
25: If you're not paying for priority, then you, like, what are you up to?
0: Don't povo shame me. I never pay for priority.
27: Now, we have a division in our house. I don't pay for priority. Bailey does. And he's always doing priority. And I'm like,
25: If I'm ordering something, I want it hot. You know?
27: I hear you. But when the difference is only 10 minutes, I don't care.
0: Yeah.
27: You know, if it's a 20-minute difference, sure thing, chicken wing. I'll chuck another $3 on that. Mm. Slap it on. Yeah.
25: Mm. I suppose so.
27: Okay.
25: All right. Coming up next on the show.
27: Things from work that keep you up at night. Maybe you've made a mistake there and you can't stop thinking about it. Or maybe you've witnessed something or been privy to something you shouldn't have. We're going to talk about it next because I found a thread. It's a crack up.
25: This place is terrible.
27: And we be seeing some things.
25: Here's Blast on my... You can't

0: It is my, the hottest hip hop and R&B, just my type. That is Blast right here with the My Morning Crew, Tegan Storm and Nixon.
1: Oi, oi.
2: I would say the thing that most of us have in common is when, if you're listening to the show, you're hanging out with us, you're probably on your way to work, okay? Probably on your way to work.
0: I hope so.
2: Now, at work. Because we spend so much of our lives at work, I think there's so many things we can be privy to, whether it's interpersonal issues, interpersonal relationships, whether it's little mistakes that you can make, lines that might be crossed.
1: Sure.
2: I want to know this morning, what's something that's happened at work that's kept you up at night? It could be something you've witnessed or just a silly mistake you've made, because I found this thread.
0: Yeah.
2: And some of it, the first one is what had me cracking up. And I had to keep continuing. So it said, I was on a call with an IT guy. He sounded kind of hot, so I Googled him, and he asked why I was searching his name. I forgot he could see my screen.
1: Oh, shame.
2: This one says, obviously this is someone who works in like elderly care. I helped an elderly woman tuck her shirt into her pants. I realized I had accidentally tucked in her breast too. I couldn't figure out why she was walking so hunched over. I have felt so, so bad since.
0: Damn, old people are not wearing bras?
2: You get sick of it. Comfort's key, man.
0: Bro, tucking in your boob is crazy.
1: Into your pants. When you have to go toilet.
0: Oops. If your nipple's hitting your belt line, that's crazy.
2: No, my grandmother, you know, rest her soul. She's passed away last year. She used to joke to me about gravity.
0: Yeah.
2: One day, you know, you're in a whānau with big breasts and you're genetically disposed that way. She's just, gravity's on the way.
1: It's like wind chimes.
2: Gravity's on. Wind chimes. Huh? Well, you think that mine are going to be blown away in the wind? Oh my God.
0: I always used to call them yard dogs.
1: What? Yard dogs?
0: You know how people have dogs and they don't put them on a lead and they're just all over the neighborhood?
1: All over the place.
0: All over the place. Any others?
2: This one says, 1 week into my dream internship, I accidentally texted some stickers to my boss with zero context, and it was just one with a emoji donking his head. Sent a customer a screenshot of her own email saying, "This B again," at the, typed at the top, and she replied, "Yes, it is me again."
0: Oh no!
1: I when I used to work at Flavor, it's the first place I started in radio, is to be like the online person, so yeah, make videos or like write articles, and I actually was part of a lawsuit because, and I didn't know what the rules were, and I can't talk too much on the situation, but I broke name suppression for someone who had name suppression, but I reverse engineered a photo that they posted, put it into Google, and it sent me to their Facebook page, and then I announced that this person was involved in this, and then I get an email from our lawyer team the next week, and they're like, "So we have to go to court. What did you say specifically?" And I'm like, oh my God. I couldn't sleep for like 3 days.
0: Damn, so that's how Nate got caught.
1: That's, you know?
2: It was when he was working for the other side.
1: He's free now.
0: Yeah, he's free now. Hashtag free Nate.
2: All right. So text us 463. 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The things from work that keep you up at night. You know, nice and light. You can talk about your boss cheating if you like. But, you know.
1: Okay.
0: I love that that's your example of light.
2: No, I'm saying like keep it light, but you can talk about that if you like. Yeah.
0: All right, get in touch, my partner. We'll get you on the show next, my FM.

0: Hey, the hottest hip hop and R&B Ciara. That is Body Party right here with the My Morning Crew, Tegan Storm and Nixon.
1: Good morning.
2: All right, we're talking about mahi, work. I feel like it's the one thing we have in common. Has there been anything you've seen at work or that's happened at work that's kept you up at night? Maybe it's a little mistake you've made, a comment that slipped out, and maybe it's something crazy that you witnessed. You can text us on 463. Give us a call, 0800-WIN-MY. That's 0800-946-624. A couple more thought starters. Someone says, I served a pregnant lady alcohol because I didn't know what a mocktail meant.
1: Oh, my God.
2: That's crazy.
0: No, but you can't assume that everyone's pregnant this big.
1: It's true.
2: This is one time a lady forgot her crutches on the other side of the counter where we checked out, but I only saw them about 5 minutes after she left. I decided to take them to see if she's still in the parking lot. Couldn't find her, so I just started using them as if they were mine and pacing around the whole parking lot having a bit of fun. She ended up being sat in the lounging area eating with her friend the whole time, and she could see me through those big windows.
1: Oh no. We got a text here. It says, when you leave work early and leave my lunch in the fridge and the big pack at work is still there, get your fingers out my mints, cuz. This one says, what keeps me up is we've got a national job shortage while our faculty administrator, who's been with us for over 10 years, didn't know how to share a Word document. Come on, auntie.
0: Oh, bro.
2: Sad. Damn.
0: Ashley's here from Tamaki Makaurau. Hi, Ashley.
1: Hello.
3: Good morning.
0: Apparently you've got a couple of examples for us of things that keep you up at night.
3: I do. I'll start off with the one that wasn't as bad. In the lockdown, I was working kind of 12-hour shifts, and I was just doing a little bit of admin. So I contacted the school to ask for a rundown on what the school's policy was for bullying, because we were having a few issues.
0: Yeah.
3: No, I asked for a rub down, not a rundown.
1: Oh, no.
2: Oh, no.
0: And did you get it?
2: I would have quit.
3: No. And probably the worst one was we were asked to give the teachers a sort of an idea of what we were doing with schoolwork if it wasn't kind of the normal schoolwork during that lockdown. And I emailed the teacher with what we were doing, some examples, and I also told them we were doing meth. I meant to say math.
0: Oh, no.
1: Sure you did.
2: When autocorrect fails you.
3: Yeah, he responded and he was like, all sounds good, just be careful on the meth.
0: Man.
1: Oh dear.
0: Autocorrect has got you twice, Ashley. That's crazy. Shame. Man. I've been here a long time now. I've overstayed my welcome after so many years.
2: We're singing.
0: Just a couple of things. Like, one, out of the 20 years that I've been here, I saw the 90-day thing get used on somebody, and that makes me laugh when I'm sad. Right?
1: So I go on the other end.
0: Yeah. But also, I think one of my most memorable moments here is coming in one day on the weekend, because I left something here, and Kay Lee used to come in and use the studio phones to do her talk calls overseas. So she would ring her parents in Australia or ring her family in America.
2: Work smarter, not harder, whanau, honestly.
0: But those are the two things that make me smile sometimes. Other than that, I don't think anything else is safe for radio.
1: Just got to go call your mother.
0: Or the crazy things have already been outed on Beneath the Glass Ceiling. So
2: yes. I was going to say, I think the only thing I can think of is like boss having an affair. Not my boss, but our boss.
1: Our boss here?
2: Having an affair with someone I knew. And I was like, wow, damn.
0: Interracial relationships. Look at me and Sarah. They happen at work.
2: Damn.
1: Look at that, man.
0: Work is crazy, eh?
1: Yeah.
2: How great's work?
0: It's so good that afterwards I go home and drink. And to have my afternoons free is fantastic.
1: That is the best bit.
2: Yeah, we do love shift. We love shift work here.
0: Shift work's great. Mm-hmm. All right, 8:51. My feed's coming up. Then Sarah Hiddeney is going to be joining us on the show as well.
1: Yeah.
0: New mum too, by the way.
1: Really?
2: Yeah, man.
0: New mum.
2: She's awesome.
1: She's done it all.
0: All right, so she'll be on the show just before 9.
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5: 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Oh, someone needs to start like an MCU here in Aotearoa.
1: Someone said that you could be Thanos.
5: Nah. Doesn't he get his head chopped off?
1: So you want to live?
5: Yeah.
1: Oh, then you could be the Hulk.
5: Man, he's got anger issues.
1: Yeah.
5: Oh, true. Obviously, I'm Iron Man.
1: Honest to Iron Man.
5: Just need to find a bigger suit.
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3: Very special Manu Hiri in the studio this morning. Sarah Hirini, good morning.
2: Good morning, Sarah.
4: Morning, team.
5: Legend.
4: Thanks for having me.
2: Congratulations on so many fronts. First of all, we'll get the work one out of the way. Congratulations on re-signing with New Zealand Rugby.
5: Thank you for re-signing.
2: Must be the best. Also, congratulations on becoming a mum.
4: Yeah.
2: As well.
4: Yeah. I think that's the most important.
2: That's the most important. Yeah. So we'll get the work one out of the way and then we can sit in that. Having baby in Japan?
4: Yeah, we had him in Japan, 4 months ago.
2: Man, so does he get a Japanese like passport?
5: Yeah.
4: I wish. But he's category A. So he can play for Japan if he wants to. Pretty cool. He doesn't have to play rugby, but if he wants to, then
2: I mean, it's in his genes, you know? It's in his genes.
3: What's that like coming back to rugby after like your body going through such a big transition? True. And I've seen a few of the girls making a pretty easy comeback into the sport. But for you, what's that journey been like?
4: Mm. Yeah, I don't know about easy, but It's been fun. Like, I've had so much support when I got pregnant, and that's probably why I chose to come back, because I can turn up to training, I get looked after, I've literally got all the resources. But it is hard, like even this morning, getting up, feed, express enough milk so my husband can feed him a bottle this morning, and just trying to do all the other tasks that obviously all the mums are going to appreciate hearing this, just before you have to go and do your work, and then... I'll probably get to the office later and try and feed him again before the next media.
5: It's going to be a mama.
2: No, that's super mama material right there.
5: This is going to sound weird, and I know you don't get into rugby for like all the honours and stuff like that, but I just want to read out a couple of things from the CV. Massey University, Manawatu Campus Sportswoman of the Year in 2013. Queen's Birthday Honours in 2019. You were the first woman to play 200 matches on the global circuit. 2022, you became third woman to appear on the cover of the New Zealand Rugby Almanac, which is really cool, by the way. What else is there left to do now that you've won it all? You've been nominated for things. What's going on?
4: Yeah, I don't know. I think just after having Masaru, it was a huge motivator to want to get back. And to me, my goal is to get back in the black jersey, to have him in the crowd with my husband.
2: Yeah, fire.
4: Yeah, I think that's would be very, very special. And I know my husband's pretty keen for that to happen too. So travel
5: get to
4: the
5: do
4: world
5: that,
4: with
5: like,
4: us.
5: Cliche moment after the game, like looking out to the stand. Where I was, you bring a baby down onto the field.
4: And like, it would be pretty cool. There's a few of us mums at the moment, and to have them around the team in the changing room, like, I think that would be very, very cool.
5: That's like the most fire mums club.
3: I was going to say, there almost needs to be like a sevens cliche, because would you guys bring babies to training?
4: That's the cool thing about, he doesn't always come to training, but whenever we travel, so next week we go away, our support person and our babies get to come along with us from New Zealand Rugby.
2: Oh, that's so good, eh?
4: Yeah.
2: That's so good.
4: If we make it back, they travel with us on the circuit, so... Yeah,
3: I didn't even know that. That's so cool.
4: New Zealand Rugby have been hugely supportive and are doing everything they can to help us get back. So
3: main.
2: Because you've been in like a pretty like dynamic environment, right? Is giving birth like getting tackled by maybe like 8 front rowers?
5: Interesting.
2: Like, what's that?
3: Anything comparable?
4: Say like a million front rowers.
2: A million front rowers. Oh, crazy.
4: Right. I'm just gonna say, during labour, I'm thinking of all the mums with more than one kid, like. You're crazy.
5: True.
4: That's crazy. So appreciative of what mums go through now.
2: Damn, you're a professional athlete. Not saying that.
4: Oh,
5: I was gonna say, all the mums are probably looking at you playing rugby going, that's crazy.
4: Like, rugby's easy compared to being a mum and giving birth.
2: Was it hard to re-sign, or did they put a piece of paper in front of you and you go, I'll get back to you later? Or was it pretty much like in the spirit, in the heart, to go, yeah, I'm ready?
4: I was pretty stoked when they gave we talked about maybe re-signing after that. Was I love what I do, and for them to offer me another contract, I was like, holy. And then my husband's like, do it
3: why not?
4: Well, I've got baby, don't worry about that. So
2: that's a cool village man to have.
4: Super, super grateful for him. It was pretty crazy, the contract came through while I was giving labor, so lucky I've got a great manager who read all the fine print, because
3: I'd be like, no pressure to be like game fit straight after labor.
2: Also, if you're gonna send that email,
5: better time.
2: Pick a time, like
4: they would have had no idea. It was a little bit early, so
5: Sarah, excuse me, can you just sign this? Please.
2: Does that mean they renew your tutor ambassadorship thing as well for your watches?
4: Yeah. So I actually got a new watch because I had Masaru. So Tudor are amazing.
2: Because your watch game is fire.
4: I appreciate that. Yeah, yes,
2: I don't think people are giving you the love that you deserve on your watch game. There's some fire watches.
3: Watches are his thing. Yeah. Oh, I haven't got into it yet, but that's all he was talking about this morning with you coming in. He was like, yeah, she knows watches.
2: Yeah,
4: she should have taken a photo of my collection. My husband's getting in on that as well.
2: Any discount codes on a Black Bay 58? Sarah, congratulations, mate. You're the
3: Thank
2: best.
3: Thank you so much for coming in.
2: Make sure you show the Black Ferns, the Black Fern Sevens, all the love in the world.
3: And don't forget. The
2: and all the mamas.
5: And the mamas.
3: Yeah.
2: The Black Ferns are playing, don't forget, because we talked about it this morning, 3 a.m. on Sunday.
3: Yes, against England. Versus England, the 15s team, so make sure you get up for that.
2: Yeah, awesome. All right, we're going to get Stormy on the decks next. He's going to take over our Mana Mix. We'll do it just after this on Mai.
0: Play Mai at Mahi. Set the tone in the office with the Mai Morning Crew. On air till 10.
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I'm feeling myself.

0: It is my the hottest hip hop in R&B. That is your Mana Mix for your Friday, man. Stormy on the ones and twos. Good song selection, bit messy at the start.
1: Yeah, no, just one. Just a little bit rough with there. I had sweaty hands slipped on the desk a little bit.
0: Slipped, eh? The beats were a bit
1: classic, as every good DJ says.
0: Yeah.
1: My hands were sweaty.
0: Wish I could read the text line, but my computer wants to keep resetting.
2: Really? We've got one text in from Nicola. It says, one of the best mixes.
3: Oh, just one text. Okay. That's
1: all
2: right. I always have a firm belief that if you don't receive a whole bunch of texts, it means that it's good. Because if people don't like it, they're more likely to text in.
0: Either that or turn off the radio.
2: Okay.
1: I mean, let's go with the positive side.
2: No one that listens to us is a passive listener, all right?
0: True.
2: Everyone's very involved. All of you are very involved.
0: You're like a community.
2: Yeah.
0: All right, coming up, man, we'll find out what we're celebrating today for the 25th of September, and we'll play more of the hottest hip hop and R&B for your Friday to get your weekend started.
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1: Yes.
2: You've won the My Ticket to Brexiton!
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4: I tell you what, congratulations. You're going to Olivia D. Yay!
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5: could have your name on it.
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3: 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My.
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0: Yo, to be straight up with you, Aotearoa sounds way nicer than New Zealand. 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

0: It is my, the hottest hip hop in R&B, that right there. Praise the Lord, the shine. ASAP Rocky Skepta right here with my morning crew this morning.
1: Hey friends, today, 25th of September, 2026.
0: Yes,
1: and
0: is.
1: We've got some things to celebrate. It's
0: right.
1: Comic Book Day.
2: Ooh.
1: It is One Hit Wonder Day,
2: yeah.
1: Which is what we were talking about today. World Dream Day, Cooking Day, Quesadilla Day.
2: Oh, yum.
1: This is one's for me. Daughter Day.
0: Oh, cute.
1: World Pharmacist Day. Save the Koala Day and National Schnauzer Day. Very cute little dog.
2: What's it? Oh,
1: Schnauzers have the little mustache.
0: They look like little old men.
2: Oh, I thought a Schnauzer was a dog. Nose. No, that's Schnauz. My bad.
0: Schnauz.
1: Oh, yeah, Schnauz. But Schnauzer's a type of cootie.
2: Ah, okay.
1: And very, very cool. On this day in 1964, the Temptations begin recording My Girl at
2: My
1: Motown.
2: Girl.
1: The Motown Hitsville USA Studios. On this day in 1976, U2 formed as a band.
0: Mm.
1: Oh, my God.
2: Oh my God.
1: On this day in 1998, Eiffel 65's Blue Double Dee Double Da. It reached number one in the UK.
0: My computer's reset again.
1: Oh, that's okay.
0: So I can't
1: I'll keep
0: play
1: rolling
0: it.
1: Through.
0: Yeah.
1: On this day in 2015, Caitlyn Jenner officially changed her name from Bruce and her gender
2: wow.
1: to a female. In 2017, premiere of the sitcom Young Sheldon came out on this day.
2: Wow.
1: And in 2018, on this day, Bill Cosby was sentenced to 3 to 10 years.
2: Wow, see you later, dude.
0: Where is he at now?
2: He's still in jail.
1: He's still in jail. Bro,
0: him and Harvey Weinstein, eh?
2: Oh, yeah, he got, just got.
1: How long did it take him to get sentenced?
0: No, it was back to back. He got done again.
2: Oh, so they've added on another 15
0: added
2: years.
0: On.
1: Oh,
0: yeah.
1: Double whammy, yes. That's what you get, boy.
2: Justice is served.
0: Imagine that chat in the.
1: Yeah, oh, it is. It is served. It is served. But, yeah, what a
0: fall from grace.
2: Man.
0: Like, yeah.
1: But imagine just like, I just can't imagine being, well, obviously I've not really ever broken the law in any way,
2: yeah.
1: But getting yourself into a spot where you're so, like, you've gotten away with something for so long
0: mm-hmm.
1: that you actually think you're unstoppable.
0: Yep.
1: Like, I can't imagine what that feels like.
0: No, but have you noticed that it's always
1: delusion.
0: Outside of their prime though?
1: Oh, yeah.
0: Like, so that's why when they're all washed up, bang.
2: They got to have a career.
0: Yeah.
2: And then now that it's wrapped up.
0: True justice is when you cut their career.
1: Mm. Random take about being in your prime or something. I saw something on TikTok yesterday. I was going to say I read it. I didn't. I saw it on TikTok.
0: Yeah.
1: Someone was saying about when you date someone, if you date someone that's better looking, they're not going to cheat because they are used to the attention. It's always the ugly ones that cheat.
0: Yeah, 100%. It's always the ugly ones that cheat.
1: I was like, I've always heard ugly ones cheat, but I've never heard the law around it. And when I heard that, I said, that makes sense.
2: Attention.
0: Mm-hmm.
1: And that's a bar, that one.
0: Yeah.
1: It's a bar.
2: Validation.
1: But anyways, have a beautiful 25th of September 2026, guys.
0: Because we will.
1: Yeah.
2: All right.
0: Right now, here's Nowhere Fast. Here is Lucky Day. It's my affair.

0: Storm Nixon. Morena, good morning.
1: Hello, everybody.
0: That's us. We're done for the day. Honest to God. Like, why should we even care turning up here, right, when no other department does?
2: What's going on now, man?
3: There's no one here today.
0: No, my computer just keeps going up and down, engineering up to nothing.
2: Oh, my God. Up there having a cup of tea.
3: They come and have a look, and then they go,
0: turn it. No, one of our engineers, like, great guy, Patty, yeah. Right, literally came in, turned it off, pulled the plug out, turned it back on, and goes, oh, should be all right now.
2: And is it all right?
0: Nope.
2: Oh, my gosh.
3: The old, you got to wait, leave it off for 10 seconds. That'll trick. Yeah. That'll trick. How about my Wi-Fi was playing up the other day? And I was like, and then I just didn't know what to do. And I couldn't be bothered calling anyone. Took the switch off. I counted to 10, turned it back on. It's not quite right yet, but I'm like, that'll do.
2: Close enough.
0: I rung 2 Degrees and asked them that, like, because I had problems as well with my Wi-Fi. It's real slow at the moment.
3: Yeah, same.
2: Wow. I've got Wi-Fi problems as well.
0: So it's a universal problem.
3: Is it someone cutting all our fiber lines?
0: No, but talking to the person, he goes, oh, okay, so what we'll get you to do is turn it off at the wall, pull the plug. Bro, I've already done that.
3: Hey, I have some great news, though. Mm. Remember how my hearing aids have been playing up?
2: Oh, yeah.
3: And I haven't been able to charge them. So I did some research because I still haven't heard back from my audiologist.
0: Yeah.
3: Pushed the reset button, held for 10 seconds. They work now.
2: So it's a trick that works. We just hate hearing it.
3: Like, what?
0: That's crazy.
3: That's silly, eh? They're playing silly buggers.
0: Yeah, man. Also, don't laugh at people that have hearing aids, my whanau.
3: No, don't, because we can't do anything about it. We're just deaf.
0: Oh, and there's that reason.
2: Oh, yeah. Okay, I'll stop
3: now. What's the other one?
0: Well, no, I found out how much you paid for your hearing aids. And I'm like, dude, I could have found 15,000 other ways to spend $15,000.
3: No, it wasn't quite 15, but apparently there's some new AI ones.
0: Oh, look at you. You're going to turn into iRobot.
3: I'm not that fussed on that,
2: though. The IT guy that came in, he's got hearing aids too. They're brother sister.
3: He came in to really excited to tell me, hey, I'm joining the hearing aid gang.
0: Who's that?
3: Patty.
0: Patty, you've got hearing aids now.
3: Yeah.
0: Just come in here for a second.
3: Oh, my gosh.
2: You're going to get careful.
3: We'll put you on that mic over there, my friend.
0: I was just saying, you're a nice guy, but man, honest to God, if you're just like every other engineering dude trying to fix my computer by saying...
3: just turn it off and turn it back on?
0: Turn it off and turn it back on.
3: Yeah, well, I
1: thought this was hearing aids, Jack.
3: because my hearing aids case, the charger was broken.
0: Yeah.
3: And I had to redo the reset button for 10 seconds and then it started working again. That's basically how we got to that chat.
0: Did you get the AI hearing aids?
1: Nah, I got the cheapest ones.
3: Yeah.
0: He said
3: he'll stop making fun of me because he found out how much I paid for mine.
0: How much did you pay for your hearing?
1: $450.
2: What? Oh, okay.
1: Mine's useless.
3: Okay, where I went, the cheapest option I could get was $4,000.
0: Where did you go, Specsavers?
1: I went to a place in Epsom called Dilworth.
2: Dilworth Hearing.
0: Oh, that's crazy because that's a school. what's up with all these young people having hearing issues?
2: What is your what's a hearing issue?
1: This is a weird genetic thing that I got when I was older, where there's too much bone in the part that like transfers the sound from your eardrum to your hearing organ called the cochlea.
2: Too much bone in your ear?
1: Yeah, bro. Crazy. don't say it like that.
3: See, I wish I had a cool reasoning.
0: Yeah.
3: Mine's just like, I'm just deteriorated.
0: That's crazy, man. Oh, well. So again, don't make fun of people you see wearing hearing aids that don't look like they're from Coronation Street.
3: Yes, man.
0: Very nice. Have a good weekend. I'm out of here.
3: See ya.
0: Bye.
4: 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And for thousands of Kiwis, that memory has a name.
5: 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I can't believe we get to sit on this hill and see Tawihi and Hori Shore for one last sunset.
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1: Morena Atamarie, happy Friday, my whānau. We made it once again. Oh, it feels so good. And it feels a little bit better because it was payday yesterday and my bills did not eat it all up. Ha ha, shame on you. It is all thanks to Skills Institute, real world training in healthcare, hospitality, cookery, hairdressing, nail tech, and so much more. I honestly feel like I'm on this like financial come up. I feel like I was in my flop era and now... I don't stress out about payday. Hey, but today is actually the last day for you to secure yourself a double pass for a brand new summertime festival, which is going down Bay Oval, Tauranga, 19th and the 20th of February. Now, just to give you a recap about who was taking away your double passes this week, Brooke took it away on Monday, Philip answered his phone on Tuesday, Angela... Bless her soul. She was a sweetie on Wednesday, answered her phone, and just yesterday, Maya. So I think today, my whānau, the final double pass has your name all over it. You just need to make sure that you're answering your phone. It's as simple as that. Now, if you have not yet registered, you can text through the keyword CALL, C-A-L-L, through to 463, and I will be calling somebody back going down after today's one-hour mix with DJ Dazzle. And if you have registered, keep your phones handy, my whānau. Again, it is your last chance. You're going to see the likes of Stan Walker, Moley, you've got Catch a Fire, Porirua Princesses, ART, and so much more. It is CALL through to 463, and hopefully I could be calling you back right now, back into your beats. Welcome on in to your My Days, my whānau. This one is Doja Cat, one of my favourite wahine rappers. Let's get into it. Yeah, you're on mine.

0: It's a good day right here on My, your home of the hottest hip-hop and R&B. You got Shay for your My Days. Welcome on into the show. If you have just joined us, going down just after the break. Meet you at the dance floor, baby. I'm having a good time with our playlist so far, my whanau. How about you? Let me know. 463 Legion Mystic in the mix, as well as some Jordan Spark. See Breezy on this one as well. I still can't get over the fact that in primary school, our music teacher made us sing this like immediately after the national anthem, every school assembly. It was our school song. Crazy. We've also got JT. I'ma listen. And if you want to get yourself to the movies, I got a double pass with your name on it, so be sure to keep it locked. You're on My.
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0: I love JT. Señorita right here on My Your Home of the hottest hip-hop and R&B. Welcome on into the show if you have just joined us. And you're probably looking at these prices. $30 for a movie ticket? I think not. So I do have the cure. It is a My Must See movie double pass with your name all over it.
1: Good job, buddy. 58 miles. No one's coming for us.
0: Quick little sneak peek into this week's My Must See movie, which is for Heart of the Beast, starring Brad Pitt alongside his canine co-star Uber, stranded deep in the Alaskan wilderness. Survival does depend on their bond. It is out in cinemas right now, rated M though, so not so much for the tamariki, but if you get yourself a babysitter, I'll get yourself that double pass. It is also filmed in New Zealand, which I thought was pretty cool. You got Queenstown, Lake Wakatipu, Mount Aspiring National Park, and the rugged mountainous terrain of Milford Sound. If it sounds like a bit of you, I want to hear from you. Text with the keyword movie on 463. Let me see if I can get you hooked up. Just before the end of the show right now, it is T-Pain, I'm Sprung. Used to sing this one into a fan when I was growing up. Sounded exactly like him. Sound like a little bit of autotune. You're on mic.

0: all the way up until 3 p.m. Kia ora. Now, going down just after the break, the cheeky little buggers they are, my home run, Nate and Randy, they have your chance to secure yourself $500 cold hard cash before the week ends. And all you have to do is spill a little dirty secret. I'll tell you more about it going down after the break. You're on mine.
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Body on Me right here in Your My Days, and the My Home Run boys, Nate and Randy, they got some cash up for grabs because everybody's got a dirty little secret. But the question is, are you brave enough to spill yours? All thanks to Burger Fuel. 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And if you want to get amongst it, you can text through the keyword dirty, D-I-R-T-Y, through to 463 to register your details. And register your dirty little secret, because if you make it on air this week, and if Nate and Randy do think it's juicy enough, you'll walk away with $500 cash and a voucher to grab yourself Burger Fuel's new Dirty Little Secret Burger, double beef, triple cheddar, shakeouts, addictive cheesy sauce, and more Dirty Little Secret from Burger Fuel. Was looking at pictures of it the other day. Looks delicious. I'll take five. Right now, getting back into your beats, and she is number one in the Billboard 200 on ways to be Best R&B Album of the Year. Coming off of her brand new one, West Side Whimsy, it's Janae Aiko, Kendrick Lamar, So Good. You're on mine.

0: Jay, did anybody else see the post that Doja Cat sent out a few days ago? And it went, quote unquote, world tour, but then the world tour only includes America and the states that are there. And I was like, bro, to be completely honest though, I didn't get to see her last year. So very grateful. Thank you, Doja.
1: When you're way to Kingston Calling with My Days.
0: What I'm also very grateful for, my whānau, is the fact that I get to hook you up with double passes to go catch Kingston Calling, because it is a brand new two-day summer festival heading to Bay Oval, Tauranga 19th and 20th of February 2027. And I know you want to get there. The registrations have been going off the charts and it is not too late. We are putting out that roll call. It's called Kingston Calling, and this week I've been playing my part as Kingston, and I've been calling people back randomly at any given moment of the day for

0: For those that have signed up for Kingston's Call, and you just simply have to pick up the phone and the tickets are all yours. If you haven't signed up though, this is just a warning. And I'm giving you the time to register last minute because I could be calling you back going down just after 1 p.m. today. You can text through the keyword CALL, C-A-L-L, through to 463 for the link, or head to maya.rover.nz and sign up over there because, again, this is your last chance. The last double pass does have to leave my hands today. The thing is, right, 29 years on Earth, and I am yet to see these guys live, so I am very excited. I'm thinking sun in the sky, not a cloud in sight, and honestly, just some all-round good vibes for summer. I think that's what we need, you know? If you're feeling a little bit down in the dumps, I feel like a summertime festival could cure you. We've also got Mauli, Stan Walker, ART, Catch a Fire, and that's just to name a few, my whānau. If it sounds like a bit of you, remember, you can text through the keyword CALL, C-A-L-L, through to 463. Register your deets. I could be calling you back after 1 p.m. right now. Back into your beats in the next three. You're on mine.
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0: go-to karaoke song, that one. Alicia Keys, Fallen, right here in My Days with Shay. You got me all the way up until 3 p.m. and going down after the break. It is Tools Down, vibes all the way up. We got a 1 hour of power of DJ Dazzle taking you through for your KFC workplace shouts. And because it is a Friday, I've actually got the power vested in me to send a whole lot of KFC to your place of work. What a way to end the work week, right? It's all thanks to KFC. You can actually get your free KFC chip seasoning with a $14.99 meal box. They're giving away their seasoning. That's like the best seasoning in the world. But if you want that workplace shout out, just come through 463. I want to know your name, where you're working, and who deserves the love for a Friday. And I could be sending a truck full of KFC straight to your place of mahi. It's all going down after the break. You're on my.
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11: No mai, haere mai, welcome on into your My Days. 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Now the thing is, right, every single Friday they give me this extra sense of responsibility, they give me this extra hope, this extra power in the form of me being able to send a truck full of KFC to your workplace. So if you want to get amongst it, text through 463, come through and let me know what your name is, where you're working, because I need an address on where I'm sending all this food to, and who deserves a shout out for a Friday. Let's end the work week right, you know, with some love, some support, some passion, some energy, and some footwork. Who deserves it? Let me know, and I could be sending this truck full of KFC straight to your place of mahi, no matter where you are across the Mutsu right now. DJ Dazzle, would you please, and in celebration of the My Ticket to Bruno Mars being given away, do you think you could start off with some... See, you read my mind. It's